7A, is that Z controlling? Ready. 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

0: is Kilo Bike 7, Gulf Sierra Gulf, to the station. You're out doing the testing. You are coming in. I didn't get the signal quite yet. My scanner was sitting in a wrong position. Go ahead.
1: Hey, Glenn. KM7GST, I think it was. Good evening, this is Alec. I was just testing to make sure a cable thingy worked on my end. But appreciate you coming back. This is Alec, KM7GST.
0: Yeah, I just wanted to say you came in that way. You came in Charlie Mike 5, and always good to talk with you, Alex. Thank you. Kilo Mike 7, Gulf Sierra Gulf, back to you.
1: Yeah, I appreciate that. What I'm doing here is I'm seeing if I can basically set up my hand mic on the cat cable throughout my house, and then I can plug my hand mic in throughout the house and operate it that way. And it seems like it's working so far, so I'm about to go, and that was a 25-foot cable, so now I'm going to go try something longer. I'll talk to you sometime down the road. KM7GSD, KS7AZP.
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that'd be controlling. Testing 1, 2, 3, 4, 5 at KF7AZV. 3, 5, 5 at KF7AZV. 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
1: K9DDC, KISM,
2: Open Arm Unit. I'm used to the BDC, it's in air attack, just driving home from softball. We put two bullets in the, what would you call that, scorecard, two wins in the books today, so we are going in the playoffs next week.
1: Two wins and you're going to the playoffs already?
2: This is the spring season, so the end of the spring season, and then the summer season will start after that.
1: Ah, okay, I see. Any triple plays, any grand slams, any hero plays?
2: I would say that personally I hit exceptionally well today. I had a triple, a double, and a handful of really hard hit singles, fielding, I would say, was so-so, but as a team, two wins is always good.
1: Wow, that's great. Oh, man, nice job. So, you're headed home. All right, that's good. Cool. And let's see, what else do I have? I have something for you. No, I guess not. Okay, I'm trying to get a hold of Ben, K7LLZ, so. All right, well, let's drive. Have a great night. Good to hear you. K9BDC, KI7RU.
2: I will throw out there a special mention that Megan showed up with baby Elizabeth, and she got to go in the dugout for the first time, and she seems pretty excited about it, because when after being in there for a few minutes, I gave her back to Mom, and she was kicking away, ready to run the bases, I think. K9BDC.
1: Oh, that's great. Oh, man, I bet she had the time of her life. That's awesome. All right, very cool. All right, well, you have a safe night. Get home safely. Have a good fourth. I bet we'll probably talk to you before then, but have a good evening. KI7RMU.
2: Have a good night there, Jack. K9BDC Mobile 520 West to 405 South.
3: KI7RMU, this is KJ7ALM. Still there?
1: KJ7ALM, Keith, I sure am. KI7RMU.
3: Well, I asked my son when I picked him up down there by the Krispy Kreme south of the stadium how much he paid for his ticket for yesterday's game. And they just told me it was about $1,200. Not me, I'm sorry.
1: Wow, that's like in bargain territory. Now, was that through StubHub? Was that through another ticketing agency? What was it? How did he get that price? Or was he up in the nosebleed section?
3: It actually was not in the nosebleed section. I'll go ahead and send you a picture that he took from his seat. It was an awesome seat, but it was StubHub, and it was more expensive than through the FIFA site, quote unquote, the Ticketmaster site or whatever they were doing. But yeah, he chose that area because of the view. And but by the time he went around to actually purchase it through the FIFA site, they had already sold out. So he ended up going through the StubHub site. But he wasn't interested in one team versus the other. He just loved soccer, and it was a very, very good game. And he said it was well worth it. With the back and forth that took place yesterday.
1: All right. Well, I'm glad he had the opportunity and he didn't have to mortgage the home to do it. Oh, that's great. All right. Well, hey, that's pretty darn cool. Yeah, send me a photo of where he was sitting. That would be really cool to see that. All right, well, Keith, you have a good night. KJ7ALM, KI7RMU.
3: Will do, Jack, and you have a good evening also. And let's see, what is tomorrow? Tomorrow's Friday. I'm running out of PTO. Oh, no. KJ7ALM, and I'll be clicking.
1: All right, have a safe and sane 4th, and say hi to Sally, won't you? KI7RMU73.
4: 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Jack, I couldn't help but hear what you were saying. Oh, man, that is a lot of money for those tickets.
1: AM7GST, KI7RMU, hey Graham. Well, I was talking to getting the supplies for field day at Costco, burgers and all that stuff, and I talked to this fellow that had the togs on, and I stopped and said, hey, you going to the game? He goes, no, I'm not going, but three of my cousins are. And we both get excited, though. And I said, well, you gotta let me know, how much did they spend on the tickets? He said, $2K a piece. I said, well, that's probably a pretty good deal, really. Some of the tickets were going for astronomical prices. I saw real early on at some point, I think I saw stuff up $6,000 for these prime, you know, a pair of prime seats. And, oh, man, so $2,000 is pretty good. But, yeah, he was pretty excited for them.

0: just wanted to say thanks for that copy of the manual. I printed that out, and I'm organizing it right now, and still go through the slow process of trying to figure out this Baofeng, but I definitely appreciate that. Kilo Mike 7 Golf, Sierra Golf, back to you, Jack.
1: All right, yeah, no problem at all, no problem. Happy to help where I can, no problem there. All right, well, you have a good night there, Graham. Nice to hear you. Sounds great tonight. And let's see, we are about 25 minutes away from the 9 o'clock net with Ben K, Ben K7LLZ. So stick around if you can. KI7 Army, 73, Graham.
0: I'm definitely planning on getting in the net and looking forward to it. 7-3, and don't, if I don't talk to you before, enjoy the 4th. Kilo Mike 7, Golf, Sierra Golf, clear and monitoring.
1: All right, have a safe 4th, yeah, definitely. And man the garden hose if you need to. Hunker down, stay in. And, but anyway, not like the old days when we were just rough riders and just going out and being crazy and going to every park and every place where they were shooting off big guns and having a lot of fun. Oh, man. Anyway, you take care of your MKI 7 Army.

0: 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Question.
1: KK7MZW. Hey, Brian. Yeah, go ahead. KI7RMU.
0: Hey, Jack. It always tickles me to remember people's names. About field day, I'm wondering, when people enter their non-contest results, you know, the contacts they made, did they enter a club? Is it W7AW, or what club can is eligible to enter under?
1: So are they your contacts at field day, or your contacts from your home station? Where were you? I think you were at the field day site for a while, right?
0: I was. I did some 2-meter work there, but actually I was inquiring about when I do it from the home station, can I also be affiliated with the club at that point?
1: Well, at that point, you're at your home station, so I think you have to do it as a station separate from field day at South Seattle College. That's my understanding.
0: Okay, I was looking at last year's results and I saw clubs listed and I couldn't really understand the format of the way they reported the results. I thought maybe people were doing it that way.
1: Yeah, the results you saw there were from HF Station 1, HF Station 2, the VHF UHF Station, and then the GOTA Station. So those would qualify there. So yeah, you'd be your own entity.
0: Okay, thanks. Well, that's the way I entered it, but I think there's 30 days to make corrections, and I just wanted to know if I was doing it right. Sounds like I did.
1: Yeah, it sure does. What do you got going for the fourth? You going to go out and tear it up? Hunker down like I was talking about and man the guard nose or what?
0: Yeah, probably hunkering down. I live on the east side, and I think all the shows here are gone. I don't know. I haven't really been paying attention. I might go, actually I might go out to what is it, Snoqualmie, and just do a buffet at Snoqualmie, maybe? I don't know.
1: Oh, wait a minute. You mean at the lodge? What, they shoot fireworks out over the falls? Now that would be spectacular.
0: Oh, I wish. So I'm at Snoqualmie Casino, Falls, Cafe or buffet or whatever they call it. They have a good Sunday brunch out there.
1: Oh yeah, the buffet. Yeah, that's famous. All right. Oh, that'd be a great time. All right. Well, regardless, whatever you do, I hope you have a great time, and I hope you get dragged along with family with you and have a good time. So happy Fourth. Be safe, and hey, have a good night there. Good to hear you, Brian. CK7MZW KI7RMU.
0: All right, thanks, Jack. Yeah, actually, they're here. We're going for a sunset walk. The sun just broke out, and it's really lovely. Say hi, everybody.
2: Hi.
0: That's the family. Good night, Jack. KK7MZW.
1: All right, right back at them. Hi there. Have a great evening walk. Yeah, I just as you mentioned it, Brian, I see the sun coming out here as well. That's awesome. Thank you very much for that. I didn't know you had such power. AI7RMU 73.

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1: Holy smoke, there's the voice of reason. Wow, that note sounds fantastic, Ben. KI7RMU.
0: All right, good deal. Well, we will do as much of the net as we can from this, and hope that my HT battery stays alive. I have it charging, but I'm not sure it's charging well enough. So, K7LLZ, fingers crossed.
1: You're back up if needed. Just go ahead and hand it off to me if you do need to. And standing by, KI7RMU.
0: Thank you very much, Jack. I appreciate it. K7LLZ. I will be clear and monitoring for the start of the net in about 4 minutes.

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We'll begin in 2 minutes. From Capitol Hill, Seattle, this is WW7PSR. Please stand by for the net.

0: Good evening. It is 9 p.m., and that means it's time for the Puget Sound Repeater Group 9 o'clock net. It is Thursday, July 2nd, 2026. My name is Ben. That's Bravo Echo November. My call sign is Kilo 7 Lima Lima Zulu, and I will be net control for the evening. This is a directed social net that takes place on the DSRG repeater located in Seattle, Washington. The repeater operates at a frequency of 146.960 MHz with a negative offset and a TL tone of 103.5. All licensed hams, and especially those of you just getting started, are encouraged to check in and let us know what's going on in your world. We do have three things that we ask you to remember. First, please limit your reports to no more than 3 minutes. That lets us get to as many stations as possible and also keeps us from timing out the repeater. Please also keep your reports appropriate for a general audience, which includes children. And last, when you are finished with your reports, please do end with your call sign. That keeps the FCC happy and lets us all know who we're listening to. Again, my name is Ben, my call sign is K7LLZ, and I will be net control for tonight. What that means is in each round, I will be asking for operators' names and call signs, then compiling lists of stations one by one. I'll then come back and ask for those stations' reports in order. If you don't have any traffic but would like to check in, that is perfectly fine. Just let me know that you will be an in and out, also known as an IO. With all that out of the way, let's get this show on the road. This is round one of the PSRG 9 o'clock set. All stations, please come ahead now, one at a time.
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0: All right, James, we have you at the top of the list in Detroit. Thank you very much, W8WW. You're going to kick us off tonight. Four stations, please, for round one. Come ahead.
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0: All right, last station. I think I got that call sign. I got KJ7, was it EJI? Can you come back with phonetics and the suffix if I got that wrong?
3: Kilo Juliet 7, Hotel, Hotel India, with an IO.
0: All right, thank you. Hotel, Hotel India. I definitely got that suffix wrong, so thank you for coming back. KJ7HHI, I've got you down this time with an IO. More stations for round one. Come ahead.
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0: We've got Bill tonight. He's going to be up second after James in terms of check-in. Thanks very much, Bill. More stations. Anyone else?
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0: All right, and we've got Joan up after Bill. Sounding like a good party already. 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
0: All right, Jeff, can I just have you come back with your call sign? I was stepping on you, and I missed most of your call.
6: Kilo Mike 7, Foxtrot Delta Oscar.
0: There we go, got it that time. KM7EDO, excuse me, FDO. Jeff, you are going to be up right after Joan this evening. More stations for round one. Anyone else?
7: Kilo 4, Victor Oscar, Barry, Uniform Kilo Zulu with an IO, Victor Oscar 1, Uniform Kilo Zulu with an IO, 736.
0: All right, I got two stations in there. I think one was in and one was an in and out. I got K4WX. I believe that station was in. And then I had V01UKZ. I believe that was an IO. So thank you very much, assuming I got that right. We have you on the list. Anyone else for round one?
8: Kilo Mike 7, Golf here at Golf. This is Graham. Good evening.
0: All right, Graham, we've got you. KM7GSG is what I copied. More stations. Anyone else for round one? All right, we're we're going to go ahead and draw a line right there. That sounds like a pretty good first round. We're going to go back up to the top of this list. Just to warn you, I'm going to be a little bit quicker in terms of responding to check-ins. I'm on an HD tonight connected through an all-star node. I just want to make sure that the battery lasts through the next, so fingers crossed. W8WW James, kick it off. How are you tonight?
1: Net control, W8WW. Here on the mobile outside Detroit. Good evening, Brendan, to everyone on the net. Doing well tonight. First day back after my 10-day trip to Europe there. And, of course, in fashion, I decided to make it a double shift tonight. And the phone goes falling. Made it a double tonight, so that was good, which the great thing about that is at least it'll cover the day I missed yesterday because I was up for 22 hours when you count my flight back and the time I couldn't sleep until I landed in Toronto, then attempted to drive back to Detroit before at about hour 21 or 22 being awake, decided to wave the white flag and get a hotel room. But not much going on here. You know, the funny thing during my trip is I was able to go and have a QSO, two QSOs in the same day, but under two different call signs, as I did one right before I left Budapest, and then the second, sometime during that day while I was in London. So that was, that was on Thursday, now that I think about it. But, had a good thing, haven't unpacked fully yet. Going through things that I ordered during Prime Day and bottles of gummies and other vitamin supplements. So I got to be safe for that. In the morning I take about 20 or so gummies and was taking about 15 different or 15 combination of pills. So we'll send it back to you, Ben. W8WW here in the mobile outside Detroit.
0: All right, good deal, James. Well, first of all, I want to say I'm glad you had a good time up there in Europe. I'm glad you managed to notch a couple of QSOs with two call signs. Very cool. Sorry to hear about what sounds like a very long trip home, though. And I'm glad you ended up getting a hotel room, hopefully getting some good sleep, and I hope you're able to get some nice rest after what sounds like a pleasant trip this weekend. I hope you got some good fourth plans. And other than that, I hope you're just able to relax and rejuvenate. Enjoy the rest of your mobiling, and have a good night when you eventually sleep. We had an I.O. from KJ7HHI. Thanks very much to that station for coming back and correcting me with the call sign. That takes us to KG7FWB. Bossa Nova Bill, how are you tonight?
2: Well, hi, Ben. KG7FWB. As you know, I rarely get on here, but I figured, well, I better. So let's see, I went to field day the other day, spent about 6 hours there, took a few classes, and picnic is coming up pretty soon. I did not do well at Mahjong today, I have a critter report. This morning about 6 o'clock, there was a murder of crows, maybe 40, 50 of them, dive bombing, something. So I looked out the window, and rambling along was a coyote with a male mallard in its mouth. So the crows kept chasing until it got to Bitter Lake. And I don't know what happened after that, but that's the first time I've seen a coyote in this area. I've been here about 13 and a half years. So, something different. Anyway, that's all I have, Ben. Hope to see you at the picnic. And back to you. KG7FWD.
0: Well, yes, thank you, Bill. I also hope to see you at the picnic. I was disappointed I was not able to go to field day. I had double booked myself, and I was down in Tucson for the weekend with a little bit of a friend reunion. It happens once a year, and they just picked the wrong weekend for it. I saw some photos from field day. It looked like a lot of fun. Hopefully you learned some stuff. Got to see some good people. And, yeah, we down here in Tacoma, it feels like I've only been here for 2.5 years, but it does seem like more people are talking about more coyotes and more places. I don't know if it's just waves of things, because it sounded like the bunnies were getting kind of out of control a couple years ago, and now there's more coyotes to eat them up. So I know over in Bellevue, where my parents used to live, there were we never saw any bunnies when I was a kid, and there's just so many rabbits all over the place. And so I guess that could fuel an explosion of coyotes. In any event, Jack dives in via text message to let me know that the picnic sign-up is on the PSRG website. We'll get into announcements a little bit later, but if you are interested in going to the PSRG picnic coming up, that is not too long from now. And it sounds like you can go to PSRG.org, get some more information, and even sign up for that. Bill, thank you very much. Sorry for the mallard, but it's nice to see a little bit of nature out in Seattle. Hopefully you enjoyed that. KX2CW is up next. Joan on Capitol Hill. How are you tonight, Joan?
5: Hi there, Ben. It's good to hear you on the air. I'm glad you found a solution for also being on the air. And before I forget, she is Governor... I'm drinking a combination of kombucha, pomegranate juice, and orange juice. Anyway, well, I don't know what to report. I was happy. I was glad to get to both field day on Saturday for a while, and then got back to Capitol in time for the Dyke March, and then I helped represent Jen Pride Senior Center in the parade and at the Seattle Center. So I kind of, you know, had the best of all possible worlds. I'm currently almost done with Arthur C. Clarke's 3001, which is the fourth in the, what do you call it, quadrilogy. It's not it, but it's four stories, as we all know about 2001, A Space Odyssey. So then Arthur C. Clarke wrote a couple of sequels to it in 2010, and then also 2061. And then, in 1997, one of his last books he wrote was the fourth in that series, 3001. And it's kind of a stretch to try to project what our society would be like in 1,000 years. Many would say that would be an impossibility, but he kind of pulled it off. And it's another good story. And didn't take me long to read. I've been reading for the last 2 or 3 days, and I'm going to finish it tonight. I'm 9/10 of the way through it. But anyway, I had never read it, and a physics video or something quoted a quote from it, and I thought, oh my goodness, there's another one I have never read. So I ordered it, and now I've all but read it, so I could talk long enough. Take care, Ben, and all. Et alia, which is Latin for y'all. Oh, a little popping to ear. KX2CW, all the numbers, to all my hams. Joan and Broadway, back to Nick.
0: Well, Joan, I was having an empathetic coughing fit with you over here, too, so sorry about that, but I'm hopeful that we'll have a little liquid and feel better. So cheers to you. I'm drinking nothing as exciting as you. I'm having grapefruit juice. It sounded really refreshing for some reason, and now I'm realizing I poured too much, and I'm sick of it. In any event, congratulations. It's very cool that you were, it sounds like, if I understand correctly, actually in the Pride Parade, which is very cool. I did not know 3001 even existed. I'm not very well versed in science fiction. Certainly know Arthur C. Clarke, but 3001, definitely not on my radar. So hopefully that's fun. And yeah, kombucha, pomegranate, and orange juice. That sounds like a nice combination for a warm-ish summer evening. And yeah, I found an okay solution for hosting the net right now. I don't know why it worked via RF for 2.5 years, and now in the evenings there's just so much RFI, but hopefully that gets ironed out, and in the meantime, at least we have a workaround. So, thanks very much, Joan. Good to hear from you, as always. 7388, I'm mixing those two numbers for a second. 7388, and have yourself a good night. That takes us to KM7FBO. That's Jeff. Jeff, what do you got going on your Thursday evening?
9: This is Jeff, Kilolink 7, Foxtrot Delta Oscar. And, my mother died Tuesday morning, and she was in the hospital, which is why I missed the field day. I really wanted to go. And then Sunday, I was told there was no reason for me to stay at the hospital to go march in the Pride Parade. So I did, and I'm the Kilo Mike 7 Foxtrot Delta Oscar that was doing all the position reports. So if you're a Seattle ACS member and you were listening to me chattering on the radio, that was me. And what I wanted to tell you this evening is that I'm also the hub captain and the radio operator for the Haller Lake Emergency Hub. And August 2nd, I am going...
0: Jeff, are you still out there? We got most of that report, but we lost you right after what you were about to announce on August 2nd. Come back.
9: On August 2nd, I am going to be doing a drill with my hub, and I'm going to be the radio operator, and I am looking for somebody in Seattle ATS who knows what the EOC is going to communicate with the hub, because I want to practice being a radio operator and see what it's like. So there are some instructions in the documentation, of course, but it's one thing to read the book, and it's another thing to actually do it. That's why we do drills. KM7FBO.
0: Well, fine business. Thank you very much. I didn't quite understand if you were looking for someone on the net, maybe, to contact you if they are from Seattle ACS. Was that what you were asking?
9: Affirmative.
0: All right, fine business. Well, again, if you, anyone else out there is a member of Seattle ACS and know more details about the emergency hub drill on August 2nd, sounds like Jeff KM7FDO, Kilo Mike 7, Foxtrot Delta Oscar, is looking for a little bit more information about what Seattle ACS and Emergency Operations Center will be communicating. So please reach out to him or hop in with a comment if you happen to know the answer to that. Otherwise, Jeff, I just want to say thank you very much for checking in. I'm sorry to hear about a fairly monumental change in your life, but hopefully your memory is a blessing, and thanks very much for again, taking the time to talk to your friends on PSRG. All right, that takes us to K4WX, I believe, if I can read my own handwriting. K4WX, take it away.
10: This is Barry in Atlanta. Not a whole lot going on, trying to stay cool in this hot, humid weather. I'm getting a little laundry done. I'm getting some stuff organized in the kitchen ready for the weekend. But just want to say, drop in and say hello to everyone on the net. Have a good evening, and back to net control. This is Barry, K4WX.
0: All right, Barry. Well, I'm going to assume from your check-in, it sounds like you have tomorrow off, so I hope you enjoy a very nice long weekend, the 4th of July weekend, and hope you have a nice relaxing evening to start things off. Thanks very much for taking some time to say hi to us from over in Atlanta. I don't know about you, it sounds like Seattle and Atlanta have just been very well-received World Cup cities, so those are the two that I feel like I've been hearing the most about, at least. So hopefully you're able to watch a little bit of the soccer, and maybe enjoy the weekend with some of that. All right, we have one more station on this list. We had an IO from VO1UKZ, and that takes us to Graham, KM7GSG. Come ahead, Graham, how are you?
11: Ben, just want to
8: say thanks for doing the net, and Jeff, if you're still out there, I am sorry to hear about your mother. That is, Ben said, is a monumental change in your life. So I couldn't help on another note here, and I forgot the operator's name. It was awake for close to 24 hours. I had a similar situation years ago when we were traveling back from Taiwan, and I realized when my parents met me at the airport, I've been awake for 24 hours. So, yeah, that's an interesting experience that you would rather those experiences be far and few between. So, this past weekend, or last weekend, I did go to field day with the Lake Washington Hens Club, and got a chance to test out my new Baofeng. I'm still waiting for an aftermarket Nagoya tri-band antenna. So I'm waiting to use that. So right now I'm on All-Star through a repeater phone. I'm going to break here. And back again, Kilo Mike 7, Golf Sierra Golf. The Baofeng, I want to thank Joan for suggesting, okay, it timed me out when I was on the net and with the Baofeng, and I at least learned to go in and change the timeout timer. So I don't have to worry about that anymore unless I go over the 3 minutes. Yeah, other than that, just want to say enjoy. Well, as I've said before, I've been bitten by the bug. I'm infected. In the meantime, 73 everybody, thanks for doing the net. This is Kilo Mike 7, Golf Sierra Golf, back to the net.
0: Well, Graham, thank you very much, and congratulations on the radio, and it sounds like you're going to be getting a nice new antenna for that as well. My first radio, when I checked into the CSRG net for the very first time, was a tri-band Baofeng, VHF with 220 in there as well. So maybe you have a similar one. I think I got it from Radiodities. And it's going strong, 6 years later, so there's that. What else? That was James, W8WW, who is up for 22 hours. Hopefully he's asleep by now. It's over in Detroit. Thanks very much for checking in, and thanks very much for being our mini caboose on round one. We appreciate it. Have yourself a nice long weekend. All right, that takes us to the end of round one. It is 9:23. I've been remiss about identifying because it's a new radio setup for me, so I'm a little bit off my game right now. So this is K7LLZ. My name is Ben. I'm your host tonight and every other Thursday night on the CSRG 9 o'clock set. We're going to go right into round two, but if you would like to get a jump on the announcements, you can always go over to the PSRG website at psrg.org. That's Papa Sierra Romeo Golf.org. Let's get round two started. If you would like to get into round two, all I need is your name and call sign. Please come ahead now, one at a time.
11: Thank you.
0: All right, we had two IOs in there, but the only one I was actually able to pick out the call sign for was here, KE6RAX, at that unanimous IO. Who is the RF station there? Come back.
11: That is Whiskey 7, Juliet, Yankee Mike, Jim, up on Penn Hill, and I'm in and out this evening. Thank you.
0: Oh, Jim, it's so much easier to understand you when you're not doubling. Thank you so much. I got you with an in and out. W7JYN. Have yourself an excellent evening and a nice weekend ahead. More stations for round two. Come ahead.
12: November in. Kilo, Foxtrot 7, Alpha, Zulu, Victor. Alex.
0: All right, in reverse order, we had Alex, KF7AZV, and then there was a station right before Alex that the prefix was November. That's all I got. Come back, please.
13: November, India 7, Lima, Jason, Mobile.
0: All All right, Jason, good deal. Conveniently, you're going to be the first check-in of this list, so we will be back to you before too long. Hopefully, you'll still be in a good spot for mobile. In the meantime, let's get some more stations for M2 coming in.
12: Alpha Golf 7, Lima Romeo, Cody.
0: Cody, good to hear your voice tonight. You're going to be up after Alex this evening. Anyone else for round two? All right, last station, I regret to inform you that you are not quite holding a repeater. The only receiver that you were getting into was Beacon, and that was just single digits out of 255. So if you're able to boost a little power or get to a better spot or, you know, place your antenna a little bit higher, that'd be great, but unfortunately we are not able to copy you. So anyone else for round two?
13: Alpha Bravo 6, Mike Bravo, Jeff.
0: Good to hear from you tonight, Jeff. We've got you on the list. You're going to be up tonight after Cody. Anyone else for round two? Nothing heard. That sounds like a pretty good list for me. KE6RAX was an IO. W7JYM was an IO. That takes us to Jason, NI7L. Come ahead, Jason. How are you out there?
14: Good evening, this is November, India 7 Lima, Jason, mobile at work, not stationary, mobile for once, because these kids are out and about shooting fireworks off, kind of in the direction of where I work security, so I'm kind of working around doing that stuff, making sure nothing gets damaged, but yeah, pretty easy day, lots of rain here in Arlington, area, and that's about it, not a lot.
0: Hey, well, I'm really sorry you got to go out there and chase kids shooting off fireworks on July 2nd. Unfortunately, that is probably part of life near the university, but yeah, thank you very much for making sure things don't get damaged, and hopefully your evening is not too troublesome in between. Thanks for finding some time to sneak off and check into the PSRG 9 o'clock bit. No, good to hear you, and I hope you have a good rest of the night. Let's see here, we have three more stations on this list. KF7AZV. Alex is going to be up next. How are you tonight, Alex?
15: Doing good, Ben. Thank you very much. This is KF7AZV. I'm coming to you live from my basement. Is my audio okay?
0: Yeah, I'm very jealous. You sound great from your basement. Come ahead.
15: Sweet. I'm not actually on the radio in my basement, but I patched my hand mic through the house down to the patch panel in the basement, so I'm standing in front of my server rack here with my hand mic plugged in, which is pretty cool. I tried going farther with it, but basically it seems like about 25 feet is as far as you can do that before it drops off. But I looked it up. It uses a TTL serial, UART TTL serial. So I actually have a TTL for my last project that I did on the water heater. I've got a bunch of RS-485 serial chips. TTL to RS-485 serial chips. So I can actually build something, and RS-485 can go like 1,500 feet or something like that. So it'll just be a matter of that, and then probably something to deal with the audio, because the Pulse probably also has issues going 50 feet or something. But yeah, so I did that today. I think it's pretty cool. I'm chuffed. Yeah, and what else? Oh, Ken brought home a bunch of nice little surprises from work today. Since he's at the new store, he's basically first thing he starts there is managers clean everything up, get rid of all the excess stuff. So there's, I've never heard of the brand, oh, and he's upstairs, I'm not going to shout. Some really weird off-brand monitor, never heard of it before, but hey, it's bigger than the monitor in the workshop that he got it. And he also brought home a Class B Plus first aid cabinet, so he knows the things I I don't know what we're going to do with it, because we're definitely well-stocked on first aid kits around here. That's a certainty. But I'm going to put it to you somewhere, that's for sure. Anyhow, that's it for me. Thanks for running the net, Ben. And, oh, actually, I was going to add in there. I'll drop for just a second. The, not the Jeff on this ground, but the other Jeff. I blinked on the call sign and I'm on from my computer right now. The Monday evening 7 o'clock ACS net is on this frequency, this repeater. I would recommend stop by for that and check in with them. You can check in as a guest, but there's also the 7:30 member check-in for PSRG, so sometimes it runs into that and there's not much time for guests. But anyhow, I would definitely recommend checking that out on Monday at 7 p.m. every week. Anyhow, that's it for me. Thanks, Ben. This is KS7AZB.
0: Oh, Alex, I really appreciate you bringing that up. I'm the occasional host of the 7:30 net and should have thought, should have occurred to me that there was the ACS net just 30 minutes before that. That station was Hilo Mike 7 Foxtrot Delta Oscar. That was Jeff. Jeff, if you're still out there, yeah, actually Monday at 7 o'clock on this frequency, 7 p.m. That is maybe the best time to check in. You could probably send them an email too, but good thinking on the ACS check-in net. Besides that, tip of the hat to Ken. It sounds like Ken is a good scavenger at the store that he just, it sounds like, just started at. And I'm glad that he's able to pick up some cool stuff to bring home. And congratulations on the radio project. I really like the idea of being able to do radio from more places in the house. And it seems like you cracked that code and, or cracking that code. And yeah, it sounds great to me. Sounds as good as, I'm sure, as good as you would have been if you'd been upstairs. So, thanks very much and congratulations on making some progress. Hopefully you got some more fun stuff to do over the weekend. Two more stations on this list. It is 9:31 and 40 seconds. This is K7LLZ. The first of the two stations left is HE7LR. Cody, what do you got going on tonight?
16: Hey, Ben. I'm over in eastern Washington out at Manson tonight. I'm been out here for the weekend. And I ran into a little bit of trouble with my All-Star note again. It's been giving me problems off and on, but when I plugged it in today, it let out the magic smoke. So I'll be stuck using my DV switch app to check in with. But it's annoying because single board computers are hard to find right now. But I think I can repair this one. I have the all the board layouts and schematics and everything for it. So I looked up the part, and it is a little power switch on the USB OTG port that enables the 5-volt output when it's being used as a host port. Not sure why it burned up, because I was not using that as a host. It was being used as the power input. But I should be able to just desolder that part when I get home, and that port will be device only after that. I could probably track down another power switch I see, but I never needed to use that as a host port. Hopefully I can get that thing fixed, although it does have issues with the flash getting worn out, and it's only 32 bits, so I can't run the latest All-Star version on there. I definitely need to build a new one, but the Orange Pi boards have gotten quite expensive, and the Raspberry Pi 02s have been out of stock for months, so maybe I can snag one of those if they ever get back in stock. But, yeah, that's all I got for now. 73, everyone. HG7LR, back to bed.
0: I know very well how that goes. I tried to get my first All-Star node in the depths of the pandemic. I think it was like 2021, maybe. And there was just so few. I think it was a crypto run, but there were just so few Raspberry Pis available. I think I paid for the nodes. I actually got it as a gift, but I think they paid for the nodes to get the what is ultimately just like a $15, you know, Raspberry Pi. So. I hope you, it sounds like you have a plan of attack, if nothing else, and I'm sorry that you got the magic smoke, although that term always gives me a little bit of a tickle. And I something you have a plan, I'm sure how to approach it. And so either happy tinkering or happy new node day down the road. And yeah, good to hear your voice. I know we get a lot of IOs from you, but always nice to hear kind of what you're up to. Have a good time over there in Manson, Eastern Washington, and enjoy the rest of your time there. Get home safe. Next and last on this list, we are going to the San Francisco Bay Area to hear from 86MB. Jeff, how is your Thursday treating you?
17: So far so good, and I hope it's doing well for you too. Yeah, I just got off in the TechNet over there on the Puppet system, and highly recommend that on Thursday nights at 8 p.m. GreatNet. What a good knowledge there. If you want to find out how to get there, you can go over to my QRZ page, and tell you to scroll down and how to get there. It's AV6MB, by the way. Here in the Bay Area today, it was about 75 degrees, very nice day out, sunny, and squirrels were eating up the peanuts and nuts on the balcony, and or I should say the patio, because I'm on the bottom floor. And I just hearing jets coming over. They're actually from FedEx, and they kind of come over here at night and head up to the Oakland Airport. But anyway, it's real good to hear everybody, and I'll go back to listening, maybe 6MB.
0: Well, I just had a friend who was talking about watching all those jets coming over, not down there in the Bay Area, but had no idea about ADS-B, and so it was really fun to share with her that she could look up into the sky and figure out what plane that is and where it was going and where it was coming from, and it kind of unlocks the whole traffic lanes in the sky that are there that you don't see. So, I don't know if you're an ADS-B user, but I always think that's kind of a fun layer to observe on top of the flight. Other than that, I hope the TechNet at the Papa system was good, and I hope you're having a nice, relaxing night down there in the Bay. I think that's one of the few times you didn't, maybe I just didn't hear it, but what the weather is like down there. But hopefully it's not too warm, and hopefully you're able to get out there and enjoy some outside time over the weekend. All right, folks, that was the end of round two. I'm going to let this repeater drop. I'm going to read some announcements to you. And if you'd like to get a jump on those announcements, or if you want to circle back later and check out what's going on, you can always go to psrg.org. That's our website, papasierraromeogolf.org. You can learn what we're up to, things coming up, more information about how to use the net and other things, other educational things. Check it out if you haven't already. There's all a lot of good stuff to learn. All right, first of all, I'm going to let this drop, like I said. I'll be right back. Okay, folks, it is coming up faster than you know. It is 24 days away. The PSRG annual potluck picnic is going to be Sunday, July 26th. We always have a little bit of limited room, and so it's at Magnolia Park, again, Sunday, July 26th. It's at Magnolia Park, and our spot doesn't hold everybody. So there is a form that you can fill out on the PSRG website. The first 80 attendees will be able to go. And so fill out that poll and make sure you're able to get in there. That also allows us to gauge how many people are attending, so we know how much food to bring. So everybody gets a burger dog, meatless burger chips, things like that. Maybe if we're lucky, Bronze will bring us some corn on the cob as well. Jack is also looking for a handful of volunteers to help set up and tear down, and is also in need of 6 to 8 Costco-style tables, those folding ones with like the white plastic on the top. If you have any of that help or tables, send an email to Jack, that's KI7RMU@PSRG.org. Again, Kilo India 7, Romeo, Mike Uniform. I don't know, I've never done the next for Jack. So if you can do that, check it out. If you'd like to contribute anything food-wise, we're definitely happy to have picnic type salad, specialty dish, watermelon, as I said, corn on the cob. We love it all. I personally would request to label stuff so we know what it is. Other than that, we can't wait to see you. And again, Sunday, July 26th, information on the website, and go fill out that registration form when you get the chance. There's some other things coming up. As you know, Independence Day is Saturday. We have some other, if you're looking for other things to do, go to that PSRG website. We have a column on the right And there's all kinds of things happen around in the radio world and in the just around town world. So mark your calendar. The big one, though. Pardon me, I dropped. The big one, of course, is the PSRG Country Picnic, Sunday, July 26th. If you'd like to be a volunteer Elmer, we are still looking for more folks to help out. We're trying to put together a roster of Elmers and Elmiras who are willing to help with areas of expertise so that if a new person comes along with a question, we can route them to you. If you're interested in doing that, send an email to Rich. That's Kilo 7 Romeo Charlie Hotel. Again, K7RCH at prettydarngood.net. That's K7RCH at prettydarngood.net. Again, that's written out on the website. If you didn't get that, I'm not going to spell it in the phonetics because we'll be here all evening. It is 9:40 and some change. This is K7LLZ. I'll let this drop, and we'll be right back together with some stations for round 3 digits. All right, we're back. We're looking for stations for round 3. It's 9:40 and 39 seconds. This is K7LLZ. We'd love to hear your name and call sign, and we'll get you on the list. Come ahead.
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0: All right, that is not the station I was looking for, but I got that one down, too. You're going to be up second, KI7GNH. Let's go back and look for that W7 station. Can you come back?
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0: Good deal with N7CBN, hence the confusion. Thank you very much. You're going to be up first on this list. So we have N7CBN, followed by KI7GNH. 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
0: Hey, Jonathan, good to hear from you. We have you on the list. Oh, I can't read my handwriting. There we go, Jonathan. I can read that. More stations for round 3. Come ahead.
18: Kilo, Kilo 7, Quebec Echo, Sierra, Justin.
0: Hey, Justin, good to hear from you. We have you on the list. I dropped my pencil. That's why it took me a second to get back to you. KK7QES, you're going to be up after Jonathan. More stations, please.
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0: Rebecca, thank you so much for checking in, and thank you so much the other day recommending I try to do this through the node. I did not think my node was going to be able to do it lag-wise, but it seems to be going okay so far, so thank you, really lifesaver. You are going to be up after Justin this evening. Anyone else like to get in? Come ahead. All I need is your name and call.
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0: Tree, great to hear from you. You are going to be up after Rebecca. Always a pleasure to hear your check-in. 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
22: Kilo 9, Bravo, Delta, Charlie. Brooks.
0: Good evening, Brooks. We've got you on the list. Is there anyone else who'd like to join? Come ahead.
23: Hey, 9, FLR, Megan.
0: Hey, coming in a pair. We got you, down Megan. You're going to be up after Brooks, as you probably already know. Anyone else for round 3? All right, well, we already have, what is that, 8 stations. So I'm going to go ahead and draw a line right there. We have the first two are going to be N7CVN, followed by KI7GNH. Let's go to that first one, N7CVN. What's going on with you tonight?
18: Oh, it's finally Friday, at least for me. You know, today's my Friday. And I'm off work, I'm heading home. Going to have some fun this weekend. I get to play captain this weekend. In title only, not in rank, unfortunately. I have not had enough sea time to get my six-pack license from the Coast Guard. But, you know, but anytime you're the master of the vessel, you gain the title of captain, and my uncle has a really nice 4 wins that he pretty much hands me the keys to and says, here, you're the captain, you take the family around the bay, and go out and enjoy it. I'm also going to get to play around on jet skis, I hope. I believe he's got them ready to go. My uncle has more money than, you know, anybody knows what to do with, really, which is cool. I mean, he's worked hard to earn what he's earned. And once a year, I get to go over and play with some of his toys. So I'm not going to complain, especially being that I love the water. Yeah, not much else going on. Just, you know, plugging away, doing what I do. It's not my favorite weekend. I do like the family reunion. I do like, you know, going over to my uncle's house and whatnot. But the boom, boom, boom, that rattles my nerves. It didn't used to. I used to love this one as a kid, but not so much anymore. I don't know if I'm going to be on the radio or not. I got to work on Sunday, so I'm not staying up too late. Well, I'm going to kind of have to be forced to stay up late on Saturday because everyone's going to be making things go boom. I can't sleep with noise-canceling headphones on, so they'll be on playing music so I don't hear it as much, but I won't be sleeping until they stop. Yeah, no, probably too much information, but, yeah, it's what I got. I'll make it through, I always do. Anyway, N7 CBN, back to the net.
0: All right, well, first of all, tip of the hat, I'm glad you get the day off tomorrow, so you get a full weekend. I'm sorry, though, that you have to work on Sunday, and then you got to set that turn, you know, 4th of July into a school night, which means all the booms are keeping you up. So at least, hopefully you don't have animals that you also have to worry about that evening. So yeah, hopefully you'll be able to turn some music on or something like that and drown out the sound a little bit. I very much relate to you. I remember thinking that when I was a kid, it was kind of like being like a fun little storm where, you know, the booms seemed to go, like there was something exciting going on outside, and I wanted to be a part of it and experience it. And now I'm like, I just want to sleep. I just want to watch whatever I'm watching. So yeah, I've moved a little bit away from enjoyment of fireworks as I've aged, sort of like you. So let's see. Enjoy having people call you captain over the weekend. Enjoy getting out on the various vessels that you described. And, yeah, just try to relax and not think about work and enjoy time with the family. All right, that was, N7CBN. We are going next to KI7GNH. Take it away. Calling again for KI7GNH. Come ahead. Nothing heard. We're going to move on to W0XO. Come ahead, Jonathan.
3: Good evening. This is Jonathan, W0XO in Everett. And thanks for doing the net tonight. It's a beautiful day today, and I'm doing one of my favorite things, which is digging through parts and finding parts to incorporate into some project. I'm working on my Go box that I have, and I'm looking for a fuse holder. There's all kinds of fun, cool fuse holders in my junk, and I'm digging through and finding an old just something to put a 15 amp fuse in for the main positive bus of my Go box. Anyway, it's been a great day. I took my daughter to the train station. She's going to one of her friend's cabin for a while, and we're chilling out here at home, doing what I love to do most of the time, which is just hang out. W0XO Jonathan in Everett. Nice talking to you all tonight. 73.
0: All right, good deal. Yeah, no, that does sound like a nice way to spend the night before weekend, just kind of chilling. That's my plan for after the net, though I don't have too much time. I got to wake up early for tomorrow. And yeah, taking a train to a cabin for a nice long weekend. I hope your daughter has a great time, and that sounds like it's just a nice way to spend a summer weekend. Thanks very much for checking in up there in Everett. Glad to hear you. We don't get as many folks up in Everett as I feel like we should, so thank you. KK7QES, we have Justin up next. How are you, Justin?
4: Well, hey there, Ben. This is Justin, KK7QES. I'm doing great. It is, it's my Friday, as I heard Mike say it was his. I suspect for many others as well. So happy early Friday to those who are able to, and hope everyone's doing great out there tonight. It's been a fairly quiet night, and I think my family is just, I don't know, we're just feeling tired, and the weather's been kind of gloomy, so it just felt like a nice evening to just be homebodies. So, that's what we've been doing. I did some teriyaki chicken on the grill for dinner, which is, that's like our go-to for when neither my wife or I feels like getting very fancy in the kitchen, and it always hits the spot, and it did again tonight, so, I recently went down this weird teriyaki rabbit hole of, like, the history of teriyaki in Seattle and the Puget Sound and Northwest in particular, and how, I don't know, we're kind of crazy about it, and I've just taken it for granted most of my life, and you don't realize it. We have an abundance of it here, but it's not everywhere like it is here, and we have our own little sort of specific variety of it. Anyway, it's a fun, weird Seattle history rabbit hole to go down if anyone is interested. Teriyaki, so the highlight of the evening, though, for me was the Mariners game, and it was because our pitcher tonight, Bryce Miller, was pitching a no-hitter into the seventh inning, and it was getting close to bedtime, and my girls came over and said, "Dad, they wanted to play a board game." I said, "Well, girls, there's something special going on in the baseball game. Do you want to watch it with me?" And if you're not familiar in baseball, when a no-hitter is happening, you're not supposed to talk about it. And so people find very creative ways of talking about the fact or acknowledging, tipping the cap, that there's a no-hitter going on. And so I had to try to explain that to my girls without telling them or saying the words no-hitter. And so they got a sense of what was going on, and they sat and watched intently with me, and that was fun for about 5 minutes, and then we gave up the no-hitter. We still won the game, but anyway, it was fun. I'm really loving that my girls take an interest in baseball with me, or maybe they just take an interest in it because they're wondering why is Dad so into this. Anyway, it was fun, and I hope everyone has a really good weekend and a safe and happy 4th. I'll send it back. KK7QES.
0: All right, Justin, thank you very much for that check-in, and a number of things I enjoy in there, from the Mariners to Seattle-style teriyaki, but I also want to say I am not a parent, but if I were, I think it would be a really nice thing to be able to find things that small kids get to enjoy with you, and it's nice that baseball is one of those things, especially in the summer. It's just such a nice way to have a relaxing evening and hang out and talk about whatever and have something fun and distracting and sometimes exciting on the TV. Grilled teriyaki chicken, my goodness, I used to eat teriyaki all the time growing up. I have celiac now, so it's a little bit harder to find that, but yeah, I only know a little bit of the history of Seattle-style teriyaki. It is certainly different than teriyaki of the Japanese variety. I mean, obviously they're related, but it's a unique thing, and if I understand correctly, a lot of that had to do with Toshi's teriyaki and wanting to put together a plate of food that was able to be done kind of with minimal staff working at a restaurant. And I always think that's really interesting when kind of the material conditions of service lead to the sort of distinctive, you know, qualities of a food dish or something like that. Whether that's the shape of a food or kind of what the side dishes, sort of traditional side dishes are. That sort of little salad that you get with most Seattle-style teriyaki. So, anyway, yeah, thanks for getting me thinking about teriyaki. Thanks for feeding the family with delicious teriyaki. And nice way to have a cozy night in some gloomy weather. So, take care of yourself. Have a nice night. And, yes, I used to not get days off hardly ever. So, I certainly relate to what you said earlier in terms of, you know, nice for the folks who are able to have that Friday off. For those who are not, hope you're able to find a little time to treat yourself and do some fun, even if you're playing hooky for a little bit at work. All right, just don't say I told you. Anyway, thank you very much. That was fantastic. I'm going to identify before I hand it over to Rebecca. This is K7LLZ. You are listening to the PSRG 9 o'clock net. It is currently 9:53. All right, up next we have Rebecca, KK7IKZ. How are you tonight, neighbor?
6: Hey, Dad.

0: cutting my bushes and cleaning up the last of the dishes, listening to the net, and yeah, your voice. I think that, yeah, you're the best net control operator. I love that you remember things, and I love, I like the way you talk, Ben. But I'm up doing some laundry. I went and did a late grocery run. And I'm putting away groceries and cleaning up the last of the dishes, listening to the net. And, I'm off to Canada for the weekend. Today is also my Friday. I have off Friday day every other week. So tomorrow I have off. And I'm going to Canada to visit my lady friend. I am pumped. I think that this weekend we're just going to be, she lives in Victoria, so we're going to be kind of skipping around Victoria and, beating the heat, I'm sure. And, that's about it. Just looking at, all of the things I have to do before I go to bed. Anyway, then, 73 and 88, and everyone have a wonderful weekend, and, take care of your pets. Take care of your human and non-human animals that do not like loud noises, especially puppies. KK7IJZ.
1: Well said. Thank you very much, Rebecca. I think that's a good reminder for all of us. Take care of your human and non-human animals. Honestly, that really is my least favorite part about the 4th of July weekend, is thinking about all those sweet, sweet pets that don't really understand what's going on and they're having a tough time. So give them a little extra love this weekend. And maybe if you're planning on lighting fireworks, maybe go a little bit farther away from the neighborhood than you were imagining. All right, let's see here. Up, awake, but you've been good about going to bed early. Tip of the hat to you. I've been terrible about that this week. It's because I have a bit of a new lady friend myself, and I've been very preoccupied with that. So I guess it's good. You and I both did some grocery runs tonight. I actually just got back from Trader Joe's over in your neck of the woods just about 10, 15 minutes. I got to put away my groceries before the net started, so that was a little bit of a time crunch, so hopefully yours was a little bit more relaxing. Have just such a nice time in Canada. Hopefully eat some good food, just spend time with a person you care about, and make some good memories. It seems like a good opportunity to get away and spend some time doing that. So, thank you very much. I also want to acknowledge and thank you for the compliment that I'm the best net control operator, although I really don't think that's true. Really sincerely, I think that one of my favorite things about being both a participant and a host of the net is that kind of everybody brings their own style to it, and I'm sure that some people who are into, a lot of tech talk don't think I'm the best net control operator in the world, but I think that's what's nice, is we all get a little bit of variety. It's not just one person who makes up PSRG, it's all of us. But thank you very much. I'm trying to be better about accepting compliments these days, and so thank you, and I think that you are also an excellent presence on the radio, so thanks for being part of PSRG. All right, with that, let's go on. Have a wonderful weekend, Rebecca. Next up is KK7F. Yes, I got that right. KK7FKB Tree. How are you?
2: Good evening, everybody. Hope everyone's doing well. Having a nice Thursday. I had a pretty good day. Reading my book and made some lunch. And my wife got off of work early today. And so we just had a couple things on our, things to find list. And sometimes, you just don't want to buy things brand new. So we went over to the Ballard Goodwill and see if we could find some of those things. We like to look at the used DVD section. You can get some good finds there. And we got an SNL special for Dana Carvey. Really enjoyed old SNL stuff. And it was another movie called Date Night with Tina Fey and Dave Carell. And found something else too. I can't remember what it was.

0: yeah, good stuff. Good break for a second. And also, you know, the whole thing about Goodwill is, like, it's an interesting place. If you're lucky, you probably will be. You can see some things at Goodwill that you probably won't see anywhere else in your life. And some of them you can't talk about on the radio. But one thing in particular that kind of left me with lots of questions was we were in the kitchen, like, goods aisles, you know, plates, pans, spoons, and they had this big top shelf. It's just full of knife blocks. And all the knife blocks have knives in them. And somebody just kind of comes up behind us with their cart and just goes, "Excuse me." And we moved out of his way. And he just, like, picked up four knife blocks with knives in them and just put them in his cart. And then just, like, went up to the checkout counter to buy them. Like, he didn't even inspect any of them. He just... I just, like, what is going on? Like, you're going to buy something like that. It's like $40. That's like 40 knives. Like, this seemed kind of strange. I mean, I don't know. Questions. Probably best not answered. Anyway, it'll make you laugh. Other than that, going to probably head to bed here pretty soon. But have a good evening, everyone, and a happy holiday. KK7FKP. Good evening.
1: All right, sorry for the delay there. Coming back, I had to wait for my node to ID. Yeah, Tree, I love when... I love when there are observations of things where you're like, there's probably an explanation for that, but I can't fathom what it is. I'm sure I'm not the only one who's trying to brainstorm. I love divergent thinking. All the different things that this person could be doing with four knife blocks full of knives. I think my first and maybe most wholesome explanation is that he's teaching a cooking class and needs a lot of knives for the students to be using. And it's okay if he has to sharpen them up and, you know, they just don't need to be great. They just need to get you through the lesson, you know. So that's the only one I'm going to say on the air, and that's the one I'm going to hope is accurate. Yeah. I'm glad you had a good day of hunting around for finds at the Ballard Goodwill. It sounds like, who was it, Alex Ken, has also done some good scavenging recently from work, not from Goodwill. So yeah, hopefully you found some good stuff. What did you say, you guys? Dana Carvey, SNL, that sounds great. Date Night, I remember that movie, but I don't think I've ever seen it. And yeah, I don't know, I've been to that Ballard Goodwill, there's some good stuff up there, and I'm glad you found a few of those things. Tree, always a pleasure hearing from you. Thank you very much for taking the time to check in, and have yourself an excellent rest of the evening and weekend. It is 10:02 and 34 seconds. We've got two more stations on this list. First of them is K9BDC Brooks. What's going on?
2: Good evening, Ben, and everyone on the net. K9BDC Brooks over here in Eastgate. Hanging out. I'll get to that. But had a good day, busy day. It was a busy week for being a short week. Kind of a weird week, but I will say that I'm glad that it's over. I'm glad that I get a long weekend. I really look forward to sleeping in tomorrow. But it is my Friday, but it is still Thursday, so I did have softball tonight, and we won both of our games. I would say that I hit particularly well today. Felt really good about that. Had a couple fielding mishaps, I would say. I had the best game, but I'll say that I felt like I hit really good. So that was kind of fun. Megan showed up and brought Miss Lewis in, so I did get to take my little girl down into the dugout for the very first time, and she was wide-eyed and looking around and having a good old time. And when I gave her back to Mom, she seemed so upset and was kicking, and Megan was making the joke that she was ready to run the bases. But she's only 3.5 months old and not walked yet, so she's got a little bit of time still. But we were talking about Wolfman baseball stuff earlier when Justin was up, so there's my contribution to that. Anyway, got done with that about 8:30, and so now I have Miss Trixie and Miss Remy in the backseat of the truck, and That is because there's a fireworks show going on in Lake Warren Park, which is right down the street from our house. Yeah, so in order to avoid dogging anxiety surrounding fireworks, I have loaded them up, and I'm sitting in the parking lot over here next to a Dairy Queen, a Subaru dealer, a Toyota dealer, and teriyaki joint. So we'll tie teriyaki into that as well. I've got a cherry ginger ale, listening to the Manette, and scrolling on the phone. I've got until 10:30 until the fireworks show is over, and then I'll be heading back home. But in the meantime, just on listening to the radio. Thanks for doing the net, Ben. 7-3, y'all. K9.
1: Hey, Brooks, have fun. As a guy who grew up in the shadow of what was then Bellevue Community College, I know exactly the parking lot that you're in, and I've spent some time in that parking lot. Unfortunately not, I guess fortunately, not removing dogs from the noise zone. But very good on you for doing that, and I'm glad you have something to tip on and keep you busy, and I'm glad you have a net to keep you company as well. Sorry to hear about the fielding quote-unquote mishaps, but it sounds like you did well, and it sounds like those mishaps didn't lead to anything material enough to put a damper on the night. Congratulations on going 2-2-2. And, yeah, I'm glad. It's such a sweet image to imagine Miss Elizabeth getting down there, practicing some pinch running airborne, and, yeah, it's just a sweet idea. So thanks for sharing that with Annette, and I hope you have that happy memory for a long time. Yeah, have a really nice weekend. Avoid those fireworks and take good care of the humans around you. And non-human animals, too. All right, we have Megan up next. K9NLR, you're our mini caboose on round 3. How are you, Megan?
3: Good evening, you, Ben, and everyone out there on the K9NLR. Megan here at home in New South Wales, with you, Elizabeth. Ben, I used to have fireworks when I was younger, before we were met, this discussion came up, too. And now that the fireworks at Lake Warren have started, they are really loud, and I can't see them, so it just sounds like really loud gunshots, and yeah, I'm not here for that anymore as an adult. Apparently that novelty has worn off for me. I've never really been a big fireworks person. I don't know. I don't like to be scared, and I get scared really easy. Lots of things make me jump, so maybe that's what it is. I just really don't like to be scared of them. But Miss Elizabeth and I are here at home. She is not asleep, and it's very loud. I don't know if you can hear it in the background, but even with all the windows and doors closed, it's, shaking pretty good. So that's what we're up to. We had a fun night. We went and saw softball for a little bit. Brooks mentioned, yeah, she was very excited about softball. And then we stopped at Jimmy John's and got some dinner on the way home, and now we're just hanging out. So I'm going to send it back to you, Ben. Hopefully we'll see you at the picnic, 7-3 of my K9MLR.
1: Hey, I think I hear a little station co-pilot in the background. Well, that's very sweet. Enjoy the rest of your evening in Newcastle. I'm glad you got some food to keep company on the way home. And I'm so curious if it's a generational, or not a generational, like an age thing, like where we're getting older and getting more like, I don't like those fireworks, or if it's like an actual more, cultural shift, because I feel like more and more people I talk to out in the world are getting sort of sick and tired of sort of neighborhood fireworks, I'm certainly not anti all fireworks. I think there are time and places for fireworks, but yeah, it can be kind of jarring, especially on weeknights, and in some cities I've lived in it's worse than others, but Los Angeles is particularly bad. Hopefully that'll die down before too much later in the evening, and then you can all kind of get cozy and go to bed. Well, thank you very much for finishing out round 3 for us, and I hope you have a good rest of the evening and a nice weekend. It is 10:08 and 38 seconds. This is K7LLZ. You're listening to the PSRG 9 o'clock net. And we are just wrapping up round 3. We're going to do probably one more round, potentially two, if it's particularly busy. But if you'd like to get in, let's just treat this as the final round. This is usually the time of night when things start slowing down. So if you'd like to get into this potentially final round, all I need is your name and call, please.
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1: Hey there, Dave. I used to live in Napa, California, only for about 8 months, but yeah, it's a beautiful part of the country. PG, we've got you on the list. You're going to be first up. More stations, please, for round four. Come ahead. All right, given that this is the potential final terminal, ultimate round, I'm going to call for one more time, see if anybody else wants to get in. If you'd like to get in tonight, 9 o'clock net, now is the time. All I need is your name and call, please. Come ahead.
5: This is Kilo Mike 7, Golf Sierra. Golf, Graham for recheck. Thank you.
1: Hey, fine business, Graham. First recheck of the night. Thank you very much. I do keep track of those. You're going to be up after Dave. Anybody else for round four? Come ahead. All right, one more call. One more call. Final call for the PSRG 9 o'clock net. Come ahead. All right, last station, nothing heard. I'm not holding the net. It's a repeater. So if you're able to adjust that, feel free to jump in after this last round. But I think this is going to be a wrap. Otherwise, let's start with AC6CG. Dave in Napa, how are you tonight?
4: Very good. Thank you for letting me squeeze in here near at the end. Name here is Dave. Call is Alpha Charlie 6, CG Light Coast Guard. And it's a beautiful night here in Napa, California. And we're looking forward to the 4th of July weekend here. Quite a number of festivities going on. And there's Festival in Napa Valley that's starting up. That goes for about 2.5 weeks. So some fun stuff to participate in. And that's pretty cool that you used to live in Napa. Curious to know where. We're here in North Napa, and my wife and I I think 2019, just before the pandemic, came to Napa, and we love it here. So I still work in the Bay Area during the week, and we come up here whenever we can on weekends, and we'd like to play it. It'll be a fun place to retire someday, and I think you never know when that's going to happen, but, you know, the older we get, the more time it is to consider that. But aside from that, I'm looking forward to the weekend, and it's so great to be back on the air again. I haven't been on for quite a while due to a number of work obligations, etc., so I had a little bit of free time, so I thought I'd jump on. So thank you very much for letting that check in. All the best to everyone. I hope everyone has a great 4th and a fabulous weekend. From Alpha Charlie 6, Charlie Golf in Napa, California. Back to Ned.
1: Well, honestly, Dave, I have to say one of my favorite things. Oh, sorry about that. I thought I wasn't connecting because the rotoscope was hadn't updated on my screen. Anyway, Dave, what was I saying? I completely don't remember. In any event, I'm glad. Oh, I was going to say, one of my favorite things about ham radio is that it's a long-term hobby. So, like, if you haven't been on the air in a while, it's not like your license is going anywhere. It's not like life is so short that you're not going to come back. So it's kind of nice to wade back into ham radio after a little bit of break. So welcome back. Glad to hear you on the voice, on the radio, and glad you're part of tonight's net as well. In terms of where in Napa I used to live with a then partner's family back when her mom was sick and we were helping take care of her. It was off Coonsville Road. It's basically directly east of downtown Napa. It was such a fun place to live for a little bit. We were on a little teeny tiny vineyard, had a little guest house to live in. It felt almost like a little bit of a getaway in my late 20s. So really like Napa. I'm not sure if I could live there regularly, but it's a great place to visit, and folks out there haven't been to Napa. Get down there, get some excellent food, see some rolling hills. There's a mustard festival sometime. I really like that. And, anyway, have a wonderful time, and thanks very much, Dave, for letting me think about that a little bit. Enjoy the weekend. Let's see here. Graham, you are our final check-in of the night and our first recheck of the night. KM7GSG, come ahead.
5: Thank you, Ben. I think there was somebody doubling when you did your last call, so I don't know if I wanted to maybe give them some space, and then I can be the real caboose here. 7 Golf Sierra Golf. Back to you.
1: Well, hey, thank you. I appreciate that. We certainly don't want to leave someone hanging, and I'm sorry if I was just on somebody. If you were out there and you were trying to come in, come ahead now, and I'll get you on the list. One more call. If you were trying to get in and I did not recognize you, or if you would just like to get in before the net is through, let's do a quick call and see if anybody else would like to get in. All right, well, nothing hurts, but Graham, thank you very much for giving folks an opportunity. It's the last thing I'd want is for someone to feel like they try to get into the very end of the net and I just snubbed them. That's the word I'm looking for. Anyway, Graham, back to you, KM7GFG.
5: Thank you, Ben. You know, I've been scanning these nets. I've had a Bearcat, I'm looking at it right now because I've got the speaker turned down, but it's a Bearcat VC3000XLT. That I have had for about 30 years, and I used to listen to police calls with it, and until it went digital. The scanner is still pure analog, but I got it mainly for listening to aircraft and marine radio, so 156.8. And then I would start listening to the ham frequencies and I think, wow. And these guys are talking about all sorts of different things, and then conditions, and really useful information. And then it just expanded. I got a scanner last year, cheaper Uniden, which is very user-friendly compared to the ICOM scanner that I also have, and works a lot better. I'm going to break here before the alligator bites me. So, I've been listening, and a lot of these voices that I hear, especially Jack and Joan and Rebecca, and meeting Jack for the first time in person.
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5: I'm just going to step out for a second here.
1: All right, fine business. I did not entirely understand how quickly Graham might be back. I will go ahead and, let's see. I'm not sure. He's at the booth, so I'm not sure if I should do the outro or if I should just wait for Graham to come back. The nice thing is that we're at the very end of the net, so there's not much of a time urgency. It's not like we've got a lot of people waiting in the wings. So I'm just going to give a check-in. How about that? I'm going to give you a check-in about what's going on in my life, and you're going to have to listen to my voice more. And if you don't like it, you can blame Graham. All right, this is K7LLZ. My name is Ben. I live in Tacoma. And the last time I tried to host this net, it all fell apart because something is happening in my neighborhood that seems to have happened in the past 2-3 weeks where in the evening there's a ton of radio interference. Just so much RFI that is breaking through my squelch. Pretty much no matter how high I set my squelch, it breaks right through. So I think the noise floor is sitting up like an F8. It's just high. And then in the middle of the day, it seems to be just fine. I'll check. I'll make sure I can hear everything. I'll listen to the noon net. And then I'll come back 6:37, 8 o'clock, and it'll just all be the most egregious static. And my roommate can hear it downstairs and be like, was that white noise you're listening to? And it's just a mess. So... let's see here. I had thought that Graham had stepped out for something else, but I think he might have actually been yielding to another station. So that might be my mistake. So, Jack, thank you very much for maybe disabusing me of that. And let's see, was there another station that was trying to get into tonight's set? Come ahead. Well, I we're just gonna I don't know what else to do, folks. Let's see. Graham, are you back?
5: Yes, I am. Kilo Mike 7, Golf, Sierra Golf. I think somebody was calling for a radio check, because I heard it. Anyway, it's interesting you mentioned RFI. Since buying, you know, these scanners, I can definitely appreciate sensitivity to RFI. In our bathroom, we have a set of LEDs that originally was tungsten, but...
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1: Alpha India 7 radio mic, who's looking for a radio check. We are in the middle of a PSRG social net. 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If you can just hold off for just another 5 minutes or so, we'll be done with the net. For what it's worth, we can hear you on the radio, but just give it a few moments and we will, you'll be able to talk to your heart's content. For now, let's throw it back to Graham and then we can wrap up the net and return the receiver to normal use. Graham, back to you, KM7GFG.
5: Thank you, Ben. So, RFI, it's a very real phenomenon, and at first I would hear it on the scanner where I was listening to AM, so the aircraft band, and it was just egregious, to borrow your word. And I thought, what is causing this? And then I turned the light off. Oh, that's what it is. So, I can appreciate that. So, but yeah, no, I can recognize everybody's, a lot of people's voices. So, I'm going to give the person a chance to do that radio check. Bennett, it's been a pleasure. As you can tell, I've been bitten by the bug here. This is Kilo Mike 7. Yeah, I can't even talk. Kilo Mike 7, Golf Sierra Golf. Back to you. Thank you. 73.
1: Excellent. Well, Graham, thank you very much, and no worries, we will get to the radio check. You definitely have your 3 minutes, and you're welcome to take it, so thanks. One thing that I would say is, as you probably have picked this up, but a lot of times it's scanners, or it's shortwave listening, or it's something else that gets, as it certainly in my case, got me into ham radio. And I think one of the things that always reminds me of, like, the commonality that those things remind me of is just this kind of wonder that you get as you're realizing that there's kind of layers that are happening all around you that you really you haven't tapped into, and all you need is the right tool or the right perspective or the right whatever, and it kind of unlocks all this stuff that is sort of there for the taking, So I'm glad you're enjoying that. Every once in a while I look at digital police scanners, and they are a little cost prohibitive for me. I think I miss the days back when we could intercept those with a little bit easier equipment. But yeah, in any event, I hope you're having a good time. It sounds like you are. And yeah, there's years and years and years of things that you can do with radio interest. So hopefully you keep exploring and have a good time. All right, that was Graham, KM7GSG, last station who was doing a radio check. Just a couple more minutes, I'm going to wrap up, and we will get back to you. So there we go. I want to thank everybody who is part of tonight's net. This is the 9 o'clock net for Thursday, July 2nd, 2022. Again, without all of you, it wouldn't be much of a net at all. It would just be me mumbling into the ether, which isn't even what the FCC wants me to do with this license. So I want to thank the Puget Sound Repeater Group as well for the use of this repeater, and honestly for bringing together such a great group of people. We are a wonderful little oasis in the ham radio community, and it's a lot of fun that you all found it. So, for more information about the group or for the upcoming events, including the picnic on July 26th, please check out our website again, papasierraromeogolf.org. Sorry, I didn't expect a double. PSRG.org. 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That's the flip side of this net. And if you're new, we have 9 a.m. and 9 p.m. nets 365 days a year. So anytime you feel like chatting, just put that in your calendar and people will be around. With that, I will be returning the repeater to normal operation one last and final time. This is Ben, K7LLZ, signing off at 22, 24, and 32 seconds. Have a great evening, everyone. AI7YM, this is K7LLZ. Were you still trying to get a radio check?

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1: Good morning, Jack. I thought I might find your cheery voice on at this early hour. How are you?
0: Hey, I'm awake. Looking forward to the weekend. We are in the second half of 2026 now, day in. Pretty cool, huh?
1: I saw that today is the official second half, past the hump. Pretty cool.
0: You headed over to West Seattle to meet up with the fellows, or what?
1: That's affirmative. I hate getting up early, but I don't like missing time with these guys. We always have a good time.
0: Well, I think they serve a decent breakfast. Is that the case as well?
1: Yeah, they got a really good breakfast menu there at the Chelan. They took good care of us. We've been to like 14, 15 people every week lately.
0: It's funny how bacon, pancakes, hash browns, eggs, they definitely have that magnetic attraction, don't they? Hey, so is it going to kind of be a field day debrief this morning?
1: I'm sorry, once more, what about field day brief?
0: Will today's breakfast serve as a field day debrief?
1: No, this is not a club, Jack. This is just a bunch of people that like technology and ham radio. I doubt if we'll talk about field day at all. I thought our turnout was pretty dismal this year. I was sorry to see that, but we still had a good time. Now, these are people that are into MeshCore and commercial radio, and there's all sorts of topics wandering around the table.
0: All right, well, it sounds like a typical net then, I guess. That's cool. But a net with breakfast.
1: Yeah, I think that's a good way to put it, the breakfast net. There's usually some toys on the table. I don't think I've got anything to show off today. Forgot to bring my new USB cable tester, and I left it in the other car. Very cute. You can plug two ends of any USB cable in. Tells you how it's wired.
0: Yeah, I have one of those myself. I can't remember who makes the one I have, but yeah, it's a handy little device, that's for sure. All right, well, hey, you drive safe. Hey, I believe, isn't there a World Cup game in Seattle today? Is that right?
1: Negative. Monday.
0: Monday, that's right. All right, well, hopefully everybody will survive, and they'll have a good time, and we'll see what happens. All right, well, hey, drive safe. Have a great breakfast. Say hi to the fellows that know me. And if they don't know me, well, I guess that's their problem. Anyway... Take care, Bill. N6NBN, KI7RMU, always good to talk to you, Bill.
1: Likewise, Jack. I have arrived, and it's their loss if they don't know you. You have friends that you've still yet to meet. N6NBN out.
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0: 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This is KB7GL filling in for Pam and opening the Puget Sound Voters Net for Friday, July 3rd. My name is Vic and my QTH is South Kirkland. The SNIP provides a service to mariners and others around Puget Sound and on the Salish Sea and operates daily on the Puget Sound Repeater Group WW7PSR system in Capitol Hill, on Capitol Hill in Seattle at 146.96 megahertz with a PL of 103.5. That's open to all license fans, and if you'd like to check in, please respond when I ask for visitors after the roll call. And before we begin that roll call, is there any priority traffic or any announcements? I have just a couple of short ones. Looks like the Cougar Mountain receiver is out of service again. I don't see it up on the chart, so Pat and Keith might have a little trouble getting in today. And I don't know if you guys have been following Kelsey on her row across the Pacific from Monterey to Hawaii. She's now on about day 40-something. I forget how many days. She's been out for quite a while, and she's probably less than 2 days away from Oahu, so she's almost there. And it's been totally solo with no assistance, nobody following, nothing. Just she and the Pacific Ocean, and looks like she's going to set all records for that male and female when she arrives at the Alawai Boat Basin maybe on the 4th or the day after. Okay, break. That's a directed net. The roll call being ordered, your call sign suffix. Please respond with your call sign, first name, location, and boat name. And we're interested in reports of your local weather conditions, local wind and sea state reports, unusual critter reports, and any other items of interest to those on the net. Let's start out with Bob, let's start out with Alec, KF7AZV.
1: Good morning, Vic, and all the other sea persons. This is Alec, KF7AZV. I'm located in Tacoma, 1 mile south-southwest of the Sea of Bob's waterway. And currently it is 60 degrees Fahrenheit. The pressure is 1,019 millibars, and that has been holding on for, at least since June 30th. I guess that explains why the weather hasn't changed much. Anyhow, it is overcast. There is a light breeze. We did get a trace of precipitation yesterday, but it wasn't enough to measure in the rain meter out there. As far as critters go, the crow is outside picking peanuts, but the squirrels are hidden in the grass, so maybe I don't need to give the peanuts this morning. Maybe I will. I don't know. I probably will. Anyhow, hopefully everybody has a great day. It is supposed to be sunny today, eventually, so maybe this afternoon we'll have some sunshine here. Anyhow, enjoy the day. This is KF7AZV.
0: Okay, Alec, thanks for checking in. Have a great day. WA9VVE, good morning, Bob.
2: Well, good morning, Vic. You almost gave me a start there. This is Bob, WA9VVE. No boat coming to you from the west side of Kamehameha Island. And looking out to the west, I can't see anything. It's gray out there. Fog or mist. And it's still misting from last night's rain. Actually, I guess it started yesterday at noon when I was out trying to mow the yard, and I never finished because I got chased inside. right now, it's 58 degrees here. There is not a breath of wind, and over the last 24 hours, we got 0.09 inches of rain, which was sorely needed, and I'm grateful for it, but I wish I could have finished mowing. Pressure is 1019 and rising, which might mean that we're breaking out of this pattern that we've been in for at least a week. And that's 30.09 inches of mercury. And finally, there's three deer cruising around at the bottom of the yard. One of them is pruning an apple tree. Another one is pruning the brush down at the bottom where I did some cutting and exposed some fresh stuff. Anyway, the deer are happy out there. Back to you. And 73 there, Vic, and thanks again for running the net. This is WA9BBE 73.
0: Okay, thanks for checking in, Bob. Yeah, you got a little more precip than we did up there. Mary, KG7CNQ.
3: morning, Becca. Good morning to the net. This is KG7CN2 Marine Mobile, Panzo Mary, Motor Vessel Sienna, and my suit gate this morning is at Hope Island, just north of the O'Connor Cutoff, near Deception Pass. And here, my barometer is saying it's 57, but I don't think that's right. I think I've got it in a bad spot. It's probably not that warm. And we had quite a little bit of rain yesterday afternoon and evening when we got here. It's not raining right now. It's quite foggy, kind of mysterious. And I'll have a crater report tomorrow. We've got our crab pots down. This zone, the crab season opened yesterday. So we've got the pots in the water, but we haven't checked them yet today. So crossing the fingers, I'll have a great crab report tomorrow. That's it for me, KG7CA2 Marine Mobile.
0: All right, thanks for checking in, Mary. Yeah, I'm sure there's going to be a lot of crab reports since the season did just open, and usually it's pretty good when it starts. All right, up to Victoria, VE7DFJ. Good morning, Jack.
4: And good morning, Vic, if we can hold this Echolink, it's dropping in and out. VE7DFJ, Jack, in Victoria, where it is 57 degrees and cloudy. The barometer is 1019 and rising, and I'll go along with Bob. It is, we're going to finally get out of this stuff. The wind here is light and variable, and it's west 18 at Lake Rockstand. Basically, we just overcast. Misty, they're calling for just a damp day, but they call it period of drizzle, but it just looks like cloudy, and it's just going to remain damp. So, anyway, back to you, Vic, and hopefully this held on. VE7DFJ.
0: Okay, Jack, yeah, we got 100% of that. I've been noticing over the last week or so, your echolink has been dropping in and out, and usually the first part of your transmission is okay, and as it goes on, it starts dropping. But this time it was solid, so maybe whatever's gremlin has been lurking up there is going to take a hike. Okay, Bob, N7DOS, good morning.
5: And good morning to you, N7DOS. Name is Bob, QTH Finn Hill. Motor vessel finesse, and on Finn Hill it's 60 degrees. Overcast, however, the city of Seattle is bathed, well, part of it anyway, in sunlight, so it's breaking through in parts, and just above, no craters, but just above Sand Point, just up the hill heading west, there's a fire that seems to be dissipating. It was quite intense a few moments ago, and I don't know if it's a brush fire or a house fire. I can't see what is actually burning, but it's making a great deal of smoke. But like I say, it's dissipating at the moment, so hopefully they have it under control. And that is my report. Good morning to all. M7DOS.
0: Okay, thanks, Bob. Yeah, I've seen several fire reports over the last several days. There have been some evacuation notices both on the east and west side, but I think most of those have been downgraded right now, and let's hope it stays that way, because it's a bad time to be starting out with the fires. Kim, KE7GCP.
6: Good morning, Vic and the net. This is KE7GCP. The name is Kim, the QTH Maiden Bower Bay in Bellevue. We've got overcast, but there is blue. There's holes of blue right above us and a little bit to the south. 60 degrees, 34.09 on the bar, so it is rising. 83% humidity, no critters to report. And I just got a report on motor vessel Bella V, and it left Brentwood Bay on the way to Victoria today. And it's just flat water up there, they said, and just gorgeous day to cruise in the boat. Have a great week. Weekend coming up, KE7GCC.
0: Okay, thanks for the report, Kim. Have a great trip up to Victoria. This is KB7GL. The name is Vic QTH South Kirkland, motor vessel Shasta. And Bob's right. I think we're breaking out of this pattern we've been in. It's just been rinse and repeat for several days. But today we are have a much lighter overcast this morning. There's actually some blue hints, and I think that's just going to get better as the day goes on. The precipitation here is zero. After I left the club yesterday. I went down to the boat to prep it for some rain, and that was a waste of time. There was just enough on the windshield to show on the way back to Kirkland, but that's all we got. We didn't get anything to even wet down the deck or anything, so we missed the rain, but it was nice being on the boat for a while, and we'll be down there for the fireworks tomorrow as well. The temperature here is currently 61. We started out a little warmer. It got down to 59 during the night, so we're breaking out of that one too, and we're probably heading into the 70s today. There's no wind right now, but the wind had shifted what there was out of the west more than out of the southwest like it had been, so I think the pattern's starting to change finally. And the barometer did take a dip during the night, but it's back up, and it's just ahead of where it was, and it's in a rising condition right now. And boy, I just had a power bump here. Everything flashed. The current barometer is 0.08. Solar numbers look pretty good right now. The solar flux is still over 200. It's 203, which is a good number for this time of the cycle. And the K-index is just about 1. There is a G1, a minor G1 storm watch in effect for some geomagnetic interference, but the expectation is not going to be very much on these. If the news gets a hold of it and you see all kinds of doom and gloom warnings and posts put out on it, and they usually don't amount to much. This one isn't going to amount to much either. So there is a chance for some increased storming, but it'll go away pretty quickly. And it's just a glancing blow, if it's anything. Propagation looks good, especially into the Pacific right now, on everything from 15 meters on down, and a little bit over into Europe. So, decent propagation. You've got those license capabilities. Get out there and get on it. Okay, let's move on to Laura, KE7HIP. Good morning.
7: Good morning, Vic Andinette. This is KE7HIP Mobile. Name is Laura. Sailing vessel is ready down to Middle Ballard, West Middle Ballard, walking the dog. Boy, this morning we have, we still have 100% overcast. We did have some rain yesterday. It was mostly light. I didn't measure it, but it was coming down for, I don't know, I'd say at least a couple hours. Got everything wet, but everything's nice and dry now. The wind is coming from the south-southwest, about two knots, and I have not seen any critters this morning. 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
0: Okay, thanks for the report, Laura. Yeah, I think it's going to be pretty nice. I've got some parts I got to put in the smoker to get it ready for tomorrow, so the weather will cooperate for that today, and it should be pretty nice this afternoon. Okay, up to Port Townsend with Henry, W1HKS. Good morning.

0: eating the Mule Bars. Everybody have an enjoyable Friday and a good weekend upcoming. 73W1HKS.
1: Okay, thanks for the report, Henry. And now down to Blakely Harbor with Kim, K7IM. Well, that's an unusual mist, and this is KB7GL for ID. Let's check in with Mary, N7LRE.
2: You doubled.
1: Okay, did Kim come in there late? Kim, is that you? K7IM. Another double. Kim, is that you?
3: See him on the input, Dick.
4: I'm on the sound, looking out toward where the sound must be. It's a little eerie. Because of the fog, apparently. I guess it's just the fog screen, so I'm not even seeing where the water and the sky meet. No particular critters to report. We did have a little bit of rain yesterday, but I didn't call it ever rain, more just intermittent drizzle during the day. And tomorrow, I think I'll have to, I won't be on the net tomorrow. I'm sure we're scrambling to catch an early Edmund ferry. We're going to go to Cortez, but the Port Angeles and across that way. That would be a more interesting dot. Thanks for doing the net, Dick, and 73 Dolphin, 7LRE.
1: Okay, you got your report, Mary. Thanks for checking in. Have a great trip up to Cortez. Now I'm going to pause and let Dan come in here. I think you had a handle on what was going on there with Kim. Dan, go ahead.
3: Sorry for the interruption, Dick. This is Dan, KB7RYY. Yeah, K7IM, I heard him loud and clear on the input 14636, but the tone must have been wrong. So if you're listening, K7IM, check the tone on your radio. KB7RYY, back to you, Dick.
1: Okay, thanks, Dan. I'm going to pause and see if Kim comes in there. K7IM, are you with us?
5: Yeah, I think so. Can you hear me?
1: Oh, yeah, you're full bars now.
5: Well, I don't know what to say. Oh, well. Anyway, it's 58 degrees here in Blakely Harbor. This is K7IM. Kim, barometer says 1018.6. One powerboat, one sailboat visiting in the harbor. My boats are Francis Lee and Whitecap. Cheers to everybody, K7IM.
1: Okay, well, you were solid that time, Kim. Sometimes there's magic in these radios. You just can't explain it. Okay, David, K7OE.
6: Good morning, Dick. Most everyone in the net. K7S for Echo, Port Ludlow. Well, it's marine layer, foggy layer, cloud layer, gray out there. Pretty dense. But, and I think it's about 56 degrees barometer, I'll call it 3010. And, that's about all I got to report. I had to come after Kim. Anyway, thanks for doing that. K7 after Echo.
1: Okay, David, thanks for checking in. Yeah, it seems like the further north you go, the heavier the layer is, and we'll see how it is where Phil is. I think you're up at Roche Harbor or somewhere up there. K7PJC.
7: Yep, I'm somewhere, that's for sure. K7PJC Phil was where on Maritime Marine Mobile at Friday Harbor at the SYCF station. Sailboat EOS, where it's chock-a-block full. There's not a slip available and they're rafted. In fact, there's a boat in between me and another boat. But weather-wise, up here, there's 2.5 knots of breeze on top of the mast there. And, but the harbor is nice and mirror-like. There's a huge fog bank. It's pretty high on the treetop level, covering everything. And it rained.

0: from 10 a.m. yesterday through the night here, so they got a good dump of rain. Everything's just starting to dry off out here. And I had a lovely dinner. I cooked a nice big lasagna for the Pat Commodore, the Royal Band, Brian Angus and Dorsey, and just kind of had them relax on the boat. I think we went through 3 bottles of wine. Boy, they sure wanted to decompress. They sure are heroes, though, for what they do. Other than that, get out there and enjoy it. I know I will. K7 PJC.
1: Well, that sounds like a great dinner, lasagna. You know, that's what they had at the club yesterday for the men's lunch, was a baked lasagna. But I'm sure that they needed to decompress, and probably will for some time. Boy, that was an ordeal, and kudos to them. I'll pass on our congratulations. We talked about it at the club yesterday at lunch as well, and so happy they happened to be there, because at least 3 lives or 4 lives were saved. Okay, well, have a great time tonight, too. I think the clouds should clear off for the 4th, and you should have a great fireworks show up there. I know that's what everybody's up there to see. All right, down to Doug, K7PR. Good morning.
2: Good morning, Vic. Good morning, everyone. K7PR, name is Doug, Sailboat Invader. Morning again from the mouth of beautiful Miller Bay, just north of the town of Suquamish. I'm looking back across at Shoal, northeast, etc. There's a little bit of breeze out, maybe half a knot, rippling the water. Temperature is 56 degrees. And I can see a fog bank, low fog bank, kind of building to the south, down around Shoal, and kind of all the way up towards Cart Peak right now. But otherwise, everything's kind of clearing up and lifting here in the bay. Hope everybody has a great day today. K7PR.
1: Okay, thanks for checking in, Doug, and I guess that's a reminder. This is KB7GL for ID. See if Prineville's with us this morning. KD7PWB, are you out there, Dave? Yeah, I didn't check the All-Star tree, so these fellas still sleeping. Pam, I think you're at Friday Harbor. Are you on this morning? KE7QZB. Well, Pam's out on a new boat and probably sipping coffee and enjoying herself. Roger, KK7RDW, where are you today?
3: Good morning, Dick, and good morning to Matt. This is KK7RDW, Roger, sitting on board the vessel, stopping at Cortez Bay Outstation. And Cortez Bay, where it is about 60 degrees or so. It's murky out. The sun is trying to peek through up here. Everything's wet. We had it sort of drizzly for a little bit last night. Yesterday we transferred from Garden Bay to Cortez Bay, 45 miles south. And I really took it. It was a fantastic ride. We had wind for wind from the high risk of Midwest, and unfortunately, especially with between 16 and 31 knots of breeze, and little old south, we normally pop along at about 6 knots. We're doing 8 and 9 and 10.5 on a maximum at one point, which perhaps is just kind of screaming along. I will say that Mrs. Warner was not amused. We would never have had a passage. But anyway, we got up here in kind of a record time for us. Made it to the end of the boom box. That's my report. No critters out here yet. The report, we'll go look for them now. And we're going to come here in Cortez Bay for a couple of days. Take it all in. Boats here? Yeah, there's 9 boats. 4-3-0 and 5 powers, and I just think there's a number of really big boats up here. So this is a little more modest than the one that I'm sort of stepping here, throw up a little bit later. So that's all that I have to report, which is KK7RDW.
1: Okay, well, thanks for the complete report, Roger. It sounds a little spicy out there. Good for you guys on a sailboat. I probably would have stayed in port. That's stink pot boats. We don't like those kind of conditions. A little bit too much rocking and rolling, especially if you don't have stabilizers. All right, Bob checked in early. So, Brian, KF7RSJ, your turn.
4: Well, good morning. This is KF7RSJ, Brian here in Main Bower Bay, where we just had some water skiers go by. Otherwise, it's pretty cloudy and a little cooler. We noticed a lot of that mist as well off and on throughout the evening into the morning here, but it's all dry now. Still pretty gray, and Main Bower Bay is very calm. Thanks so much for doing that. KF7RSJ.
1: Okay, thanks, Brian. Yeah, I think it's going to be great on the bay tomorrow for the fireworks. We're going to be down on the boat because we have a great view of them out there from the bow of the boat. You can look right up over the bay and see everything. And so I think it's going to be a nice day for the 4th down there. Okay, James, it's not a weekend, but you're down at the cabin, I think. KK7RVX.
5: Roger that, Vic. Good morning to you and everyone on the frequency. This is James, KK7RVX, giving the South Puget Sound report. QTH is the western shore of Reach Island, where we've got a little warmer feeling this morning, 61 degrees, probably because there's no breeze. We had a lot of wind for the past couple of days, and today there's not really a breath of air at all. And we've got broken clouds, I'm pleased to report. So it's not a complete overcast sky. We're going to have a low tide at about 3 in the afternoon. It was high just about, I don't know, a half hour ago or something. Critters, well, lots of deer, a lot of harbor seals, seals that are cruising around trying to get away from the orcas, presumably. We saw a deer running on the beach yesterday, which was kind of unusual. We don't see that all the time. And then we've got a whole lot of human critters, too, visiting, so it's going to be a good get-together. Everyone have a great one. Thanks for doing the net, Vic, and calling on me. 73 to everybody. 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
1: Okay, James, always nice to hear from you. Have a great day down there on the island. All right, I know Dan's here, KB7RYY. Good morning.
6: Good morning again, Vic. It's Dan, KB7RYY. The fireworks down there along by Reach Island are going to be pretty amazing, I think. The Indian reservations are down there as well. Enough said about that. And the tone generator on my Kenwood TMV71 is weak and suspect. I wonder if that's Kim's problem anyway. On to the weather. It's 58 degrees, which is an improvement. 30.10 on the barometer, which is an improvement. The sky is not an improvement. The things were wet this morning. I turned off the sprinklers, which wanted to do their job, but I told them to hold back. And my 18-year-old house guest from Japan, I took him down to Newcastle Beach Park yesterday afternoon when it was sprinkling and sent him off on my bicycle to go up and down the East Rail Trail. I sent him up and down. I stayed put. My other bike is a 30-pound-plus old 40-year-old city bike from Panasonic Japan. And I'll let him ride that if I go with him. KB7RYY.
1: Okay, Dan, have fun with your Japanese house guest. My daughter and granddaughter and our son are in Japan. They just landed yesterday, and they're going to be there for a couple of weeks and having a great time. So just switching sides. And thanks for chiming in there to try to keep us on the straight and narrow as to what was going on. And by the way, I'm going to send a note out today. I've lost track of who's filling in for who. I know I'll be filling in a lot probably. But we've got several people out. Roger's out, and Bob's out, and Pam's out, and I think Mary's going to be out, so I'll send a note out and we can see who's going to be covering what. Okay, moving on to Susan, N7SJS. All right, Dan, KJ7TNA, are you with us this morning?
7: I am. Good morning, Vic. KJ7, TNA, Maritime Mobile. Name is Dan. Motor Vessel Liberty, QTH, is the southern entrance to Cobos Passage. Just left Gig Harbor, heading north. Gonna try and make it through the lock, see what it's gonna be like today. Of course, Cobos Passage always has a current that likely runs north, but we are going on an outgoing tide, so once we come out near Blake Island, we should catch a pretty good current heading to the lock. We'll come around the point there, and hope we get right through. Do not like a 4-hour wait again at the locks like we did coming out. So we will see how it goes today. This is KJ17A Maritime Mobile back to that.
1: Okay, thanks, Dan. Yeah, that's a not too closely guarded secret about Cobos Passage. The current always flows north, no matter what the tides are doing, and I'm sure you're going to enjoy that. I hope you get through the locks okay. This is probably a bad time to be coming through. I think a lot of people are coming into the lakes for the fireworks, so hopefully you're going to hit it at a good time, or maybe just as they're filling the big lock. Good luck with that, and I'll be watching you. Okay, Dan, WM7W.
8: Good morning, Vic, and the net, WM7W, Silverdale. We're 60 degrees, and when you mentioned that power bump, I saw a power bump the exact same time her over here, so that was a pretty big-time deal. Anyway, I was talking to a buddy last night who had to head out for a swim in the ocean at Coronado. He says it's been 65 degrees all winter, so he enjoys it. WM7W.
1: Yeah, 65 is pretty pleasant. That's probably on the low end for me, but that's pretty pleasant for this time of the year in particular. Thanks for checking in. Yeah, it was interesting on the power bump. That must have been pretty widespread. Okay, let's see if I can see the Cougar. No, I don't see the Cougar receivers, so Pat, you may have a little trouble. KG7WMK.
9: WMK. I hope we don't have too much trouble. It's 63 degrees here. Cloudy, but a lot of shade. And 30.1 inches of mercury on the barometer. That's what we're here for. 87 WMK, 73.
1: Okay, you were just barely moving the slider on Beacon Hill, but we did get 100% of that. It was about a Q2 to Q3, but we did get your report. Let's try Keith, KG7CNU. Okay, I got that one too, Keith. Put a tape and X on the floor where you're standing, because when Cougar Mountain's down, that does actually get you in. You're up about 20 on the bar that goes up to 255, so you're just barely in there, but I got 100% of both of you guys. Up to Cape San Juan, K9WRP. Good morning, Dan.
10: Good morning, Vic, and good morning to the net. Yes, I can't WRP Dam Trawler Northern Road. Pretty much the way Phil described it up at the harbor, which is only like 9 miles away or so. But it started raining here around midday yesterday down at the Cape, and continued well into the night, probably into the early morning hours, because everything's soaking wet out there. Not raining now, and there's none nearby on the radar, so that's a hopeful sign. Misty, the tops of the trees at Cattle Pass on Lopez are in the fog, and looking up to the north toward town a little bit earlier, the airport was reporting low IFR, 300-foot ceiling or so, and I think we might see some sunshine later today. And tomorrow's forecast is reasonably good for the big parade. The critters are seals and some boats going out fishing and lots of bird activities on Cattle Pass, which is basically calm. The flag flicks around occasionally, but in my case, say maybe 1 to 2 knots out of the south here. And looks like it's going to be a nice day once it dries off. Everyone have a good one. 73 from the San Juan Islands, K9WRP, Cape San Juan.
1: Okay, Dan, well, good report. And yeah, I think the weather is going to continue to improve, and by tomorrow should have decent weather for the parade and for the fireworks there over the bay. So that's looking up at this point. This is KB7GL for ID. How are things in Shelter Bay, Rod? KI7ZI.
11: Good morning, Vic, and to the net. This is KI7ZI, Rod. Here in Shelter Bay, Laconia, the motor vessel is Lady Lynn. And the weather here is similar to Dan's description. It's fog at the treetops, a little misty, but not raining. In fact, it's not enough to measure. Yesterday we had 15 hundredths of an inch and nothing since midnight. The wind's about 5 miles an hour out of the west at the moment. Barometer is rising. It's 30.10 inches of mercury. What else is going on? Not much. It's no critters. Just I think it'll improve during the day. It really, yesterday was pretty miserable here in the afternoon. I drove back and forth to Anacortes and it was a windshield wiper exercise both directions. Thanks for doing that, KI7ZI.
1: Okay, Rod, always nice to hear from Shelter Bay. And yeah, you guys to the north seem to got a lot more out of this than we did. It was just a non-event down here, but everybody up north is reporting a little more rain, so probably could use it too. Okay, it's not a weekend, but it is a holiday weekend, so W7ZJL, are you out there, Austin?
12: Oh, yes, I am, Vic. Good morning, W7ZJL. Yeah, I got the day off from work today since it's the observed 4th of July for my company. So, anyway, it's mostly sunny here in Redmond, Oregon today. It's 59 degrees, and we were sort of cooler the last few days, 60s, 70s, but today we're going back up to mid-80s, and then it's going to be a bit warmer through the next week. So, back to our regularly scheduled weather here. Other than that, not planning on being anywhere in town probably tonight and tomorrow night for the sake of the dogs. So I'm going to hook up the trailer and get the heck out of here, go camp in the forest somewhere, because my dog can just not handle fireworks. So last two nights have been a little rough with just what little bit of stuff there was. So I'm going to take her out of town so she doesn't have to hear it. So that's really the only plan for the weekend. So, back to you, Vic, W7ZJL.
1: Okay, thanks for checking in, Austin. Yeah, that's a good plan. There was an article in the Seattle Times today about people and their dogs, and watch your dogs, because there's going to be a lot of dogs loose escaping, trying to get away from it. And it happens every year, and it's just really unfortunate. All right, Steve, your turn, WA6DFJ. Okay, not hearing Steve. That is the end of the regular roll call. This is KB7GL for ID, and it's time to check to see if there are any late or missed from the roster. Seems like we didn't miss anybody. How about visitors? Any visitors to the net?
13: Kilo Mike 7, Golf Sierra Golf, Graham.
1: Kilo Mike 7, Golf Sierra Golf. Go ahead, Graham.
13: Thank you. Yeah, I'm in beautiful Redmond, Washington. I don't have a boat. A little bit of history there. My dad had a boat, a converted fish boat called the Solus. And that was my first time on the air. 130 meters, 2182 and then 2670, 2738. He also had the Sequel, which had a VHF rig on it. So it was the 156.8 megahertz. The Solus was a diesel-powered vessel, as was the Sequel. And his port was Blakely Island. So anybody in the San Juans knows exactly where that is. And every 4th of July, we could see the fireworks from East Sound and more hear them. So, other than that, just want to say, hope everybody has a great 4th of July, safe 4th of July, and 73, Kilo Mike 7, Gulf Sierra Gulf, back to you.
10: Okay, Graham, thanks for checking in. Thanks for the little bit of history. Yeah, hopefully it's a safe one for everybody. It seems like there's always somebody that blows their hand off or takes their eyes out or something. Let's hope that doesn't happen this year. Any other visitors?
14: KI-7-19R, Gary.
10: Okay, KI-7, is that PBR? I think, well, it's popping up as a Chandler, Arizona, at Echo Link. Go ahead.
14: Yeah, PBR, Pabst Blue Ribbon, and coming to you from the shores of the Sonoran Desert here in Chandler, Arizona. I'm a lurker. I listen to this, that almost every morning and check in once every few months. Beautiful day down here, getting ready for the 4th of July weekend. I thought I'd just call in and say happy birthday, America, and hope everybody has a safe, fun weekend this weekend. We're currently 84 degrees with partly cloudy skies. We're headed for a high of 106 here today, which is pretty much normal for this time of year. Waiting for the monsoon moisture to move in. There are some high clouds, which is an indication that maybe we'll get the flow coming in from Baja and start to get some of our monsoon storms. And anybody familiar with the Sonoran Desert knows that most of our rain comes in summer, not winter. So, but looking forward to a clear weekend to celebrate the 4th of July, and they say that first chance of monsoon will probably be early next week. KI-7, PBR, back to that.
10: Okay, well, thanks for checking in. Nice to hear from the Sonoran Desert. Stay cool down there. I know it can get pretty hot. Maybe the incoming storms will help with that. Any other visitors? Are there any comments or contacts? All right, not hearing any. I'm going to close the voters' net. The time is currently coming up on actually 15:30 Zulu. It went a little long this morning with the comments. Good morning to all, and thanks to the users of the PSRG. Everybody have a great day and a safe one. 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

for number 6, Charlie Whiskey India. KD6CWI, good morning. Charlie Whiskey India. Good morning. Testing connection.

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1: The response back, I think I got the last three letters. Papa, Bravo, Romeo is the last three. Kilo Delta, number 6, Charlie Whiskey India. Ruben in Fallbrook, North County, San Diego. Good morning, and thank you for the pullout.
2: Yeah, QSL was Kilo India 7, Papa Bravo Romeo, and I'm coming in through the All-Star node. I'm down in Chandler, Arizona. Funny, we're on the Seattle repeater, and we're both well out of town.
1: QSL, Kilo India, number 7, Papa Bravo Romeo, Gary from Chandler, Arizona. Pleasure to meet you there, Gary. This is Ruben, Romeo Uniform, Bravo Echo November. I'm just about to take a hike in the neighborhood, and I usually set up my radio to W7PSR. Yeah, so I'm in county of San Diego, California, which is Southern California, and the city I fall into is Fallbrook. Fallbrook is in 5 miles east of Camp Pendleton, 20 miles east of the Pacific Ocean. So just processing, logging your station in QRZ as we speak. UTC time is 15:38, and it's a pleasure to meet you here at W7PSR.
2: Well, pleasure to meet you, Ruben. Yeah, I'm familiar with the area. I grew up in L.A. County and spent a good portion of my adult life in Orange County. We used to camp down at Sanitas, California, at the campgrounds right there on the coast, San Alejo, up on the bluffs a couple times a year. Beautiful part of the country. In fact, I've been seeing pictures. My son is son and daughter-in-law and grandson are down in San Diego. They were at SeaWorld yesterday, so looks like you guys are having some good weather. Although with Camp Pendleton, you're really up by side up there, a little further north, but familiar with the area, KI-7PBR.
1: Yeah, the sun is almost coming out, so I tried to take the hike in the neighborhood prior to the sun coming out. It's 5 hills, 30 to 35 degree hills on the neighborhood. 5 hills to climb up to 1.5 miles and 1.5 miles going down. So my daily routine. Operating on a speaker mic to an FT3DR. VFOB is on a 2-meter simplex, cross-banding to my base station. Antenna is an X6000 Alpha tri-band going to an STM 500 on 2 meters on VFOB, and VFO is A would be the clear node. So clear node is connecting to all sides to the W7PSR. Just letting you know I'm connecting, and you're a straight connection all star to W7PSR. Back to you, sir.
2: Now, that's a cute little setup there. I've done some of the cross banding. I have a FTM 100 and FTM 300 in my shack, and I'm actually on a little cheap Chinese bao thing right now, sitting at my dining room table, and I have an all-star node that's running on a Pi Star system, Raspberry Pi system, in the room next to me, and I talk through that on the local simplex, so 436.0, but yeah, I've done some of the cross-banding stuff, and it's pretty fun because it becomes an extender for your handy-talkie. I also have an FT3. I have about 5 Yaesu radios. guys seem to like Yaesu, but pleasure meeting you, Ruben. Enjoy your hike. I got to get back to doing what I was doing here. I heard you calling in with a test. I was just listening to a voter's net that goes on every day here. It starts about 10 a.m. in the morning, local time. And just enjoy listening to it. They're up in Puget Sound and love listening to the critter reports and the weather and the voters' reports and everything. It sounds like a really good group of people. If I lived up there, I'd definitely be part of that net. So 73, see you, Ruben. Have a good day. TI-7 PBR, I'll be clear on your plan.
1: Kilo India, number 7, Papa Bravo Romeo, Gary from Chandler, Arizona, KD60WI. Yeah, I got a little bit on your QRZ page, and I see you have a QRP radio, a KX2. I do also have a KX3 with a pad handler, fully loaded, all the options on it, including a 2-meter MIP module. I didn't elect to put the 6-meter. That's going to be a tough call, putting a 6-meter on a QRP. And what I noticed on the 6-meter is the magic band. So even though my area has a lot of 6-meter action going on, and there seems to be not that much. And I operate on 6-meter on an HF radio. But I think there's some 6 meters that are FM, so forth. But anyway, you're in the log, Gary, and I'm looking forward to speaking with you again down the line. And it was a pleasure meeting you and your station, sir. Looking forward to the next one. Have a prosperous and healthy 2026 to you, your family, and friends. 73 KD60WI.
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3: Hey, I'm fine, Eddie. And I don't know how you somehow got connected to the PSRG repeater in Seattle, but I host remotely the 9 o'clock net held every 9 a.m. and 9 p.m. I host it on Friday mornings, which is coming up. So I totally welcome you to join if you want on All-Star Echo Link at WW7PSR. I forget the Echo Link number. I should have that memorized now, or the All-Star number, but anyway. I don't know if you knew I hosted that. A local Chandler guy, and here I am hosting remotely from 1,300 miles away. Anyway, back to you, Gary.
2: Yeah, usually what happens, I sit down and have my morning coffee, starting at about 6:30 here at my dining room table in front of my sliding glass door. And about 8:30, quarter to 9, I'm done with the coffee, and I start moving around. Yeah, I did know that. I remember when you moved down here, Mike told me that you were the host of the Friday morning, and you were going to continue to do it remotely once you moved down here. I know, I think you were working at Costco, and you couldn't join us at lunch. But we made a change. Where we have a monthly breakfast, and we were doing it on the first Wednesday of the month, and then we added the third Saturday during summer while our VHIP group is on hiatus because of the weather. But we decided to change the breakfast, so we're going to meet on the first Saturday of the month for breakfast, see if we can get that group going at the Black Bear Diner on Queen Creek in Alma School. Hope maybe it works into your schedule. You can come join us sometime. But, I'm connected through All-Star. I sit here, I listen to the, like I told the other gentleman, Ruben, I listen to the voters that almost every morning. I enjoy listening to it. I'll probably hang around for the start of your net, though, today. See if I can just check in early. I got to start to get ready here pretty quick. It doesn't be hard.
3: Well, you went into IO, I'll just put you at the beginning of the log anyway, and we'll have your name on there. But I just thought it was cool to hear the local voice. Well, compared to Peter's now 1,300 miles away. Local voice. There we go. Anyway, I got to get a little bit breakfast going for the 11 minutes that I have left before the 9 o'clock net starts. So I'll be clear. I'll be listening if you check in. I'm going to put your name at the top of the list, and if you check in, great, and if you don't, great. Thanks, Gary. This is NR70, clear.
2: All right, yeah, appreciate that. 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

it out. 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If you're a licensed ham, you're welcome to join. Even if it's your very first time, use that push-to-talk time on in if you want to. You're listening, obviously, at 14696. This one has a negative offset and a tone of 103.5. It's also a social net. You can talk about whatever you want to talk about, like what you got coming for the 4th of July weekend. And also, it's a directed net. That means all traffic is going to go through me. I'll be making lists, and I'll come back and pull you out one by one, and we'll go

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0: All right, got a whole bunch of people in there. Let me sort this out. N9GI, you are on the list. VO1UKZ, I got your IO. 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Who was that?
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0: All right, somebody disconnecting a node. 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
9: Whiskey 0 Gulf Lima, W0GL, Allen, St. Louis, Missouri. Good morning to everybody on the net, and I am in and out.
0: Well, W0GL, thank you, Alan, for popping in and saying hi. Any other low-power mobile or IOs come down? Well, I don't know what all the extra sound effects are in there. It sounds like a dang game show. But AJ7CX, Lloyd, you are on the list with your I.O. Thank you very much. Anybody else? Low-power mobile I.O. Come down. All right, I'm going to draw a list there. I'm going to go back and get the first mobile that I heard first, which was Bill. N6NBN, good morning.
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0: Breakfast, lunch, and Costco. You know you can do breakfast and lunch at Costco. If you wanted to. I got recommendations, but I won't tie up the net with that. Thanks, Bill, for stopping by. All right, let's run the rest of this list just as I heard it. So I'm going to go back up and get Steve, Foot Mobile, N7GWG. Good morning.
10: Well, good morning, stranger. I haven't heard your voice in quite some time, but that's been my fault for not checking in on Friday. I know this is probably not something that can be done every day, but, you know, I charge my Chevy Bolt twice a month, approximately, and then do, and register, because I've got the metering, how much electricity, how many miles, so on and so forth. So, my 200 and some odd miles last month cost me $7 here in Seattle.

0: weather is very determinant, as many of you probably know. You know, working in the batteries in ham radio, they act differently as opposed to freezing. But when they're warm, like about 75 degrees, they're really happy. And my car said that based on the last X number of miles, you know, it's got a built-in computer, that it could go 300 miles on one charge. That was an all-time high, as far as I can remember, for a Chevy Bolt. But it's because of the warm weather. Not because I can pull that off every day. And probably not at the highway speeds I travel. But hey, we're still enjoying ourselves. One thing is a little different. I don't have any kind of plans for the 4th of July. And Donna saying, gosh, can't we invite somebody? So I'm inviting you to come to Seattle for 4th of July in my backyard. N7TWT.
1: That's funny. I don't have any plans either, and I kind of want to. This is, you know, their 250th year. I was thinking of my local, just a local township here has a community gathering. Let's just go keep it small, keep it real. They do that, so maybe I'll do that. Anyway, all right, thanks, Steve, for that. We got a long list. Zach is up next. Thanks for waiting. WS7Y. Go ahead.
2: I think you missed that. I was an IO. This is with the Sierra 7 Yankee.
1: Yeah, I didn't get the IO, but I got it now, so we're good. Thanks, Zach. Have a beautiful day. And let's see, all the way over to Spring Hill, Louisiana, we got N9GI. Good morning.
3: Good morning, sir. Rest of the net. You're doing a fine job. Let me turn this other radio down. I'm just trying to make sure this is getting on two different nodes here. And I'm watching my level here to see how hot I am through the ASL menu. And so far, I have some peaks every once in a while, a little over 5K. Don't know how I'm coming through there to you. But anyway, not much planned for the 4th of July. Have a trip from Louisiana up to West Virginia next week to occur, and then over through heaven. You know, they sing a song, Almost Heaven, because they're next to Ohio there, and so all they got to do is cross the river, and they're in heaven. And then I got to go from there to my daughters in Indiana and Illinois, be gone for 2 weeks, so that gets to look forward to that, all that travel and stuff. You know, time to get tired thinking about it. But anyway, back over to you, N9GI.
1: As always, you keep it busy. Thanks, Mike. Mover and a shaker. All right, David, Sammamish, here we go. KM7FFZ, good morning.
4: Good morning. I'm calling you from Moran State Park on Orchard Island today. I'm on my Valfing H2 with a brand new N9CAS twin gen antenna. Pretty happy with how it's working. I've never used it before. The girls are still asleep, so we got the phone call going. I'm drying last night's clothes. It was a little bit rainy, but we're drying out now. Looking forward to a lovely few hikes between soon, and back to the school on Monday, or on Tuesday, excuse me. Over to you, KM7FSC.
1: Hey, that's wonderful. I've been to Moran State Park more than once. So, pretty cool up there on Orcas. I actually did a bicycle trip and went up to the town of Mount Constitution there 30 years ago. But let me tell you how hard it is. Me and my buddy, we were bicycle camping with all our gear. We started to try to climb Mount Constitution. That lasted all of like 5 minutes. Then we started walking our bikes up because it was too hard, and we stuck our thumbs out. Sure enough, some college guys with a pickup truck says, throw your stuff in the back, we'll haul you up to the top. They're like, all right. And I remember it took us a half an hour to freewheel down when we did no pedaling at all for half an hour. Anyway, that's my Orcas Island story that I should not share because the net is long. David, thank you very much, and have a beautiful day. VO1UKZ was an IO, and that brings us to Joan. I'm Ron, NR70, and you are KX2ZW.
5: I am KX2ZW, Joan, on Broadway in the Pike Plain Corridor, and she is having a plastic lid on a mason jar that I'm drinking out of, but it's insulated in two different layers. Anyway, I want to go to Port Angeles and climb to peak consciousness. One of the most interesting peaks I've ever seen, as far as in name, on a map. Peak consciousness. It is overcast today, but it's anything but overcast. This is beautiful. It's some of the most variegated looking clouds I think I've ever witnessed. And I'm telling you that because I tried to look to see if the mountain was out, and you wouldn't even know that the world's ninth most dangerous stratovolcano is just right over there, 95 clicks south-southeast, or 65 statute miles. This leaves the beach in tax miles to you. Last night I finished reading Arthur C. Clarke's fourth in the Quartet of Odysseys, 3001. And, which happens 1,000 years after 2001, of course. And I realized I'd never read it because there was a quote that was at the beginning of a science video that I watched about cosmogony or something. And it used this opening passage, and I thought, well, what's that? So I typed it into Google, and it turns out it's an Arthur C. Clarke quotation, which is the prologue or the introduction to 3001, Odyssey 4. And, Arthur C. Clarke is such a good writer. It's no easy feat to write about the human civilization in 1,000 years. But he somehow pulls it off. Yeah, it's inevitably. I can't even imagine human race in 500 years, so. But I'll stop there before I get to present. KX2CW, Joan on Broadway, back to this.
1: You mean there's going to be a human race in 500 years? This will sound so negative, but I asked my wife, I wonder which disaster is going to hit us first. Is it going to be AI? Will it be a weather disaster? Will it be, I don't know, Civil War? I don't know. Isn't that terrible? I know, here we are. Okay, let's keep the thoughts happy. It's July 4th tomorrow. Thanks, Joan. All right, over to Texas we go. Gail's been waiting patiently. Thanks, K0EZK. Hello.
6: N7 going without gas. Can you check me in for a recheck?
1: Yeah, hang on, Steve. Gail, did you want to check in, or did we take too long? K0ECK, over to you.
7: Hello there. Yeah, I wanted to check in, but the afternoon that was dropped a little bit, so that's why I was there. But I want to say hello to everybody, and say have a great day, have a great weekend, and I'm just so happy that I'm here.
1: Hey, Gail.
7: Thank you for taking my call.
1: Yeah, sure, Gail. I want to throw this out there. It's not your signal strength, but your microphone sounds muffled. It sounds like you've got a blanket over it a little bit. Makes it a little bit difficult. I don't know if it's the microphone or whatever. I'll just throw that out there. You can do what you want with it. You are making communications, but I had to, turn it up and really listen to make it happen. So, anyway, thanks, Gail. Have a beautiful day. Alan was an IO. Lloyd was an IO. Let's do an internet round. I'm Ron in R70, and if you would like to join on the internet round, I know it's hard to get in sometimes. So what lots of space to go by. And instead of acknowledging each operator, I'm just going to listen in the dead space and hear how many call signs and names I can collect. And that's only because it's hard to get in on the Internet. So, anyway, Internet round only, Echolink or All-Star, if that's you, I want to hear your name and call.
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10: 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Delta Charlie Charlie. Denny in Omaha, Arkansas. Coming to talk to me.
11: Kilo Mike Golf Duke. 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Kilo Mike 7 Golf Air

0: 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And there was a station that I heard, DCC. That's all I heard. You want to give me your full call sign, please?
1: Yes, this is Kilo 5, Delta Charlie Charlie, K5 DCC. The name is Jenny, and we're located northwest of us, coming in to talk to me, group.
0: All right there, Jenny, stand by, and let's run it like we got it. I'm going to go back up to the top, see what Austin has going on. Hello and good morning, W7ZJL.
2: Hello, good morning, Ron in the net, W7ZJL here. I think it's been a while since I've checked into one of your nets, Ron, so nice to chat again. But got the day off because tomorrow's the holiday, so I'm just busy making breakfast. Not a whole lot going on here, but I heard you mention Brain State Park up on Orcas, and we love going there. My wife and I both hike Constitution from the lake near the bottom, from about halfway up, and of course we've driven up there, so... We love doing that whenever we're up in the San Juan Islands. But up at the top, the Constitution actually is where I proposed to my wife. And so our house over on San Juan Island, we can see the top of the mountain there. So whenever we're there, we're able to see that spot. So we love hanging out up there. But just thought I'd throw that in about the Marine State Park. It is really nice up there. But other than that, we're... not going to be in town for 4th of July stuff because the dog doesn't like fireworks, so I'm going to load up in the trailer and go camp in the forest somewhere for the sake of the dog's well-being. So that's basically our weekend, and the next 2 days is make sure the dog doesn't lose her mind. So that's it from Redmond, Oregon. Here's Aaron. Back to you, W7ZJL.
0: Just occurred to me that many dog owners might be camping. I'll bet you run into some other dogs while you're out there. So anyway, thanks for the Mount Constitution proposal story. That's super cool, too. Thumbs up. There we go. Down to Prineville, Oregon we go. KD7PWB. Good morning.
3: Good morning, Ron. And, hey, well, good morning to my neighbor over there, Austin, about 20 miles away. And I think Jim and I did it again and doubled. So there you go. That's perfect Friday morning, what can you say? So this is the other half of the Oregon contingent right now, and so, yeah, we got a beautiful day, it's sunny, it's nice out, we're going to be about 3 degrees today, which to me is just about perfect, and have no idea what we're doing today. We'll probably go down tomorrow and watch the hillside burn for the 4th of July, which is sort of a tradition here, so, last year wasn't too spectacular, but we had some growth and some precip, and so there's more new undergrowth, so maybe we'll get a good show tonight, or tomorrow night, and we'll see how that goes. So. And to all the boaters out there, of course, you know, Paulso does their fireworks on the 3rd, so that's always fun. I hope everybody's going over there and having a good time. And let's see, we got some rocks to cut and some chopping to do and all that fun stuff. Sam is making fresh blueberry muffins as we speak. They are being put in their little cups and about to go in the oven. So I can't wait for those. Oh, man, they just sent so good this morning. With that, I will say 73. Oh, I need a fly-in Friday report. I'll turn it back to you. Everybody have a great day. We'll catch you later. KD7, Papa Whiskey Bravo Day, the High Desert Pirate Radio.
0: There's no flying to report, and I think I gave you the weather rundown and how things might be different. Even. But, and no, I did want to say, 2 days ago, I looked at the planes. You can check them out like a library book, and I went to our lookup site, and I noticed my favorite plane was not checked out at 8:30 in the morning. And I thought, you know what, I don't work until 12:15. We could get in soft field and short field landings in there, blah, blah, blah, blah, blah, blah, blah. And then yesterday morning, very early, I went to go hit up my CFI, and the plane was already taken by my CFI and another student. So, you snooze, you lose. I wanted to get in there. Yeah, too late. Anyway, thanks, Dave. And Jim's up next. Hello and good morning. I'm Ron in R70. You are K7BDZ.
4: Well, good morning there, Ron, and everybody out there today. Yes, Dave and I did double again, but thanks to the beauty of duplexing on with the internet, with my All-Star node, I knew that Dave was on there, so I stopped talking. But anyway, we did it again, Dave. Yay! Anyway, half of our guests have arrived for the 4th of July. We're going to have a little overflow crowd here. We have two extra people than we normally have. So, but that's all fun. That's all great. So my son and a relative from Australia, down under, are here. My son and daughter-in-law and then Jeremy from Australia. He's a cousin. It's my daughter-in-law's cousin, I guess, somehow. And then my grandson is here. He's the one that's living in our condo in Bellevue, so he's here also. And my daughter is wending her way as we speak from Bend. So, Dave, wave at Katie when she drives by. We're going to... The fireworks are at tomorrow night, and then on Saturday we have them twice here at the lake. The Property Owners Association does it on the day before, on the 3rd always, and then Deer Lake Resort always has a smaller but equally nice display on the 4th. So we got the quilt show and all sorts of stuff going on. So and right now it is 9:25, and everybody that came yesterday is still in bed. Jane and I are the only two people up. With a whole house of the company. Everybody else, I don't know how late they stayed down at the fire last night. Back to Ron 7-3s, everybody. Have a great weekend, and we'll catch you all later. This is Jim and Jane at Deer Lake, K7, BDZ.
5: Hey, thanks, Jim. I can kind of relate. Last Saturday had a birthday bash for me here at the house, 660, and 55 people showed up. I was blown away. I didn't expect 55 people to show up, so feel the love. It was wonderful, and we had like 11 out-of-town guests, too. We had a few that were farmed out to other places, but a few stayed here, so that's the way it goes. Anyway, and you can feel that personally, I'll bet. There you go. All right, next on the list, James. Hello, good morning, WQ7H.
6: WQ7H, James, good morning, everyone. Well, it's cloudy, and I've got 62 degrees on my deck, so a rather pleasant morning here in Kirkland. We are planning on staying right here, and we'll be taking care of Hazel, our station manager. Right now, she's in my lap, resting comfortably. She does not do well with fireworks, so we'll just be keeping her as comfortable as we can. Yesterday, she was at the veterinarian's having her annual checkup. And I gather that went well. So everything's going well with Hazel. And I'm having my first cup of coffee. We're going to be doing banking this morning, taking care of all the bills and all that good stuff that one has to do. And there you go. And the Bothell Sanzanoe Lodge is getting their float ready for the parade tomorrow. And I might sneak over, and I need to do some tests and get all my audio stuff ready for the fall board meeting in September. So I might sneak over there, and as long as they're in the lodge, I might sneak over and test all of my audio stuff and start getting that ready for the fall board meeting. And there it is. We'll see how that all works out. And of course, we'll be rooting for the big soccer match on Monday, and I'll be rooting for Norway on Sunday, and we'll have a nice full weekend. Hope everyone has a safe and sane weekend. Don't hurt yourself. Don't burn yourself. And, yeah, be well. James, WQ7H, back in that.
5: Yeah, I got my wife and I, his and hers, Norway jerseys. So we can wear up as they take on Brazil on Monday and do that. And we just actually booked a trip. It'll be my very first trip to Norway for August, coming up 6 weeks away or something like that. And I'm pretty pumped about it. Back to the land where my mom was born. So we'll poke around and enjoy all that is. And France, too. We're going to go to Disney Paris for a little bit. Something. So that's what we'll do. All right. Thanks, James. And Graham's up next. Thanks for waiting. KM7GSD.
7: Well, good morning, everyone. This is Graham, Kilo Mike, 6. I'm really messing things up today. Kilo Mike, 7, Golf Sierra, Golf. I had to note about Mount Constitution. We had somebody at Brand State Park, and we were there several years ago when my daughter was still in school, and I had a Uniden, well, I still have it. It's an analog scanner, and it was capable of picking up the 220s as well as, you know, the military aircraft frequencies, and I could hear police calls from Tacoma in Federal Way, so that was really good. Also wanted to mention Joan has mentioned in the past that she's low power. I believe 200 milliwatts. I think that is awesome. Of course, if she's right next to the repeater, she definitely is probably right there, line of sight. And then she also mentioned Arthur Clarke 3001. That inspires me to go out and buy the book. And I'm talking to you on All-Star this morning because my Baofeng has a stock antenna, and I hear that the Cougar Mountain receiver is down, so I would probably not get through to the main repeater. Just want to say, 73, everybody, hope everybody has a safe, happy 4th of July, and Kilo Mike, 7, Golf Sierra Golf, back to you.
5: Hey, typical, Graham, seems like everybody has a Moran State Park story, too, as well. Everybody has a touch point. I've been there a couple times. Anyway, over to Omaha we go. Is it Omaha or Northwest Arkansas? Danny, you're going to straighten it out. Good morning, K5DCC.
1: Hey, good morning, Ron. What an exciting channel we've got here on the Talk to Me Family Network. Just wanted to report your audio. It sounded really good over here, and the system's working pretty flawlessly. So I know you guys have been working on the audio, trying to get it to be as good as you can get it, and you got a nice platform here to add to your link system. So anyway, we're getting ready for a big party here. We're going to have about a dozen people for dinner, going to grill some hamburgers, and then our neighbor just down the hill from us, we've got their biggest event of the year. They're expecting over 100 people and having the biggest fireworks they've ever had. They put thousands into it. So it's going to be a hot day, but it's going to be a fun day. Anyway, good job, Ron, and y'all welcome to the Hamblink Network here on Talk to Me. This is Jenny, K5DCC. The DCC stands for Digitown Cafe, and we're located here just south of Branson, Missouri, about 25 miles south of Branson, just across the border into Arkansas. So back to you, 73, and y'all happy Independence Day tomorrow. K5DCC, back to you.
5: Hey, there we go. Listening for the beep. Hey, thanks, Jenny, for all of that. And the internet traffic from all over anywhere. Haven't got anybody over the Atlantic yet. Kari hasn't checked in. Nobody from the Caribbean. And sometimes that happens. So anyway, hey, it's the bottom of the list, and I'm Ron, NR70. It's the day before the 4th of July. What do you have going on? This is the 9 o'clock net, so you can talk about whatever you're going to talk about, and guess what? I'm building a brand new round. This time it's open to anyone from anywhere. If you would like to join the 9 o'clock net, I just need your name and call.
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5: The fine pile, I got five people in there. 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Got Tim in there, KI7ZEI, thanks. Cammy's in there, Rob's in there. 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
5: All right there, stand by Kyle, because or Hank, because you're about fourth on the list, I think. There was a fifth station behind Tim, Cammy, Rob, and Hank. Who was that fifth station? Come now.
6: November 7, going without gas. This second request for a short recheck.
5: All right, sorry, Steve, I missed you last time. Stand by just a second. What was the fifth station behind Tim, Cammy, Rob, and Hank? Go ahead.
1: Kilo Delta 7, Whiskey Alpha, KD7W8, Roy in Salem, and I'll be I.O.
5: I knew there was a fifth station in there, thanks. I'm going to draw the line here before it gets too incredibly long. I'll let Steve have his quick recheck, and then we'll run the list. N7GWG, go ahead.
10: Thank you. Well, with all the stories about our Mount Constitution, I just have to throw mine back in there. For years, this is like 25 years ago or so, maybe more, but we got tangled up with some younger bike riders, Big Jeff and Little Jim, and these guys are do the Seattle to Portland in one day, okay? So just put things in perspective. But I did go along with the idea of going to Orcas Island and bicycling up to Mount Constitution. So obviously they were way ahead of me, but I did make it. I did not walk my bike. It's a beautiful view up there, looking back down into the Puget Sound. However, on the way back, I said, "Well, you guys can beat me up there, but I am fearless and stupid." And so I took off, passing cars on the way down that were going down, passing cars. And of course, they're shaking their head, you maniac. But anyway, that was fun. That's my story of Mount Constitution, and I'm going to stick with it because it was very memorable. N7GWG.
5: Well, you're a better man than I, because I got to tell you, I did it 2 years in a row when I was, how old? I was 19 the first year and 20 the second year, and I was young and strong and still couldn't do it. So I don't know what got you to the top, but good for you. All right, let's run this list like we got it. Tim has been waiting. Thank you very much. KI7ZEI, good morning.
11: Hello, Ron. Well, you're running a great net, as always. Well, I usually try not to jump in right at the beginning, but in a moment I'll have a question that for the group, maybe someone can give you a answer. Anyway, here in Shoreline, just north of Seattle, it is, I didn't actually check the temperature, but it's about 60, low 60s, and we have pretty much 100% cloud cover, but they look a little thinner than they did yesterday, and I think we're going to have a little better weather today. Not that yesterday was bad, it was just a teeny bit of rain, but I think it's going to be nice. I cannot see the Olympics, there's a little bit of clouds going between me and the west, but overall it looks like a good weekend for 4th of July coming up, of course. And my question relates to 4th of July here in Shoreline, which is just north of Seattle and Seattle area in general. I think there is a ban on fireworks. However, I would like to purchase some sparklers. And I know, I think Suzanne or someone the other day mentioned that they've got sparklers. If anyone could tell me any place like Linwood area or north of Seattle where they have might find a fireworks stand where I would find sparklers, that would be great. Otherwise, that's all what's going on with me. I got up early. I got up about 7. I got a long list of stuff to do, including getting ready for a guest that's going to be coming by later. And that's what's up with me, KI7ZEI.
5: All right, I'll pause real quick with that one. If anybody knows, real quick, Shoreline area where you can get sparklers, anyone, name and call, please.
8: KJ7RAB.
5: Hey, Cammy, go ahead.
8: Thanks so much, Ron. And hello, Tim. It's always good to hear you. I hope you're having a great day. Back in the day, you used to be able to get those things at the Fred Meyer. I know they've closed down a bunch of Fred Meyers. And if you want to go a little bit further than, well, I guess it's more than a little bit further than Linwood, there's Boom City up here in Marysville. They have everything in the universe, and I would imagine you can get sparklers there too. KJ7RAB.
5: The Fred Meyer. Oh, if you didn't have any knows, Shoreline was my old stomping grounds, and I have bicycled probably every inch of Shoreline at some point. Fred Meyer. All right, I'm not going to go back. Tim, there's your suggestion, and we'll keep the list rolling on. So here we go. Roy in Salem was an IO, KJ7WA. Thanks for dropping by. Cammy, why don't you go ahead and take a turn since you were just there? KJ7RAB, hello.
8: Well, hello to you, Ron, and everyone out there on the net. Cammy here, KJ7RAB. He's successful in making you laugh every time I see up when he's here. Thank you, JXM. Couple of things. Not to be outdone, JXM also thought that I needed a little bit more motivation to get my general, so he showed up yesterday with a brand new to me GoBox HF station. It's the Yaesu 891, and it's all set up and ready to go, ready to be hooked up to the computer for the FT8, and so there you go, lighting even more of a fire under me to get my general. So I was already motivated, but you know, he's got radio face, and I'm here for it. I'm ready. I'm gonna get going. My biggest hurdle is just my work. I have so much work to do. I have to work today also because I've just got so much and it's just terrible and I hate it, but it is what it is. There was something else I was gonna share and it slipped out of my mind. If I think of it, I'll come back later and let you know. Ron, thank you for being my voice of Friday. It's always great to hear you. And unless you are aware of something that I am not, he goes by Robert. I think his grandparents call him Rob. So, there you go. I don't even call him Rob. KJ7RAB, back to Night Control.
5: 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Rob, you're up. KJ7JXM. Robert, were you going to take a turn? KJ7JXM.
12: Oh, yeah. I didn't know if you were calling me or someone else there. Hi. This is KJ7JXM. Robert. I chuckled when you said Rob. I'm like, Rob, did I double with someone? Or I don't think I've ever been called Rob on the radio before. Interesting. Anyway, as long as it's not late for dinner, you go ahead and call me anything you want. At work, at my day job, I don't even go by Rob or Robert or Bob or any of those typical names. I go by Harry. in the shop, and I mean, some of you can only understand why. I've got a few follicles on my face, so I'm not follically challenged, that's for sure. And then as I transitioned part-time into the office space, they deemed that Harry wasn't a professional enough name for me, so I'm called Hair Old. That's H-A-I-R-O-L-D. So, yeah, I kind of got a chuckle out of that one. And I said, if someone calls up asking for Harold, I don't know if I'd answer that or not. But, yeah, you're going to get a real hard time when someone calls up asking for Robert. You won't know who to call. But, yeah, it's all fun and games. Like I said, as long as you don't call me late for dinner, I'm fine. My belly can't handle that being called late for dinner by any means. I start my day out like I do every other day, alarm going off at 4 o'clock, hitting snooze a dozen times, rolling out of bed by finally 5 o'clock, because I knew I didn't have to be out of the house by 5:30 today. Got everything going, pulled out of the house about 6:15, I think, because I told a customer that I would be at his place between 6:30 and 7, and called him or texted him, let him know I was on my way, and got a phone call back saying, oh no, I'm not there, I'm in a different town. Can we retarget for 8? Said, yeah, that'll be fine. I'll go back and sit on the couch and do some other paperwork and computer stuff until 8 o'clock. And then I got the call back at 8 o'clock that he was still having some issues getting there on time, but gave me the gate code and said, just go check it out, and I'll be there by the time you're there. So I went there and looked at the trailer and did some diagnostic work on it and came up with a game plan. I'll do a quick reset. And then, chatted with him a little bit, told him the game plan that I think we should target to try to get the trailer back on track, working correctly. It's a really cool trailer. It's what they call a roll-off trailer. And what it is, it's got the big hydraulic arm system on it that tilts the boxes up at about a 45-degree angle, and then a 10,000-pound winch to roll them off of the trailer and then back onto the trailer, and then the hydraulics drop the frame rail back down. He's been having issues with the charging. They have to charge the trailer every night from the house. It's not charging when connected to the truck. So, yeah, some quick diagnostics determined that there's no power at that 7-pin plug. And looking without pulling any electrical tape off, I looked and said, the first step is to clean this gunk up, get rid of the electrical tape and butt connectors, and put a proper junction box on the tongue of that trailer. And that should also fix the breakaway switch, which is also not working correctly, he said. So that's the first step. Second step will be to re-crimp the wires on the big battery switch, because they're loose. I mean, I can wiggle them back and forth, and yeah, things definitely aren't right there. So we're going to get some things figured out there, get some stuff reconnected, dialed back in, and hopefully everything will be working fine, and we don't have to go any further than that. So, we're going to try to get out and get some stuff done today. I'm pretty excited for Tammy to have an 891. Now we've got dueling 891s in the house. Hers is all set up for digital, mine is not. I'll have to sneak the digital portions out of hers for a little bit and make sure it all works. Test it. Just to confirm that things will work. I'll do a little bit of diagnostic work on her new radio kit to make sure everything's functioning properly for her. don't tell her that I'm not diagnostic, I'm playing with it. I'm going to tell her it's diagnostic, just to make sure everything is good. There you go. Anyway, thanks for interviewing, my friend. Very much appreciate you, and hope you all have a fantastic day. Everyone, stay safe, keep all your digits in place, and if you're looking for fireworks, Boom City here in Marysville on the reservation is the best place to get maximum bang for your buck. And they have sparklers and all the sparklers. They might even have stuff that you don't want to drive off the reservation with. I didn't say that. Sorry. KJ7JXM, clear. Back to you, my friend. Well, I've been there, too. Can anyone tell me if the repeater timed out? Can you hear me?
13: Yes, it did. We've been out for almost 3 minutes.
5: thanks for that, but you did come back, so I think it reset. Robert, you long-winded, crazy, hairy man. that was something. Yeah, wait, I host Via All-Star, and so this is funny. I can't tell if the repeater is timed out unless I listen. I can listen to the PSRG on the PSRG page, but it's got a huge delay on it, so I don't know how far behind or how much it comes. Well, I guess we're back in operation here. Is there a timer on that radio, Robert? I'm just poking fun at you, man. This is good. All right, over to Kyle, Texas. Hank's been waiting patiently. Hello and good morning. I'm Ron and R70. You are WA0TAX. Good morning.
14: Good morning, Ron, WA0 Tango Alpha X-Ray, and we're on the POC network, and if you can hear it, you keep cutting out, so that's where we are. Are you hearing me, Gil? Okay, good. Anyway, not much going on here, just getting ready for a friend of mine to come over and pick up an air conditioner that we're going to let him use, and that's it. So, 73s, and you guys have a good weekend. WA0, Tango, Alpha X-ray, I think we're going to make some folks.
5: All right. Thanks for all that. Thanks for hanging out, Hank. That was a hangout, all right. Hey, one quick announcement I want to throw out. You can look at the PSRG.org page to look at it, but it's something that we do every year, and it's super, super fun. It's the PSRG Potluck Picnic. Put it on your calendar, Sunday, July 26th. That is closer than you think. That's just weeks away, all right? There is a form you can fill out, please, at the PSRG.org page. There's a link. I guess they told us you can only have 80 people at Magnolia Park where this is going to be at. So you want to get your name on there if you'd like to show up. Picnic is started at noon. You'll go until 3 in the afternoon. The PSRG is going to bring soft drinks, juice, burgers, meatless burgers, dogs, chips, and stuff. But people are always, always, always welcome to bring side dishes and stuff, and they always do, and it's usually fantastic. So, anyway. Also, Madeline's K7NUW might be bringing that espresso machine for specialty drinks. That's a cool thing, too. If you'd like to contribute anything, please bring it along. Again, that's July 26th, the PSRG picnic. Please sign up at PSRG.org. Click the link there, and then you'll be ready to rock. So, let's see, anything else of note? No, I think that's pretty good for now. Alrighty, let's run a brand new list of the 9 o'clock net. If you would like to join, we're starting at the top again. Need your name and call.
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0: Grossi, list of one, maybe? Go ahead, W7DNG. Good morning.
1: There was some more checking in there.
0: I probably missed it or I stomped on you. Who was doubling me? Come back now.
2: And 7 Felix.
0: Greg. Here we go. Greg is on the list. Was there anyone else? Name and call.
3: Kilo Foxtrot 7, Alpha Zulu Victor, Alec.
0: Alec is on the list. Anyone else? Name and call.
4: Kilo Bravo 8, Bravo Mike Yankee. Good morning. Happy Friday.
0: NG. Hello, Grossi. You're up. W7DNG.
5: Just got up, start on my first cup of coffee, and yeah, you know how it is when you first wake up, you don't know what you're doing. Well, that's exactly what I'm doing right now. I was playing around, looking at Jack's notification about the net tonight. Turned my radio on to see if I had that programmed in here. By George, I do, so I'm all set. And then I heard you talking, and I go, well, what the heck, I might as well check in. So I checked in. Got a buddy of mine coming over from the motorcycle club. He's got a rack he wants me to weld up for him and stuff. So I'm going to do that this afternoon when he shows up. Get that taken care of for him. So he can get on the road again. Yeah, he's got a nice gold Wingwood trailer. Got a rack that he wants to put his ice chest on. He's got a pretty cool ice chest. It's either 110 or 12 volt, which is kind of cool. So anyhow, we're going to be working on that rack for him. Otherwise, not much else to say except have a good day, better tomorrow. And I'm checking into that picnic and stuff. Is that where they had it last year, the same place? Asking that question then when I sign off. So everybody have a good one. Grossi, W7DNG.
0: Same exact place as been for, I can't remember it being in some place else. I could be wrong. Anyway, yeah, Grossi, hop on over to psrg.org, get your name on the list there. Click the link for the sign up there and we'll get it going. Greg's been waiting, thank you very much. I haven't been flying, dude. Just want to say that, despite a small attempt yesterday. N7VLX, good morning.
6: Yeah, good morning, Ron. Just looking to get your flying report, but it sounds like you haven't been able to get up in a little while. Yeah, I haven't been up in a little while myself, but today it's 200 overcast. It's 4 months of visibility, but 200 overcast, so I don't think I'm going to be doing any flying today either. But, yeah, keep with it. You guys certainly have the weatherboard down there. Not always great up here, but that's okay. Anyway, just a quick one to say hello. Hope you have a super weekend, 4th of July, and enjoy the celebration. And back to you, and so be alive.
0: Enjoy the celebrations indeed. I don't even have a plan. I don't know what's going on, but I do have the day off. By the way, I work at Costco, and I get no pecuniary interest for letting everybody know Costco is closed tomorrow for the 4th of July. That's one of the 7 paid holidays they give their employees, and 4th of July is one of them. And yeah, there we go. All right, let's see who's next on the list. Alec, hello, KF7AZD.
7: Good morning, Ron, and who else did I hear?
0: Robert.
7: And Cammy, Steve, Graham. Just don't call me Shirley. Yes, speaking of new radios and stuff, I was starting to think about a new radio. But I was just poking around ICOM's website, and I have fallen in love with the IC78. Marketing never works on me, but wait, let me get back to that page. What did they say? What did they call it? Their description of it is just reliable long-distance communications. That's it. That's all I have to say about this radio. None of the innovative HF transceiver with high-performance real-time spectrum scope. None of that stuff. Which I don't mind, but I like the simplicity of this thing. It's only basically 10 inches square by like 4 inches tall. Anyhow, that piqued my interest.
8: I'm working on a list of things to do for the day. I've got some domestic engineering. And then Ken, since he's taken over a new store, the first thing he always does, of course, is goes through and cleans things up and finds all the excessive stuff. Which, if you've never worked in a corporate store type situation, one thing you will may not know, but one thing you would find if you did, the amount of excess and stuff like that and spare parts, I can't even begin to list all of the very expensive things that Ken and I have in our house that were just thrown away items. My server rack, for one, that's the first thing that comes to mind. It's basically like a $1,000 server rack. And they told Ken to throw it away. Ken was like, nah, no, I'll go like this. Yeah, yesterday he brought home a B-plus first aid cabinet as well as a monitor. So I'm going through that first aid kit right now, actually. And my, it is an interesting trip. Like, it's a little museum in there. I've got sitting in front of me all sorts of defunct companies, like American First Aid from Hanover, Maryland, Petragon from Edwardsville, Kansas. Where's the other one? Oh, I've got a Microshield clear mouth CPR barrier from MDI. All these guys have folded into, like, Ecolab and, trying to play Ecolab and Cintas. Anyhow, things that interest me. Safety for safety. Anyways, yeah, so that's kind of on my list. A bunch of little things like that around the house to do. Basically just some simple stuff right now. But, I think there's something else I was going to say, but I've forgotten, so must not have been that important. Anyhow, thanks for running the net, Ron. Hopefully everybody has a great day. It should be sunny later, according to the weather service, so hopefully we get some of that. Anyhow, this is KF7AZB. Thanks.
0: There we go. Alec, you've got a lot in there. Cool. Two thumbs up.
7: Yeah.
0: All right. Let's see. In corporate office. I'm familiar. Not in a while, but I've done it. I used to work for First Interstate Bank and Continental Savings Bank, then Home Street Bank. Yeah, I've been in the corporate world before. Not as a higher-up as a mucky muck. All right, that's enough of that. I'm Ron and R7O. This is the 9 o'clock net. Brand new round. If you'd like to join, I need your name and call.
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0: 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Yeah, I don't know what that was, but we'll go with a list of two. Mike Jabert, KB8BMY, good morning.
10: Yeah, hey Ron, happy Friday and happy 4th to everyone. I'm here at Lacey. Just, I went up to Tacoma briefly this morning, and then now I'm back in Lacey and going to do some things around the house and start the weekend here. And we're off Monday too, so it's going to be a pretty much a 4-day weekend. Looking forward to that. And now let's see what else. I'm going to throw some grill stuff on the grill this weekend, I'm sure. It is cloudy here. It is about 65 degrees Fahrenheit. It was actually fairly mild this morning, too. I was up pretty early. It was, I think it was probably about 58, 60 degrees, so it's warming up a little bit. It's not too chilly, but hey, it's not 105, so that's good. It was 100, and I think they said this morning in, on the news, they were saying New York, they had 113, I think, in New York and New Jersey. That's never gets hot like that, so that's really hot, and I've been there, and usually it's never that hot when I'm there. It's more like Texas. So hopefully that'll cool off for those guys. And a lot of people have air conditioning up there, especially in the Midwest too. We had air conditioning, so heating and air conditioning goes one extreme to the other. So, but anyway, it's nice and comfy here, so that's good. And that's about it. Just going to get a few things done around here and start the weekend. Ron, always good to hear you run the night. You do a great job. And it always lets us know that, hey, it's Friday. So that's a good thing, too. So we'll pass it back to you. Everyone have a good and happy and safe trip. This is KBA BMY in Lacey.
0: Yeah, I wasn't aware of that. The dangerously hot conditions on the East Coast there, including heat index values between 105 and 115 degrees. That's heat index, so that includes humidity. I noticed the current temperature in New Jersey is 100 degrees, which if you're in Arizona, that's not a big

0: tractor yard to run all by himself. he'll be having a field day out there. Anyway, got some different chickens and meat and stuff to load up the smoker with this weekend. So probably just be a pretty chill weekend, and I'm sure there'll be fireworks all over the place out here where I live at, because there usually always is. And I have my I have a Yamaha THR amp with a Line 6 Bluetooth relay, so I can sit out on the front porch and take the guitar out there and just practice away. So, and it looks like the weather's going to be good for it too. So anyway, I hope everybody has a safe and happy 4th of July. W7KSN.
1: Yeah, and again, I said I have no plans except maybe head up the my local community gathering. they're going to have music at 7 p.m. That's what I like. And, yeah, I don't know. We'll see. we'll see what falls on our lap. I'm Ron, NR70. This is the 9 o'clock net. Still, if you would like to join, hi, need your name and call.
2: W7HCK Prentice.
1: Thanks, Prentice. You're on the list. Anyone else? Name and call.
2: Is this?
1: Hey, Bert. Full call sign, Bert. I forgot. I shouldn't have it memorized. Go ahead.
2: Kilo 9 Bravo Delta Charlie Brooks.
1: I totally heard that wrong. Brooks. I haven't heard from Bert this morning in his bicycle mobile yet. Maybe he'll chime in. Anything, Brooks, you're on the list. Anyone else? Name and call. KM7GSG, you're holding the repeater. Dreadfully low audio, though. You are nearly completely buried in the hiss. Do you want to continue or just make that an IO?
3: Yeah, I'd actually like to continue, but what I'll do is I'll get back on All-Star to repeater phone.
1: Alrighty, I'll keep you with your where you are for your recheck. You'll be number 3, and let's see. And that audio is a little stronger on the last one, so that was at least readable, so appreciate that. Anyone else? Name and call.
4: November 7, Tango Delta, Robert.
1: Right, Robert's on the list. Anyone else? Name and call.
5: Kilo Golf 7, Romeo, Juliet, Thomas.
1: Thomas is on the list. I haven't heard you in a while. Stand by. Anyone else? Name and call. All right, a list of 5 it shall be. Prentice, you're the first up on the list. W7HCK. Good morning.
6: Good morning, everyone. Thank you very much for coming back. Yeah, Prentice here from Kirkland. I listen a lot more than I check in, but I thought I'd check in this morning because I have this wire-haired terrier that apparently doesn't have any problem with fireworks. It's a good thing we're in Kirkland because it's not allowed here in the city. But my daughter lives out in near Monroe, actually Echo Lake, and she has a dog that absolutely goes catatonic with the fireworks. And of course out there, it's like a war zone because it's outside the city limits and so on. That's the bad news. The good news is the dog is speed out. So there's apparently not any old problems from that point. No. Anyway, that's a good news, bad news story. Kirkland is going to have a parade downtown, and I guess that's the extent of it. So

0: fun. Anyway, thought I'd check in. Thank you very much, and I'll send it back to the net. W7ACK.
1: Yeah, my, trying to think, my own local municipality. I don't know. I think they banned them. I don't know. I host remotely, as people know, from Chandler, Arizona, and I, let me give you a funny thing about this. You'd think the heat and stuff we have in the desert, you'd think things would be burning down all the time, but things don't burn down all the time because there's not much to burn. Rocks and dirt and things like that. And so I don't see the fire department out and about, like, hardly ever, because whatever. But 4th of July, maybe. So usually the people in the neighborhood next door to me, about a half mile away, they usually go crazy. And in the past, we literally have just walked over to that neighborhood. And, I don't know if that's what we'll do this year. They'll probably be going at it again. I know that. Anyway, thanks, Brandon. Also, did you get your call sign right? I noticed you're not on QRZ. I got Whiskey 7 Hotel Charlie Kilo. Is that correct?

0: Fox. I hope I'm still there. All right, well, Brooks, I'll let you take it. K9BDC, good morning.
1: Good morning, Ron, and everyone on the net today. Happy Friday morning, everyone. One of the reasons this happened is I'm at work today. So,

0: going on today. Looking forward to holiday tomorrow. We're going to do not sure we're going to do fireworks. There's fireworks and stuff like that. But anyway, thanks for doing the net run. 730K9.
1: Hey, Bert, I'm not going to come back to you, but I want to let you know 90% of that was just buried in the hiss, and all I got was the end, the thanks for doing the net, and that got clear. Your audio was really low. I don't know where you are, but if you were shouting into the microphone, it probably would have been a little better. But anyway, thanks for checking in, Brooks. Have a safe weekend. There we go. Next up, recheck KM7GSG, and I need your full volume also. Go ahead.
2: Hey Ron, this is Graham, Kilo Mike, 7 Golf, Sierra Golf, and yeah, I'm back on All-Star. I was talking on my Balfang, and got the stock antenna. I'm still waiting. I ordered the Nagoya tri-band antenna, so I'm waiting for that to arrive. So I just wanted to ask, is the Cougar Mountain receiver, and that's still down, and I think Brooks probably had the same problem I had. Kilo Mike, 7 Golf, Sierra Golf, back to you.
1: I actually don't know, but I pulled up the voter system now, so maybe I could see what was going on here. I can't do this while I'm running the net, but I don't know. Jack, KI7RMU, do you know?
0: Tell it. Hey Ron, Gen IBDC here, back on the big radio. Yeah, it looks like Cougar's down, that's why I came in all quiet.
1: My gosh, there, way better. Okay. Cougar's down. Is there a technical expert out there who would like to address that, perhaps? I'm glad the word is out now. I'll put a little note in after the net's over. Anyway, thanks for all of that. Robert, thanks for waiting. You're up next, N7TD. Hello.
3: Hello, and good morning. This is Robert, N7TD. Happy 4th of July, everyone, and hope everyone has a great weekend. What's up with me today is I dropped my kid off at their kind of day camp he's been doing this week, except today I have the day off, so I'm kind of thinking of what to do, and my plan is to head out to Tiger Mountain and do some hiking. I have a backpack packed full of probably way more than I should be carrying of radio gear, so I plan to go up to one of the summits there and have some fun on the radio, so try to do 2 meters and probably 20 and 40 as well. Otherwise, I'm just going to have a nice day off and then back in at 10:17.
1: Well, this is like the perfect day for hiking, don't you think? I love that when it's like just in the 60s barely and you don't break a sweat too much doing the hike. Perfect. And a little bit of clouds, but no rain. I could hike all day in that kind of weather. Anyway, have fun, Robert. Have a good day. Last on the list, K7RJJ, Thomas. Good morning.
4: Thomas, Kilo Golf 7, Romeo Juliet, Juliet, K7RJJ. Class meeting from the Redmond home, and I noticed Redmond City had a sign, on traffic sign, telling that remember fireworks are illegal. So I remember it's illegal here. Other than that, I just came back from 2 weeks vacation trip to Finland with my son and daughter, just recovering from the jet lag a little bit. Watch a lot of people games there, and try to watch here, but most guys just sleep on the couch. And I watched Seattle ACS YouTube video about EOC. And how they operate now at the FIFA, it's quite interesting. KG7, RJJ, back to net total.
1: And again, super great to hear you, Thomas. Have a beautiful day, sir, and a safe weekend. All right, bottom of the list, I'm Ron, and R7O. Anyone else want to join here at the end? Name and call, please.
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1: I think I got the call sign wrong. I got Kilo India 6, Kilo Charlie Echo, is that correct?
6: Correction on the suffix, Kilo Tango Echo.
1: Okay, I got KTE. Thank you very much. Stand by. Anybody else want to join this round? Name and call, please.
7: Kilo 7, Uniform Whiskey Quebec, IO in Bellevue, mobile.
1: K7UWQ. I haven't heard that call sign in a while, I think. I think I've heard it. Anyway, that doesn't matter. Anyway, thanks for chiming in. Have a good day. Anyone else? Name and call.
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1: K9JEB is on the list. Anyone else? Name and call. Right back to the top we go. KI6KTE, good morning.
9: Good morning, Ruffin. Good morning, everybody. Happy, hopefully, day off, and happy birthday to the U.S. I'm enjoying my morning off by my parents, but you know what? That means that I'll have to see them this weekend, and I get to enjoy. Or if they're not going to do anything super or amazing, or we're going to, well, I don't know. We're going to grill. We're going to grill for the first time this year. Maybe that is super amazing. I'm looking forward to it anyway. I hope you all have a wonderful and safe holiday. Okay, KT.
1: Indeed. Hey, thanks for checking in there. Appreciate you. Two thumbs up. Let's see. K9GEB, you're in. What's going on? Back to you.
10: Well, good morning. This is John, Kilo 9, Juliet Echo Bravo, here at the 4-acre homestead here on Kamano Island, where it's a little soggy out there, but it'll probably burn off later. We got a whole 700ths of an inch of rain, actually, yesterday, so proving the fact that summer in Seattle doesn't start until July 5th, so we all know this. The standard. So today, have the day off, yay! So I'm working on installing a big 1,000-watt sine wave inverter in the RV so that I can run the refrigerator. So will be the project of the day. Hopefully we'll be able to get that going. Then I got a new TV, so the old TV is in the shop, but now it's in the way, so I actually have to get that mounted on the wall where it belongs, so I can, probably won't watch TV, but I'll use it as a video screen so that I can watch videos on how to fix stuff, stuff like that. So that'll be, if I can get those two things accomplished today, I will declare victory. It's a little soggy walking around, but it'll probably burn off. Not a lick of wind anywhere. Not a leaf is moving. And so hopefully it'll clear up. So I hope so anyway. Anyway, that's it from here. 73 off. Happy 4th. Be safe. And don't burn. K9GP.
1: And don't burn. Today is the cloudier day of the two. Tomorrow is supposed to be pretty decent. I think it's going to be a rather pleasant, wonderful 4th. So that's fantastic. So anyway, hey, thanks, John, for that. Careful with the 1,000 watts. The sine wave inverter. Get it rocking. All right, anyone else for the 9 o'clock net? Name and call, please. What's D0 X-ray Oscar Mobile? Why don't you go ahead and take it? We're doing ones and twos, K0XO. Go ahead.
11: Howdy, this is Whiskey Zero X-Ray Oscar, Whiskey Zero X-Ray Oscar in North Seattle. We're going to the what's it called, Oscar? The sloth. I guess we can't remember. Oh, shoot. We're pulling up in front of it right now. The Kitty Sloth. I'm here with Kilo Mike 7 Echo, no, Kilo Mike 7 Delta Yankee Zulu, and when we get together with family, we call it a squabble. And we're getting together with Squabble, with my family, have a little coffee at the Kitty Sloth in North Seattle. Anyway, thanks for the onesie and twosie. I just wanted to check in. Jonathan, W0XO Mobile in North Seattle. Back to net.
1: Yeah, and hi to KM70, and I think it was KM70Z. I could be wrong, but anyway. And hi to you. Good morning, W0XO. Thanks for checking in. Anyone else want to join the 9 o'clock net? Name and call, please. There we go. That's the end. 35 unique check-ins today, which is way more than we usually have, which is cool. I'll take that, but thanks to you, everyone who checked in. Without you, there wouldn't be much of a net, and some interesting stuff going on today. Appreciate it. Have a safe weekend. Let's thanks to the PSRG for providing the best sound in Puget Sound. Somebody's already working on that Cougar Mountain issue. How about that? 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You can sign up for the picnic there at PSRG.org, coming up on the 26th of July. 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And with that, I'm going to turn the repeater back to unmoderated use. This is Ron and R7 Eau Claire.

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1: KNI, BDC, KS7AZB. You are perfect there, 5-9. There was a little bit of a hum in there, though. That's about it. Otherwise, you were perfect. KS7AZB.
0: Okay, thank you, Alex. I'm trying out Megan's new microphone here. I've got a couple different settings. I'm going to switch it over. Right now it says wide and narrow. I'm going to try the other setting, if you wouldn't mind letting me know if the hum is still there. So give me 1 sec, I'm going to come back. And here we're trying it on the narrow setting to see if that makes a difference. Can I be easy?
1: The hum is still there, and it sounds like it's a 60 hertz hum of some sort. And then as far as the sound on that, it sounded really compressed. The first option sounded much more natural, so I think that was... Yeah, you did narrow. Wide versus narrow. Yeah, that must have been narrow. Okay, so any of the three?
0: Okay, so I'm back on wide now. I'm still on the new microphone. I'm going to switch over to my EAC microphone, and can you let me know if I'm still there? Stand by.
1: KF7AZB, standing by.
0: K9BDC on the EAC microphone now. Is the hum still there?
1: Negative. No hum on that one. Just a little bit of a just standard background. Got a hiss. KF7AZB.
0: Oh, interesting. Hmm. All right, more investigation needed. Thank you very much.
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There's quite a bit of traffic on with Kenmore Air over 130.30. KC5, WFH. Happy birthday, USA.

0: Good afternoon, this is Jack, KI7RMU, and this is the Noon Net on the WW7PSR2 meter repeater operated by the Puget Sound Repeater Group here in Seattle, Washington. 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Again, I'm Jack, KI7RMU. 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
0: 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Who's next?
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0: 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You're on the list. 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
0: Alec and Will. Alec and Will, I've got you too. Who's next? Let's hold right there. Head out to Granite Falls, KM7EWZ. Eric, how's your Friday? You going to be doing any activations over the weekend or possibly this afternoon? Over to you.
5: Hey, Jack. Thank you for running the net. I really appreciate it. I'm going to be chasing a couple of summits on the air this weekend. There's a few summits going on right now if you can chase. My full name is Eric Martinez, and I am a first-generation American. My family is all from El Salvador. And so the America 250, we're going to be doing a big celebration in Arlington. We're going to be lighting off fireworks, and I want to say how beautiful America is. We are so thankful that we are here legally in this country, and we came here because America is the land of the free, not the land of the free lunch. So my brother is a welder in San Francisco, and I am a concrete cutter here in the beautiful Granite Falls, Washington. My father is a transmission mechanic for Chrysler Corporation before he retired. He's 73, likes to get on walks and stuff like that. But I want to say to the net, you guys are all wonderful. I hope you have a wonderful 4th of July. Keep all 10 of your fingers, and I'll return it back to Jack, KM7EWZ.
0: Well, Eric, I got to say, that's some sage advice, keeping all your 10 fingers coming from a concrete cutter. Now, I've seen concrete cutters in action.

0: built the world around you. Thousands of men who are faithless to you, I'm included, who helped build all of that. And we did it because we rose as men, because we are patriots, and we love our country, and we want the community to have everything that we could possibly offer.
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1: All right, nicely put, my friend. Well, you have a great weekend. Happy 4th of July, and wish a happy 4th of July to your whole family, would you please, and your community at large. Great to hear you, Eric. All right, let's go down to the Sacramento, California area, and 6UDY. I believe that Dave has Fridays off. Let's find out. How are you, Dave?
2: Well, I don't know if I'm going to be able to top that one, Jack, man. The motivation. Nicely put. Anyways, and congratulations to, I think his name is Eric. Well, happy 4th of July weekend to everybody. And, man, I was doing my morning walk this morning, Jack, and I live up in the hills, and I was going up into the hills. Usually what they do is they do fireworks tonight, the day before the 4th. And we've got a place that we can see called Town Center down in El Dorado Hills. So as I was walking up the hill, I've already seen, since this morning, Jack, chairs all lined up, people claiming their spot, some cars parked out there. Nobody there waiting. I mean, they're just claiming their spot. But it's like, holy moly. I remember when we used to walk up there to that location, it would be on that day, on that evening, and no problem. But now everybody's claiming their spot. It is a good spot. And stuff, and it's better than going down into Town Center, because it just becomes a traffic nightmare down there. But anyways, let's see, gonna be heading down to with my bride down there to a new Filipino restaurant over in near Folsom, California. My wife wants to go down there, so we're gonna check it out. And that's about it. Or was it? No, it's not Folsom. I think it's in Roseville, California. Anyways, not too far. But that's about it. Everybody stay safe. Keep all their digits, you know. Watch the fingers, the whole nine yards. And 73, thanks, Jack, for doing what you do and all the other net controllers. N6QDY, back to net control.
1: All right, Dave. Hey, enjoy that Filipino restaurant. Oh, man, that sounds really, really good. Yeah, give us a full review when you can. Let us know if the pricing is moderate, high, low, just how you enjoyed it, okay? All right, and enjoy the fireworks tonight. Yeah, that reminds me of the Seafair Parade downtown in Seattle during Seafair. They do big parades. They got the hydroplanes. They got the marching bands. They got every group you can possibly conceive of in the parade. And, of course, it's so popular. It's so crowded that people put their chairs out that morning of the parade. So you have hundreds and hundreds and hundreds of chairs and ice coolers and all sorts of things, you know, umbrellas and all kinds of things beforehand. And then they just all magically appear out of nowhere. People come in, they're ready to go, and the parade starts. It's incredible. Anyway, happy 4th of July there, Dave. All right, let's go to Ken in Newport, N1KEN. Let's get a Ken report.
3: Well, I'll give you one there, Jack, N1KEN. And yes, Eric's check-in, wow, that was fantastic, energetic, and I hope he has a great 4th of July along with Dave out there in El Dorado. And yes, you were mentioning Seafair. You know, Jack, the Blue Angels always come to mind. I used to sneak out onto that island there that the Parks Department owns and go to the other side. That's where the Blue Angels, when they're doing their low air show, would go bombing by over the island and into that body of water. And sometimes it gets so low you can see the rivets on the plane. Well, I don't know if they really have rivets. But anyway, if they did have rivets, that's how close they were. Yes, I missed Seafair. But not doing

0: here at 76 degrees. It's going to be in the 83 to 85 tomorrow, I guess. We've got some clouds, but it is going to be warm. So, yes, keep all 10 of your fingers. That's a great idea. Keep the fireworks, keep an eye on them, and you should always have some water around or something in case something happens. But, everyone, you have a great 4th of July, and N1KN here in Newport with White Bam and, of course, Molly and River the Dogs. Back to you, Jack, and thanks, everyone. You have a great holiday.
1: All right, sounds good to me. You have a great holiday, too. Hi to River and hi to Molly, hi to Pam. Oh, by the way, now, some of the people listening in today to the new net may have not heard, let me get that right. Choose my words carefully, Jack. May not have heard the story about the neighbor. I think I have most of the story correct. Now, the neighbor bringing over some cupcakes, a whole tray of 12, I believe, if that's right, blue and red, for the 4th of July. River upsetting the tray on the table and snarfing down a whole bunch of the cupcakes there. Is River okay? Back to you, Ken.
0: Well, Jack, thank you for asking. Yes, my neighbor brought us over a 12-pack, as you may, of already baked and frosted cupcakes, the blue and red, and you know that food dye, boy, it stains your hands. So we left them out on the patio table there after they departed, and we had not taken the cupcakes out of the package or off of the table. River. Drug the cupcake box off of the table and turned it upside down onto the floor. We have a big outdoor carpeting. They all landed upside down. So frosting and cupcakes were everywhere. Well, she did not eat any of them. She did not consume any of the frosting, but she was proudly prancing around the house with one of the cupcakes in her mouth, the baked portion in her mouth, red frosting still on the cupcake on the outside, all over her face, and she came running up to me, like, "Hey, look!" And I went, "Oh, my, where are the other cupcakes?" Pam and I went out onto the porch. Sure enough, there they were. Molly has already retreated and hidden kind of in the living room, like, "I'm not getting involved in this one." And River is probably there. I got the cupcake. She put it in my hand, of course, frosting down in my palm. And Pam and I went and cleaned them up. But no cupcakes were consumed or the frosting. So both dogs are fine. It was quite a cleanup, but everything's back to order. We're just shy of a few cupcakes. Well, matter of fact, all of them. But, you know, I guess they were celebrating the 4th of July just like everyone else. It was quite a mess, but, you know, what can you say? It's our fault. But, yep, when you've got a puppy, well, you know, anything can happen, Jack. N1KN, that's you.
1: Ah, there we go. There's the full story. I only heard about a third of it the other day and then tried to piece it together with what little bits I heard after that. But, okay. Oh, that is so funny. Kind of like River had caught a mouse or something. It was parading around. But, Dad, look what I have. Oh, boy. Anyway, a little tastier probably than a mouse. A mouse, anyway. All right, Ken, you have a great day. Good to hear from you. Thank you so much. Say hi to Pam, of course, and Molly, and to River. Let's go talk to Alec in Tacoma, KF7AZZ. That experiment was working just fine. Hand mic all over the house, plug it into any RJ45 port you got. Look at that, it was transmitting. Alec, how do you feel about that? And what's going on down there in Tacoma, KF7AZZ?
2: Good afternoon, Jack and Ken. Eric, everybody else is checking. Yeah, that is working, and in fact, right now I'm down in the basement. I need to store my hard drive back down here, and also I'm downloading the video from the raccoon stalking my squirrels. Stalking my squirrels. How many animals are stalking my chickens yesterday. Which I forgot to add, chickens have zero sense of self-preservation. They just stood there staring at that raccoon until I came outside, and on the video I'm like, shoo, go to your coop. Anyhow, yeah, I've been working on chores and stuff as usual. Laundry and stuff is going, and dishes are in the washer and stuff like that. Here shortly I'm going to run to Home Depot to grab some, actually no, I'm going to go to Lowe's. They have better stuff there for spray paint. Grab some spray paint. first aid kit box that Ken brought home yesterday, as well as I'm going to replace the work light in my workshop, the one that's right above my bench is only like 2 feet long, and I'm tired of moving it up and down the bench, depending on where I'm working on the bench. I'll be headed out here shortly to go do that. Otherwise, it's a nice day. And actually, from the screen here in the basement, I see the crows pecking through my yard. It's that time of year where there's multiple in the yard at once, so that's nice. Anyhow, that's it for me. Hopefully, everybody has a fantastic day, and thanks for running the net, Jack. This is KF7AZZ.
1: Hey, Alec, at Home Depot, they have those dandy workshop fixtures, 4 feet long. You can plug one into the next, and I think up to, I don't know, a chain of like six or whatever. I mean, they're very low power, obviously, but have you thought about possibly putting those in somewhere?
2: That's exactly what I'm going to go get. I think it's like 1986 or something like that for a 4 foot light. Yeah, you can just plug one into the next, which actually works out really well. My bench is 8 feet long, and I already have that 2 foot light above it. So what I'll do is I'll plug that into the end of the knee light, which the old ones they have are stringable, but they don't have the standard NEMA outlet on them, so you have to have the special cord. So good luck finding those in town. But yeah, I'm going to actually go pick that one up. 4 footer LED work light, so it'll be bright on my bench. KSSAZB.
1: All right, yeah, that's going to be great. That's a great upgrade right there, and relatively inexpensive, too. And those things are so light because of the LED tube, so nicely done. All right, well, have a great afternoon. Hey, we'll talk to you later. And, yeah, chicken's not so good at self-preservation, that's for sure. Well, let's go say hi to Will in Oklahoma City for first. It's 15 minutes past the top of the hour. I'm Jack, KI7RMU. Will, how's your Friday? You're on the 3rd of July, 4th of July tomorrow. What is going on in Oklahoma City? KJ5DWN.
3: In a couple of words, Jack, I'm going to study in West Hill. It is way too hot to be outside in Oklahoma City today. It is currently 92 degrees, going up to a high of 94. So it is way too hot to be venturing outside today. So anyway, that's what I've got going on for the weekend, Jack. I got church on Sunday. So, other than that, I'm staying inside where it's cool and not doing a thing. KJ5 Golf Whiskey November.
1: All right, hold on just a second there, Will. Sounds like you're about to wilt. Oh, man. 92 outside. Do you have an indoor thermometer? Do you know what the temperature is in your apartment? Any idea?
3: I do not know, but I do know the air conditioner works really well. KJ5 Golf Whiskey November.
1: Ah, okay, alright. So you do have AC. That's right. Okay, good. Yeah, well, stay nearby that. Stay hydrated, of course. And try to enjoy the fourth, no matter how hot it is. Maybe you can just look out the window or check out the TV screen, and there you go. All right, thank you so much, Will. You be careful and be safe tomorrow, okay? And today, too, of course. Let's see who else is out there for the noon net effect. You come ahead, call sign and name, please.
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1: Bill, I've got you. 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
4: That'd be Kilo Mike 7, Bravo Lima Romeo. Mobile, this is Mike.
1: Stand by, Mike. 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
5: 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Good afternoon.
1: 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I've got Mike, another Mike, KB8BMY. More stations.
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6: Good afternoon, Jack. Yeah, Bitter Lake is probably 300 yards away from me. You probably heard the story yesterday. Woke up early in the morning, lots of crows out there dive bombing. Looked out my window, there was a coyote with a mallard in its mouth. So they chased it off, and it ended up down by the lake somewhere. Maybe it's headed over to CD, I don't know. Anyway, fireworks will be coming, and not my favorite night. You know, I enjoy going downtown and looking at them from a distance, but just to hear the boom boom going on at night, 2 or 3 in the morning, I don't know. Anyway, did not do good at all at Mahjong yesterday. We played for about 4 hours, have a 15-minute break in between. I won one game. So much for that. Anyway, have a good weekend, Jack, and I'll be on again at some point before the picnic, but I will be there bright and early at 08:30. KG7FWB.
0: Zero 8:30. Oh my. Okay. Wow. That's really something there. Okay. So hold on a second. Now, sometimes you do really well at Mahjong. Sometimes not so good. Sometimes Lisa beats the pants off you. But so you only win one game in 4 hours. So one would think you would walk out of the room when it's all said and done with your head hanging low. But how do you lift your head up and say to yourself, "I gave it my all. I did my best"? What do you do to pep yourself up as you walk the room after only winning one game of Mahjong?
6: Have you heard of Rainier beer? No, actually, I like the game, and if I don't win any games, just working on the strategy is good enough for me. Sit there and talk and have fun with people and chew them out for winning, so, yeah. No biggie. Like you say, I went sometimes I went big. Yesterday was an off day, I guess. Okay, Jack, thanks. 87FWB.
0: Well, the best part is, you know, you do win sometimes, you lose sometimes, but you have fun ribbing everybody else, and you all have a good time. And it's community, right? So you got that right there. That is one of the best aspects of Mahjong or any game, any activity where you get to share it with your friends. And that's why I like to say so many friends all in one place. This is the PSRG Noon Net. We do 3 nets every day of the year, 9 a.m. noon and 9 p.m. Let's go to Mike now, KM7, BLR. Mike, what's going on at Bellevue?
7: Hello, Jack. Hello, everybody on the net today. Bellevue is choring. Chore day today in Bellevue for me, at least. Just getting ready to pull into Home Depot. Going on a fishing trip down the Deschutes River next week, and so today I'm stretching and cleaning and dressing my fly line. Getting ready for the trip. So we need a couple of little fixtures to facilitate that stretching process. Other than that, just getting ready for 4th of July dinner. I think we're going to do pizzas tomorrow in the pizza oven, so getting my dough ready, building some sauce, and that's about it for the day. I hope everyone has a great weekend, safe and sane, of course, and yeah, that's about it. Back to net, KM7 BLR.
0: Hold up a second there, Pizza Master. We'll have a great time fly fishing down on the Deschutes. Man, that's going to be fantastic. Let us know how that all goes. But back to your pizza oven. Now, do you have a clay pizza oven like you see at some of the local fairs when they get out there? Or do you have an uni, like an uni dual fuel? Or do you have one of the other fine, fine pizza ovens you can buy now in some of these stores?
7: Yeah, you know, great question. I wish I had a big stone or brick pizza oven, but I don't have the space in my backyard for that. So I have one of the pizza ovens that's in the same class as the Uni's. It's from a company called Solo. It's dual fuel, and it'll cook about a, I don't know, maybe a 14, 16-inch pizza max. But it works great if you want to you know, do it quick and easy. You just run it off of gas, and if you want to spend a little more time and tend to fire, then you can put put wood in the back of it, and they both work great. So that's what I'm doing.
2: All right, and so the Solo pizza oven, of course, they make those smokeless fire rings and small stoves as well. So have they built a pizza oven that is smokeless if you're using wood?
7: You know, it's not entirely smokeless, but it burns so hot that it doesn't seem like there's a ton of smoke other than when you're first firing it up. That smoke is not an issue, and it actually is, I think, makes it a little nicer pizza, although both come out great, but I do like the wood, but, you know, you have to, you know, build a little fire and tend it, and then, you know, when it's all said and done, clean up, I got to wait for it to all cool down and turn to cold ashes, and then I got to get my shot back out and vacuum it all out, so, kind of pluses and minuses, both of them.
2: Yes, indeed. All right, Mikey, if you're done with your report, go ahead and finish with your call sign. Have a great fourth. Have fun fishing. Oh, man, you got it all set up, I guess. All right, back to you, Mike, KI7RMU.
7: Yeah, thanks for running the net, Jack. Everybody have a great weekend. KM7VLR.
2: All right, you too. That's great. All right, great to hear you, Mike. Hey, let's go talk to Graham. KM7GSG on a handheld? I don't know. Is he? No, he's on Echo Link. Here he is. Hey, Graham.
8: Well, my 7GSG here is all here. I have on Echo Link. I'm recharging the cell phone handheld and my cell phone because I've been coming in from that to all stars. My cell phone is supposed to be the Echo Link. Loaded up because it's not afterwards, but afterwards. So, I've got Echo Link on my computer, so I'm sitting in front of the computer. I just want to say a shout out for Eric Martinez, bienvenido, and my hat is off to you. Doesn't matter if you have any of those that are you're part of our community. And, okay, other than that, somebody mentioned the Blue Angels. I am interested in getting a scan frequency for the Blue Angels. I've been listening to for 2.5 meters, the aircraft scan. And also, the military frequencies I have plugged in, but usually I don't get much, don't get any good from them. Regarding the Valkyrie, one thing I want to do right away is just hitting the talk button when there's an active transmission. I have a tendency to, when I pick up the Valkyrie, I'll rush the push the talk button and end up per-chunking the gear. I don't like to do that. I'm going to break it. Also, somebody mentioned that Bitter Lake, if you live near Bitter Lake, my parents actually grew up on opposite side of Power Lake nearby. So that brings that to me. Anyway, I'm day 73, and everybody great day 4th of July. Back to you, Jack. Thanks again for doing that. Everything you do. Also, thanks for that. Let me see.
2: All right. Well, as Ron in R70 pointed out this morning, and you knew this previously too, your audio is a bit muffled and just a little bit low using the method you're doing now. And your repeater phone, that is a great way for you until you get situated. But I know where you are. That's not bad, Redmond. I tell you, that's pretty darn good. Hey, so real quick, two things. Are you going to take part in the SimplexNet tomorrow night, 8 p.m., 146560? And I believe, Graham, that you said your parents grew up on opposite sides of Howard Lake.
7: Now, how did they meet? In rowboats or swimming or biking around the lake? What the heck's going on with that?
8: Not sure. I think one of them was hanging, I think Dad was hanging around once. I think one of them lived on the south end of the lake, the other was just in the north. He was actually born in West Seattle. He was born in Tamiai, Idaho, he was a parent, and they came out left and then brought him up. My grandfather was a millwright. That was just a highly invested in the country. And so I'm not sure exactly, you know, when they had the pieces out. They knew each other from early on, we're starting to see much of that. I think people are still trying to think of the nature of our planes. Again, I did download Truth, and it's still not recognizable. So I don't know if it's got the manual for the 21. So I'm not sure that's right. The manual even because it says, oh no, but we can't find your radio. Not sure. I'm going to just check out some pieces to the case on this album. You know, my 7 Golf Sierra Golf, Matthew Jack.
7: All right. Well, have a great weekend. Thank you very much for checking in, Graham. Great to have you in the community. You're all right. Hey, Mike is all right, too. There's Mike today, man. Lots of Mikes and Michaels, whatnot. KB8 BMY, Mike, I believe you have Fridays off now due to the new employer. It's either Friday or Monday, and I think you can choose and pick between the two. But let's go find out and say happy 3rd of July. How are you, Mike? KB8 BMY.
9: Okay, well, good, Jack. Well, actually, this week I had both. So I couldn't decide, so I grabbed both. But no, let's see, the port is closed. Actually, the only ones that are open is Terminal 5 and, let me think, Terminal 5 and I think Husky, and all the rest of them are closed. Monday, I think all of them, at least all the ones I go to, are closed. There's two other ones I never go to, and they're gonna be open. That's it on Monday, so it's gonna be pretty quiet. How that actually works is it kind of if I want one off, I can probably make a preference. Like if I really had something going on other than hanging out here in the woods. Which by the way, we're out in the woods on the paved trail. I got the scooter out here, and 66 degrees in Lacey. And it's still overcast, so, but it's nice out here. But if I have one that I need to pick out, I can do that. But by and large, if that's not the case, it usually is dependent on what's going on at the port when we can get containers in and out. And the last, I'd say the last couple weeks, it's been more advantageous to be off on Monday. So that's kind of how it works out. But, again, that's dependent on when the shipments come in and when they're released, too, because once they bring them in, let me do this. Once they come in, they go through customs and what have you, and they're positioned somewhere on the terminal, and then whatever other administrative things happen, then they release them. So we can't, like, get them as soon as they, like, pull them off the boat. So that would be kind of neat, just have them just goes over the bigger crane, so I don't think that would work, but that's kind of how that works. And actually, I think there's 5 we wanted to snag today up at T18, but they're closed, so we weren't able to get those. And then we'll still have those in next week, and then we'll have whatever else we're working on. So it's going to be a busy 4 days next week, and everybody's going to be off on Monday, certainly the port, so, but it's going to be pretty busy those 4 days, which is a good thing, so that's not bad. So anyway, that's it. We're just out here in the woods, just kind of chilling out, and then I'm going to head back to the house. I think I got snagged to do a Safeway pickup. So I got snagged to do that, but I have till 8 o'clock, so when I get back, I'll probably just run up and get that done. and pick up some goodies. So, but anyway, let me pass it back to you, Jack. You guys have a good weekend, and we'll, I'm sure we'll talk to you tomorrow over the weekend. Have a good rest of the day. This is KVA BMY in the woods in Lacey.
4: All right, in the woods in Lacey, and I hope you get a chance to stop at some point and take a picture of something interesting along the trail there. You always have something going on down there. Yes, indeed. All right, well, hey, it's great to have Monday off, too. You can, A, enjoy the Belgium-U.S. game at the World Cup down at Seattle Stadium, and you won't have to drive the rig through Seattle. Even if you didn't have to go that way, it's good to avoid any kind of vehicular traffic, unless it's light rail, or your bicycle, or maybe a scooter. All right, you take care, Mike. Say hi to Courtney. Have a great weekend, and have an excellent 4th of July. Happy Houston. All right, let's see who else is out there for the noon net, 12:34 p.m. on Jack, KI7RMU. If you'd like to join us, come ahead. Call, sign, and name.
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4: All right, Allen, very good. Thank you for coming back. Have a fantastic 4th of July. Have a good, safe 3rd of July, would you? And enjoy your weekend. To the fullest, please. Thank you very much for your I.O. Let's go back to WA7AD. Michael, mobiling around near Kingston. What the heck are you up to, sir?
10: Whiskey Alpha 7 Alpha Delta Mobile. I'm going to loosen a little bit, Jack, but we're going west to Memorial Service out near Squim, and there's a huge traffic jam here. We just ran into... Anyway, that's what we're doing. Just got off the ferry. Had a week through one ferry. So we've been going since about, I don't know, when we started driving, 10 or something. Maybe 10, I don't know, I can't remember. Anyway, good to hear you, Jack. Everybody have a safe day and a safe 4th of July. Back to you, sir. Whiskey Alpha 7 Alpha Delta Mobile.
4: All right, travel safely. Well, hey, I hope you don't find this too indelicate, but is this a service buddy that has passed? Is this a family friend, if you don't mind? Just kind of curious, Michael.
10: It's a family friend. Cassie is a good friend of hers, his wife, and they went to high school together and all that stuff. We went and did some hiking together, and if you look on... my QRZ page, you'll see me camped on the beach, and he was camping there with me. Not a ham, but we camped on the beach down there on the Straits, and I have my tent set up with all my radio gear in it. So that's the guy. Anyway, thanks for asking, Jack. Back to you, Whiskey Alpha 7 Alpha Delta Mobile.
4: All right, we'll have a
13: good ceremony there, and sorry to hear about that. Oh, boy. All right, well, drive safe, and I hope you get through that traffic jam in fine order. All right, take care, Michael. Have a good fourth, and hey, we'll talk to you soon. WQ7H, here is James.
14: WQ7H, I am James. What a nice day. So, Michael, it's good to hear you on your road trip over across the water. Hope you managed to stay safe. Stay safe. I don't know, that Highway 3 can be kind of wicked sometimes, as we both know. I just finished doing KP duty, paid a few bills. I'm currently staring down the barrel of a Diamond RH-77CA, which, as we all know, is a BNC antenna for 2 meters and 440, and I'm going to attach it to a teeny tiny little radio, which is amber. It's clear and amber. I love amber. So nice. I like these antennas, and I've kind of been torn between the signal sticks and these guys. I don't know, maybe it's the, is it cyan? Cayenne? It's like, I like the color of the label. You know, it's not necessarily the performance of the antenna, it's the color of the label that attracts me. I don't know why. Because I've been using these guys for, like, years. And the signal sticks for years. And they're both good antennas. I go figure, right? I'm crazy. Anyway, it's a beautiful day. We're looking forward to Sunday with the Norwegian national team in the soccer game in Seattle. Oh, man, that's going to be a game. And then, of course, the United States playing on Monday. Woo-hoo! So, man, I'll tell you, this is a time of life, huh? This is James, WQ7H, back to Jack.
13: All right, James, have a great weekend. Have a safe 3rd of July. Have an even safer 4th of July. Enjoy those World Cup games. Yeah, there's some big ones, aren't there? Man, oh, man, what great fun. All right, you have a great afternoon, Santa family, of course, and let's go talk to Royce. But first, it's 12:41 p.m. I'm Jack KI7RMU, and he's KJ7DPL. Hi, Royce.
10: Good morning, Jack. Good morning to everybody on the net here. Kilo Juliet 7 Delta Papa Lima. Happy birthday to America. Holy cow. 250 glorious years. Hopefully another 250 after this. Working on a ramrod project today. Went and picked up some copper sheet from a buddy for a dashboard backing panel and some diamond plate aluminum for the floorboard. Going to be working on that today, working on some of Alma's projects, get things ready for family coming up tomorrow. Doing a little movie in the backyard on the 200-inch screen and eating food and playing games. And yeah, it's just going to be a good time. Hope everybody's enjoying this beautiful day and all. And thank you, Jack, for taking the net. 73 to everybody. Kilo Juliet 7, Delta Papa Lima, back to net.
13: All right. Holy smokes, Royce, man. You always got something that just strikes me as way out there. Oh, man. Diamond plate. Finally, you get a chance to sit down and watch a movie, have some barbecue, whatever, with the family. So what movie on this 200-inch diagonal measured screen, what movie will you be showing? Do you know, or are you going to be showing a couple of them?
10: You know, I'm not sure. I'm kind of, we got Roku with a bunch of streaming services and a whole bunch of different options, and I think I'm going to just leave it up to the family to decide. I mean, if it was me, I'd be watching Top Gun Maverick again or something ridiculous, you know, or Hunt for Red October, one of my, you know, six favorites for sure.
13: Okay, well, I have a suggestion for you. This is one of the biggest movies of the year, it is available on Prime as of today, and it might be, well, I think you can certainly buy it, but it's available on streaming as of today, and it's Ryan Gosling in Project Hail Mary. Science fiction, I think this is the movie you ought to watch. I think if the family hasn't seen it, you haven't seen it, this is the one to see. It's going to blow you away. That's what I've heard. I've not seen it, but I'm going to watch it tonight. Back to you, Roy.
10: Gotta love me some Ryan Gosling, for sure. Yeah, that sounds like a great suggestion. I'll see what the family has to say. You know, it's always vote by committee there, you know. But I will throw the suggestion out. New on Prime, I've got Prime, I could do that. So, sounds great. Thank you very much, Jack.
13: That was KJ7DPL Royce there. Royce, you gotta let us know what happened. You gotta let us know you made it weekend. Oh man, you always got such great projects going on. Have fun, happy 4th. Let's go talk to Amy, KB9IQX.
12: Well, good afternoon, Jack. Hello to the net. Happy Dependence Day, July 3rd. Tomorrow, of course, Independence Day. The following day, Out Dependence Day. And I was just kind of thinking that, you know, with July 1st being Canada Day, July 2nd is kind of missing a day. And I thought, well, shouldn't that, well, maybe that should be Point Roberts Day, you know? It's technically, it's the U.S., of course, south of the 49th parallel there. No land connection to the U.S., only through Canada. I think, Jack, maybe next year we should all take an excursion. Not a, whatever the opposite of the expedition is. A local expedition. Do a race. I'm from there. Anyway, I am here at the Charlestown Water Tower here in West Seattle, America, USA. It's one, I think it's the highest point here in northwest Seattle. And you know how you look at, you know, us hams, we look at metal things and we're like, oh, I wonder how that'll tune up on 20 meters. Nowadays, of course, I also think, oh, that's made of metal? Oh, I wonder if we could stick a mesh core repeater up there. So, anyway, those are my shenanigans thoughts. I'm actually headed out to the Alki Lighthouse to do some very serious and very important gaming business. It's low tide, so I can hike out there. So that's what I am up to on my day off here today. And, oh, I had some other things. Oh, yes, Royce mentioned Top Gun. And I was like, oh, my God. I bought this a couple of months ago. I bought this little board. You could put an SD card on it, and you can, like, put, like, buttons on it. You could connect buttons to it, and it's basically a soundboard. And I think the Top Gun anthem is definitely one of the things that I need to play in my Jeep when I'm feeling, like, particularly heroic about something. So I need to wire up some speakers and the soundboard and all of that. And I think that's a good plan. KB9IQX, everybody have a good weekend.
13: Hey, Amy, real quick, let's go back to the Charlestown Water Tower. I think you need to get a hold of Tom, N7OEP, and maybe you and he can grab a couple of ladders, get up to the ladder on the tower, and place a mesh core node with solar panel up there. Apparently there's not one there, but what about that?
12: I tell you what, Tom is the man. That guy is like, he's like composed of like 97% secrets and connection. That, oh, yeah, N7OEP. He knows people, he knows stuff. Yeah, I'm glad that I'm on his side. So, yeah, I think that's a good plan, Jack. I'd say about 150-foot extension ladder up in the middle of the night. I think it's a go, Jack. Thanks for the idea. KB9IQX.
13: That's out of the range of possibility, 150-foot extension ladder. You're talking about a ladder truck from the fire department, although I wouldn't put it past you to go ahead and borrow one or something and drive it over there. Oh, boy, that's crazy. Well, you know, I'm thinking jetpack, not for you or Tom, but for the mesh core node. There you go. Or drone. Anyway, all right, you have a great weekend. Great to hear you, Amy. Have a great 4th. And hey, we will talk to you soon. We had Alan drop by, W0GL. Great to hear from Alan. Hope you have a great time. Alan, I first logged you here on PSRG back in March of 2023. So I hope you've been in here since then, but great to hear you today. Have a great 4th. More stations, please, for the Noon Net. Come ahead, call us up and Nate. All right, I've got a Jonathan, I've got a John. Who else was in there? Bonny Lake and Shoreline. All right, anybody else? Let's go back. Oh, wait a minute. Internet station, try again, although I saw the node drop off. Try again, internet station. Yeah, they do drop in. Conference server dropped off for some reason. All right. Well, let's go back to Jonathan, W0XO. Jonathan, how would you like a 9-volt theremin?
15: Jack, I would take a theremin of any voltage. What an odd question, but what an appropriate question perhaps for me. You know, we might as well just switch over to Simplex, Jack, because I'm over in your neighborhood right now. In fact, I'm probably a stone's throw from your house. So if you hear pebbles sitting in your window or something, you'll know that I'm down there. Jonathan, W0XO in Maple Leaf neighborhood in Seattle. I happen to be up here going over to pick up a paycheck from the estate sale company that I work for, and dropping off my son with my sister, and it's just family time up here, and there's fireworks coming up, and I was listening to everybody talking about their care, taking care around fireworks, and I realized something that maybe was an unpopular opinion, but it's one that I hold deep in my heart, is that I love a lot of people who don't like fireworks, but I love fireworks. And at my wedding, actually, people don't usually say things like my first wedding, but that happens to be the case. Anyway, we got a guy that we were at a bar beforehand, and a guy said, "Oh, I make fireworks." And I just immediately perked up, and I said, "You make fireworks?" And he's like, "Yeah." And I said, "Would you come into our reception and blow off fireworks?" And he did, and some people started leaving in their cars and stuff. And I thought, you know, that's a success when people feel danger from fireworks. But so that's all a little bit how I am about fireworks. I like fireworks, but I love a lot of people who don't like fireworks. So I have to remember that. Jack, W0XO, Jonathan in Maple Leaf. Tell me about that theremin. Go back. Go ahead.
13: All right. Well, theremin first. If you're already in the neighborhood, please look me up on QRZ. The little tiny box with the 9-volt theremin is on my porch. Please drop by and pick it up. And after the net, I will go look. And if it's not there, I will realize that you just stopped by and you picked it up. It's ready to go. How about that?
15: Easy peasy, lemon squeezy. Thank you so much, Jack. W0XO, back to net.
13: All right. Yeah, I think, you had a guy that can construct fireworks, and you set him off at your first wedding. Well, wait a minute. Wait. Come back for a second now. Is that the reason why that wedding or that marriage ended, was because you set off fireworks and maybe you moved on right away?
15: You know, Jack, you should get into counseling, because that could be...
13: live with a therapist. Maybe that's why that came up. All right, we'll talk about that later. Jonathan, drop on by, pick up that box if you please, and I hope you enjoy it. That's something I've had a long time, found it in the closet this morning. I thought, hey, this would be perfect for Jonathan, and you just happened to call in, and you just happened to be in the neighborhood. All right, great to hear you. Have a safe fourth, and I like fireworks at a distance. That's me. W7JSM, John, good afternoon.
15: Well, hello, Jack, and everybody, and a happy July 3rd. I'm sitting out here on the deck. Ben's out here stretched out on the deck, and the sun was gone for a little while, but it's coming back out now. Big clouds are gone by, but it's all blue puffy clouds, blue skies and puffy clouds now, so it's looking pretty nice. I keep my go box set up out here on the deck and cover it with a raincoat when it's not good weather. So I'm just sitting out on the deck hanging out, deciding whether I'm going to put some dogs or some burgers on the grill, just have something for lunch. I'm debating. I'm waiting a few minutes because I think Tina might be crazy enough to go to Costco today. And I certainly won't be going with her. Anyway, it's pretty nice out here. I'm enjoying it, and we'll probably bring an amp out here in a little while and a guitar and just hang out here today because the weather looks pretty nice. And Ben seems to be happy. His water bowl's full, and he's all stretched out on the deck. So he's having fun, too. And all the family's gone for the entire month of July. Just me, Ben, and Tina here. So everybody else is gone till the end of July. So that's it'll be definitely quiet around here. W7JSM.
13: Well, wait a minute now. So I know everybody deserves a place. You and Tina are all on your lonesome there with Finn. But Frank Zappa once famously said at the Albert Hall concert that became Weasel Ripped My Flesh album back in 1967, I believe. At the end of the concert, after just a sonic attack of noise, he said, yeah, you can't hear the music until you turn the amplifiers up. So how many watts do you have on your amplifier?
15: 50. And, I can make some noise out here. Most certainly. W7JSM.
13: All right, that should just about do it, I would think. Yeah, get a couple of calls from your neighbors, probably. Hey, anyway, have a great fourth, John, and hey, we'll talk to you soon. Say hi to Finn, enjoy your burgers and dogs this afternoon, too. Say hi to Tina. W7DNG, Grossy, Bonnie Lake, what's going on?
16: Grossy here, W7DNG. That is definitely a movie to watch. Hail Mary was good. Oh, my goodness. As a matter of fact, I've watched it twice since then. I like it. It's a pretty good sci-fi. It's one of them movies that makes you think, you know, that could just happen. But you never can tell. Yeah, good movies. I think my favorite one is Red Dawn. That always cracks me up. You know, here you're fooling all of a sudden. You see parachutes coming out of the sky, and I'm going, I saw parachutes coming out the sky in my neighborhood. I just kind of load up and start picking them off because you know they're not friendly. Well, 5,000 rounds go a long way. Oh, that's right. I got another 5 on the way. 4th of July. Gonna bring a little hand cannon out. I got that little double barrel black powder. That one makes some real boomers. And it's easy to use. It's quick and don't have to run around picking up stuff. You just put a couple shots of black powder in and a chunk of toilet paper and shoot away. So that's what I got planned. I don't ever leave the fort on my property because you never can know. You might come back to a tinder box and that's it. Or a stack of tinder. Yeah. We did a couple years there when we first married. We went back to my wife's hometown and stuff for the fort, which is really kicking the butt. I didn't realize Montana had such big mosquitoes. And mosquitoes like me. Heater time, blood time. Anyhow, that's about it for me. I'm hoping I signed up for the picnic, but it all depends on the park, and parking is pretty scarce last time. I hope it's a little better this time around, but you never can tell. I think I might come in a little early. So everybody have a good day. Better tomorrow, Grossy, Tennessee. Be safe out there if you're out there on the porch. Just don't blow anything off that you don't want blown off. 77, DNG, back to the net.
13: Such wisdom you're handing out today. Don't blow off. You don't want to blow off. Okay, that makes sense. Hey, but let's go back to typical wadding that you put into a black powder cannon. Now, you're saying just take a wad of toilet paper, but I have a feeling that the actual typical wadding that you would use in a black powder cannon is something a little different. Maybe not. Maybe, I mean, it sounds like it works, but what would you typically use?
16: Well, I've got patches that I use, but it's kind of fun to use toilet paper. You take, like, well, paper towels, you cut a paper towel single in half, take that square and fold it up to about a one-inch square, and you shove it down the tube, and when it goes off, it kind of catches fire, and you can see a little fireball going up and sprinkles down, and that, you know, catches the neighborhood on fire, that type of thing. But most of the times, I've got some leather pieces that I use that shove in there, and then that time I can reuse them again on the cannon because I spray paint them that orange color. So when they come down, I go pick them up and reuse them again. But otherwise, on the little hand cannon, the little 12-gauge double-barrel side-by-side, I've got plugs for those. I'll just stick those down in there and pop them off. It's a lot of fun. It's a boomer. It's a conversation piece, I'll tell you that. They see that and say, where'd you get that? Is that legal? Well, in the state of Washington and anywhere in the United States, black powder is legal, especially in a 6-inch barrel. What do you think? 77 DNG.
13: Yeah, I think I will talk to you while you're doing it on the telephone. How about that? No, I've seen the black powder cans. Yeah, they're pretty curious. Yeah, and they're not very big either. Although you can get some bigger ones, that's for sure. All right, well, you have a safe 4th, Grossy. Great to hear from you today. Thank you for checking in. Let's go see what Tim is up to, KI7ZEI. Hey, Tim.
16: Interruption. That's the 12-gauge side-by-side, the Diablo. 77DNT.
13: All right, point of clarification. All right, thank you so much, Grossy. Tim, let's go find out what's up with you, KI7ZEI.
17: Well, I move a little along on I-5 South. I actually just drove by your place when you were talking about driving by your place there. Heading into Seattle. Actually, I'm going over to West Seattle to do a little lawn mowing that I promised a friend I would do as soon as we had a day that was completely dry, which is today qualifies, so I'm heading over there. Taking me a little longer than I thought. The other day, the freeway was nice and open because, you know, they weren't doing the construction over the Ship Canal Bridge. And I know they're not supposed to be doing construction until, you know, next week after the big soccer event is over. Sorry, European football. But for whatever reason, I'm driving at 5 miles an hour right now, heading south, so not very fast. Yeah, nobody offered me a 9-volt theremin or ever any other voltage theremin. Reminded me, as I was sitting there fuming about that, that my mom's favorite song was the Debussy tune, Clair de Lune, and I've never heard Clair de Lune played on a theremin, but I bet that would be interesting, so I'm going to go check that later and see if there's such a recording. Yeah, and talking about fireworks, I was asking earlier if there was any fireworks stand out in the Linwood area or up in that general area, not too far away. Seattle and Shoreline, of course, are no fireworks zones, but I would like to buy some sparklers. And everyone so far has mentioned places like Boomtown up in Marysville. I don't want to drive that far just to buy a darn box of sparklers, but I figure I can probably get away with sparklers. Apparently there was some kind of accident here, and everyone's slowing down, looks at the accident that's finally cleared up. All right. So, I made a mistake today before I left, though. I wanted to take a cold soda with me that I could enjoy after I was done with the lawn mowing, so I stuck a can in the freezer.

0: 23rd of July. Hey, and I believe that Clara Rockmore, she was the best at the theremin. Oh, man, she's so good. I've got a classic album of hers called The Art of the Theremin by Clara Rockmore. I think she did Claire de Lune. I think so. I'm trying to find that right now. But anyway, yeah, check out Clara Rockmore. Really, just haunting, haunting versions of songs. Very famous ones, obviously. Anyway, all right, you have a great afternoon, and thank you so much. I haven't looked out the door to see if whether Jonathan's made it by, but I'm sure he's on the way. Tim, you travel safely, all right? Have a great morning. 1:04 p.m., I'm Jack, KI7RMU, 3rd of July here in the station here, in the shack in the north end of Seattle. Let's see who else is out there for the noon net. If you'd like to join us, come ahead, call sign and name.
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0: Hi there, Austin. I've got you. Anybody else?
3: K0ECK00XO Charlie Kilo.
0: Hi there, Gail. I've got you. Anybody else? Come ahead. Let's go back to Rich in Tampa. Rich, how are you today? K3OE.
4: Jack, stand inside for the most part, that is for sure. So I think we've heard a couple other reports that said the same thing, like Will. I think he says, hold up in his place with the AC on. That's a good move. Anyway, Jack, Amy's check-in just kind of got my brain cells moving, and here's an idea. Now, I'm not suggesting anyone actually do this, but you know, if you had a mesh corn node all set up in a nice little box with a solar panel, and you had a drone big enough to lift it with a string, and it just happened to fly over the water tower and the string broke. I don't know. Do you think that could happen? Back to you, K3OE.
0: Well, I've seen drone setups where you don't even need that. You just have a device on there that grips it and then releases it. In fact, that's how they're delivering food and some packages in China. You've got to see some of the videos in China, what they're doing now with drones. You can order food. Now, this is, I think, the restaurant or restaurants was like in a food court type environment, and they could actually load the food at the terminal where the drone picks up, and they would drop it in a terminal nearby, and it took like 15 minutes. Once the food was created and cooked and ready, packaged, they could actually drop it in a kiosk not too far away. I think it was maximum fly time was 15 minutes from where the restaurant put the order in the kiosk for pickup. Now, I mean, there's no string there. It's just like gripper claws, I would imagine. It's pretty amazing. Have you seen any of those videos?
4: Yeah, I have seen some of those. I won't go into it, but yeah, I've seen a couple of them, and a couple of them really got me laughing as well. Anyway, Jack, well, it's just a random idea, you know, just Amy's comments just got me thinking about that, and wouldn't it be a shame if one of those nodes just accidentally clung to the top of that tower? Back to you, K3OE.
0: Yeah, it'd be a darn shame, that's for sure. Now, I heard a slight laugh in your reaction to the videos. So I think one of the videos also showed that, hey, the deliveries they're not perfect. And I think the one you must have been snickering about was the one where the food ended up upside down and kind of spilled in the package. Is that the one you saw?
4: Not the one, Jack. The one I'm thinking of is a gentleman in Great Britain who had his fishing

0: delivered to him, and a second drone brought him a pint of his favorite brew. Back to you, K308.
1: Okay, some things go right in the world, right? Oh, that's great. Check. Beer, check. Fish and chips, check. Oh, that's great. All right, Rich, I'll have to take a look at that one. All right, you have a great afternoon. Stay out of Polo, and you try to stay cool yourself. W7ZJL Austin has the day off, at least that's what he said this morning on the 9 a.m. net with NR70. Ron Austin, how are you, sir?
2: Well, good afternoon, Jack, and everyone. W7ZJL Mobile here. Things are going good, Jack. And yeah, I got the day off. Went out and ran errands today. Things will be closed tomorrow, so just a couple blocks from the house here after our weekly Trader Joe's and Costco run. So, getting ready to get out of town tonight just for the sake of getting out of town for the polar bear. And she's not a fan of the fireworks, so we'll go crash somewhere in the trailer in the forest where it'll be nice and quiet tonight. Do it again tomorrow night, too. So she's not a fan of it. I already spent some long nights with her the last couple nights because people in the neighborhood are shooting off fireworks. So looking forward to the weekend, but not because of the loud noises. So that's about it for now, Jack. Just pulling back up to the house here. So 73W7ZJL Mobile.
1: All right, that sounds like a great plan. You and Laura and Polar Bear have a great time. So how, what's the diameter of the Ring of Insanity? How far do you have to get out in the woods to get outside of the mayhem?
2: That's a good question. I was thinking of just driving up into the Oshiko Forest up outside of Prineville, so that would probably be a good hour away, but I can probably guarantee there won't be any fireworks out there. And if there are, those people should be out shooting them off anyway. So there's not really anywhere closer that I'd probably feel comfortable because other people will be. So it'll probably be a good hour drive to where we're going, Jack. W7ZJL.
1: All right, yeah, have a safe time, and yeah, I hope the polar bear is calm and has a good weekend, and you and Laura as well. Good to hear you, Austin. Thank you very much for dropping by. Let's head down to Kyle, Texas. Gale, K0ECK, and I heard a rare check-in and report from Hank this morning. That was something. WA0TAX. Gale, what's going on? K0ECK.
3: Oh, hello, Jack. Just wanted to check in, say hello to everybody, and, yeah, Hank's, we're on the POC radio playing with it. So we'll see what happens with that. It is, different, and, we found one, that does work for a blind person. So that's kind of nice. But, you know, everything is a different way to do ham radio. So we'll see what happens with it. And anyway, I hope everybody has a great fourth. Hank and Mike, who is our roommate on the property, I think we're going to have jambalaya tomorrow, which will be fun. It kind of brings back old memories, you know, of our friends that had a restaurant and made really good jambalaya. Okay, hello, Jack. You have a great day. Have a great weekend. Hope your family is well. And the same to everybody else. Everybody, please be safe. If you're going to miss the fireworks, K0ECK.
1: All right. Have a good, safe fourth. Enjoy the time together. Oh, that's great. Jambalaya. Yeah, I heard Hank mention that right at the very end of his report this morning. Yeah, and I'm sure a lot of people are going, huh, how far is it to Kyle, Texas? Go down and join Hank and Gale. That sounds great. All right, have a good time. Nice to hear you today, Gale. Thank you so much for checking in. All right, 1:14 p.m. We're still rolling along on the July 3rd noon net here on the PSRG repeater out of Seattle, Washington. I'm Jack Kidd. W7RMU. Anybody else for the new net? 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
4: I just spent a few minutes watching, listening to Clara Rossmore and the Theremin, and it was really, really good. I'm going to be watching this more. You know, in a way, she reminds me of an organist, I think it was from India. His name was Korla Pandit. He used to play in West Seattle, I think, Granada organ model. But I'll be looking at more of these. Thanks, KG7FWB.
1: All right, yeah, new Clara Rockmore fan. Yeah, she's way out there. In fact, now here's something really interesting, Bill. On the Art of the Theremin, the album, this is what Robert Moog had to say. He says, Clara Rockmore, the most original, novel, and difficult to play of all electronic musical instruments, no other thereminist has ever come close to Clara Rockmore's artistry. And boy, he's right, too. I've seen some great theremin players, but nobody tops Clara Rockmore. She's really something else. And it's not for everybody, but when you think about how the instrument is played, it's just phenomenal. Anyways, all right, thank you so much, Bill, for the comment. Anybody else for the new net? Come ahead, call sign and name.
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1: 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I've got you. Anybody else?

0: Let's go back to Bob in West Seattle, KF7STA. Hey, Bob.
1: Hi, Jack. 68 degrees, blue skies, big puffy white clouds above. Just a beautiful day. Getting things done today. Thanks for doing the net. KF7, Sierra Papa Alpha.
0: All right. Nice to hear you, Bob. Thank you so much. You are welcome. Great to hear you. You have a great 4th, and thank you very much for dropping by Albemarle, North Carolina. Let's go talk to Gabe. Gabe, I think this is the first time I've heard you on a Puget Sound Repeater Group net here in Seattle, but we do 3 of these social nets every day of the year, 9 a.m., noon, and 9 p.m., W4, VDX. What do you got planned for the 4th? How are you, sir?
2: Sir, I hope you hear me. I'm sorry, my all-star node was IDing there. To let me know, there's a heat advisory in Albemarle, North Carolina. We're rating about a clean 100 degrees out here, and staying inside today, playing a little bit of radio on my day off, and I have popped in here and there on the Seattle, I call it, for my own sake, the Seattle all-star link. Got a friend that lives out that way, and I just think it's so neat to talk all the way across the country. So I enjoy listening to this station, and I'm glad to be able to check in today. Hope everyone has a wonderful 4th and a wonderful year. This is Whiskey Porter Victor, Delta X-Ray.
0: All right, of course, millions of Americans are under a heat advisory this today and this weekend. Holy smokes, yeah, the East Coast, Midwest, boy. That's really something else. Hey, where does your friend live out this way? Do you remember?
2: I don't know exactly because I'm not that familiar with the area, but from what I understand, he hops a ferry through the Puget Sound to work a municipal job right there in Seattle.
0: All right, so he's right close by. Oh, that's fantastic. All right, well, now wait a minute. Is he a ham?
2: Well, I'll just have to inject my opinion here. I think hams are born, not licensed. So he is a ham, but he's not licensed yet. I have told him about this, and I think he's getting more and more interested in radio. If we can ever get him to get a radio in his hand, I think he would really become... super interested, so he's not a licensed ham yet, if that makes sense. W4VDX.
0: Oh, I get the part. He's a ham, not licensed. Okay, oh, that's great. Well, of course, you know, he can listen. You know, even if he just gets an inexpensive Baofeng radio, he can certainly learn how to program that, listen in. There you go, and not transmit, of course, but it's super easy to get a ticket. Well, there you go. Maybe someday we'll hear your friend out this way, and you and he can talk here on the repeater. Oh, that's great. All right, Gabe, have a great 4th. Thank you very much for checking in. Nice to hear you out of North Carolina. You stay cool today. All right, anybody else? I'm going to do last call now, last call for the noon net here on the PSRG repeater. Anybody else? Call sign and name.
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3: an
0: M-K-9-CDC,
3: folks.
0: Okay, 9MLR, K-9-CDC, I've got you, San Diego. Who's there? Was that you, Ruben?
4: As for a last call, this is the last call. Just overheard you, was coming in and out of the chat, so I just want to add another number to your net, sir. And thanks for doing the net, by the way.
0: Ruben, are you an in and out, or would you like to give a report?
4: Roger, I can give a report. Should I continue?
0: After we talk to Megan, after we talk to Brooks, you are next in line right after them, so stand by, please, all right? So it's still last call. I've got 3 stations in for last call. Anybody else? Come ahead, call, find a name. All right, Ruben, you're going to close us out on the new net today, but let's go back to Megan first, and then we'll talk to Brooks. Megan, K9MLR, happy 3rd of July. How are you?
5: Good afternoon to you, Jack, and everyone out there on the net. K9MLR, Megan here at home in Newcastle with the whole fam and on All-Star Jack. After the Cougar Twister was down this morning, I just decided to switch over to All-Star. I had forgotten that it was programmed into my radio, please. But, yeah, we are just hanging out at home. Baby was just hanging out. She was a little bit fussy this morning, but she's all good now. She's had some food, and she's been hanging out. She's a little catnapping. You know how she is, Jack. Not much sleeping during the day. So, got a little catnapping, had some food. She's doing good. We just had lunch, and now I guess it's going to be time for yard work. I brushed the dogs out too. Miss Trixie needs much more, but, oh, Jack, you should have seen how much hair came off of her. You can literally just bring your fingers down her right now, and it's just clumps of undercoats that come out. But that's what we're up to. Thanks for doing the net, Jack. 73 is everyone. Good night. Bye.
0: All right. Have a great 4th. Hey, real quick, is there a Roomba for a dog? If you go to a groomer, is there a vacuum they use, or do they use tape? What do they do? I know they have the brushes and all that, but is there a kind of a tricky new way to do it?
5: You know, Jack, they have the powered air dryers, but she really hates them. She would, I think, anything that they tried to use on her, if it wasn't a brush, if she had her way. She doesn't even like our vacuum at home. We have to kick her outside when we vacuum. K9, Emma.
0: Come back. We need to vacuum you. Nope, not any of that. All right, Megan. You have a great afternoon. Have a great 4th. Brooks, what's going on, my friend? K9BDC.
6: There, Jack, K9BDC, Brooks here in Newcastle. I would say the vacuum is Trixie's number 2 nemesis behind the UPS and Amazon delivery drivers. Anyway, having a good day here. I just ran to the grocery store, got a lunch, and got Megan soda, and now sitting here finishing off lunch. Gonna get ready, gotta go mow the front and trim the bush that is beside the driveway. It's the one that needs to be trimmed back so that it's out of the way for Megan to go to the car door. So we can get the baby in so that we got enough room in the driveway. Overgrows. It usually has to be trimmed a couple times a year, but it's in that really bushy phase right now. So it will almost certainly fill up if we bring it in at our house. But gotta get done. But I do have a new step stool now, so it should allow me to do step stool a little bit higher a little bit easily. So that's cool. Anyway, that's what I got going on. A garage cleanup is on the schedule for this weekend as well. I don't know if I'm going to work on that today or over the next couple of days, but certainly want to get out there and do something about it. Less, I mean, it is a need, but it's also I want to get out there and get it more organized. I know where all my stuff is. Anyway. Thanks for doing the net, Jack. 7-3, everyone. K9.
0: All right, Brooks. Hey, have a great day. Have a great 4th. Have fun with all your friends and family. The barbecue grills, the fun times, the good laughs, and the fireworks, presumably. All right, you take care. Nice to hear you and Megan. And say hi to baby Elizabeth for me. KD6CWI, Ruben, San Diego, Fallbrook, back from his hike. Looks like beautiful afternoon down there, 71 degrees. Boy, that is just about perfect. Ruben, how are you, sir?
7: That's for the greetings over there. Yes, I did take a hike. That was like, 3 hours ago. The sun was out, and yeah, it was a little heated up, but I stayed in the shade while I'm trying to catch my breath. And yeah, so it was a beautiful day, and I think initially when I went out, there was probably 20% clouds in the sky, and right now it's totally blue. No clouds in sight, so yeah, it's warming up a little bit. And the latest over here, I acquired a pre-owned vehicle, It's Lexus LX 570 last Friday. And just working on it and trying to probably figure out what range I could put into that new vehicle that I just acquired. I had to let go of my car because my son that just moved out of Hawaii, Oahu, Hawaii, stayed there for 2 years, is moving to Austin, Texas. And he stayed here for 2 weeks, and I think I dropped him off last Tuesday in the airport. So they're probably settling down on their new place over there with my grandchild. That's pretty much it, and thank you for doing the net, and I hope everyone has a wonderful July 4th, and enjoy the time together with family and friends, enjoy life, and God bless. KD6CWI73.
8: Hold up there, Ruben. Hold up just a moment. I'm looking at the LX 570, the Lexus. Wow, 8-speed automatic transmission, 383 horsepower, V8 engine. Holy smokes. What kind of a radio are you going to put in there? You could put a whole AM-FM transmitter in there from a commercial station. That looks like a really comfortable ride. Back to you.
7: Roger, it has that automatic level control that you got to keep an eye on, based on the high miles and everything else. You just got to keep a record on the maintenance on that. It automatically puts the level of your car up and down. There's like a low, medium, and height on it. The kind of radio, probably, I'm so in love with the 857, I'll put a probably 857 there. Plus another probably 2 meters 70 centimeter on it, probably an FDM 400 for the big screen, and an ATAS for an antenna, which I need to purchase. I already have the radios. I think for the meantime that would work, but you're going to need somewhat like an APRS radio. Oh yeah, the 400 can do APRS. So you're pretty much covered. You can do WinLink on it. You can do FT8. Yeah, with those two radios, it'll work. I elected the 857 instead of the FT8900. Was that an 89? The ASU HF only. It was the FT8100. Yeah, that doesn't have the 2 and 70, but I'm just in love with that 857. Yeah, and then it's a Highline vehicle instead of a Land Cruiser. I elected to get that model because the pricing is much less than a Land Cruiser. Typically, the Land Cruiser price is much more higher based on the name, would you believe? And the Lexus has got more luxury in it, like heated and cooling seats, front and rear. And it's a whole laundry list of options. But the negative in it, it does 12 to 14 miles per gallon, depending on how you're driving it. But when you're purchasing that kind of vehicle, you don't look at the miles, especially if it's a pre-owned. That's why I didn't elect to get a hybrid. I was in love with hybrids, but I didn't get one because I was looking for an older year. Just to repeat, the year that I got is 2010. 2010 is like 16 years old. Back to you.
8: All right, well, man, you're just going to be styling in that 570. That looks like a great vehicle. Yeah, it looks like about 7,000 pound towing capacity, too. So maybe a radio trailer someday. All right, well, anyway, Ruben, great to hear you. Thank you so much. Have a fantastic July 3rd and an even better July 4th. Have a safe, happy weekend, and thank you for coming by. And thanks for closing us out on the new net, where it's now 1:31 p.m. I'm Jack, KI7RMU. I want to thank all of you for joining me on the new net today. 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And don't forget the 9 o'clock net coming up tonight, being hosted by Rebecca, KK7IJZ. Thanks again, everyone. This is Jack, KI7RMU. Good afternoon, and have a safe one.
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0: 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I think I heard somebody ask for a signal check. KS7A, is that me?
1: Yes, that is correct. Once again, Kilo Mike 7, Golf, Sierra Golf, this is Graham. Requesting a signal check. Thank you.
0: Sounds like you're coming in strong, but you're a little bit muffled. Try moving closer to the mic, or also adjusting mic gain. Although, you're in a bouncing, I believe. I don't know if there's mic gain setting on that. Yeah, otherwise, okay, a little muffled, a little bit of static in there, plus I'm also picking up some sort of static between me and the repeater, so that doesn't help. Okay, 70 is empty.
1: Yeah, it's a new antenna to Nagoya flight band antenna that I ordered. It finally arrived. It was before I was using a stock antenna. So, yeah, maybe I need to just talk closer. I don't know if there's a mic being on this unit. Little mic 7, Golf, Sierra Golf, back to me.
0: Yeah, as far as an actual objective report here, you were hitting the Cougar repeater at 249 with your peak, 231 average, and then you had Capital as well, and you were kind of tickling Lake Forest. Yeah, those Nagoyas are good antennas. I've actually got, I think I put a Nagoya on my Balfang UV5R. But yeah, otherwise you are full copy, and that's what matters. Yeah. KM70 is the KM70 is the D.
1: Definitely appreciate the status report and the signal report, and you have a great 4th of July. Mike 7 Golf, Sierra Golf, off and monitoring.
0: Yeah, you as well, Graham. We probably won't do much here. Just go watch what's happening downtown. But, yeah, you have a good weekend as well. KM7ZSD, KF7AZD, clear.

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1: Hey Brian, are you portable up here on RF? I didn't look at the rotoscope, or it looks like you're from down in California.
0: The last three of my call are Yankee Victor Victor. I'm up here in Buffalo, Washington.
1: Okay, I typed the wrong letters when I looked you up. Anyway, just curious, because there's similar call sign, and it says somewhere in California, even though it's similar to yours. Anyway, but your audio is great coming in. You're hitting the receivers very well. W7OH.
0: Yeah, I'm out enjoying a nice walk. Not too hot compared to the East Coast, but you know how it goes.
1: Yeah, the East Coast got renamed. It's no longer the East Coast, it's East Road.
0: Talking to my sister in New Jersey, and she's 100, and I told her, Daniel, you can keep it.
1: Yeah, you're starting to drop out as you're moving. Anyway, indeed, yes, they're hot back there. We're really fortunate it's rain out here today. Anyway, have a good afternoon. W708.
0: Okay, W708, 87, YVD. Have a good one.

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0: Hi Jack, this is Sherry, Kilo Kilo 7, Victor Mike Lima, over.
1: Hey Sherry, coming in pretty good from Issaquah there, yeah. How are you doing today, getting ready for the 4th I hope?
0: I am doing excellent, Jack, and we are actually out in quilting for the weekend, and this is my second official contact ever. Over.
1: All right, quilting. Yeah, I've been through there before. Yeah, nice place. Hey, that's fantastic. You're doing pretty darn good there, Sherry, on your second contact. Oh, that's fantastic. All right, so you're going to be in quilting for the 4th then? They have a fireworks festival show planned, I hope.
0: Well, hopefully they are banned here, but we have heard a few booms. We are hiking and hanging out on the river at a pitch camp. Over.
1: Oh, that's fantastic. Well, yeah, you know how it is, right? Yeah, don't do this, don't do that. That means, yeah, fire them up, right? Oh, boy. All right, well, I hope you have a great 4th, and be safe. Have a great time hiking. What a perfect, perfect day for that. Holy cow. Anyway, all right, Sherry. Well, hey, I'm about to head off down to the donation site. I've got the car loaded up with sacks of good stuff. And, hey, nice to hear you. Hey, if you don't know this, PSRG, the Puget Sound Repeater Group, whose repeater you're on right now, does 3 social nets every day of the year, so come on back at some point and say hello to everybody. All right, nice to make your acquaintance. Sherry, KK7VML, this is Jack, KI7RMU. Have a great 4th. Be safe.
0: Thank you so much, Jack. Appreciate the love and have a happy and safe 4th. Signing out, Kilo Kilo 7, Victor Mike Lima. Over.
2: Kilo Kilo 7, Victor Mike Lima. This is KG7FZH.
0: Hello. Can you please repeat your call sign, please?
2: Sure. My name is Becky. My call is Kilo Golf 7 Foxtrot. Excuse me. Foxtrot Zulu Hotel.
0: Thank you so much for answering and saying hello. How is your weekend?
2: Weekend is going okay so far. Pretty low-key, hanging around the house, looking at home insurance and home loan applications. yeah, not quite looking at Independence Day, looking at being dependent on banks for the next 30 years.
0: I understand. We actually just changed all of our insurances 2 months ago, and it's been great, but definitely have to do due diligence. Over.
2: Well, I am hoping to complete my first home purchase, and what's exciting about it is adjacent to the property is a 100-foot tower, and so that's a very exciting thing.
0: Congratulations! That's wonderful. I'm happy for you. Over.
2: And, Sherry, did I hear that this was among your first few shows? Are you newly licensed?
0: I've actually been licensed for about a year, but self-taught, so didn't know the radio, and so I made my first call at CLK on Saturday. So you are technically my third. Thank you. Over.
2: Well, hey, that is very exciting. I had my license for a good number of years before feeling real comfortable with my first field day that I attended in 2020, and there was just something about Okay, everything is as expected. There's only a few configurations of what could happen. And it's repeated over and over and over again. That it got me feeling really comfy with making calls.
0: Well, thank you so much for the chat, Becky, and enjoy your new home when you move in. Over. Hey, thank you so much, and hope you have a wonderful holiday weekend. This is KG7FZH. Please.
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3: I understand this is one of your first QSOs. I'd like to put you on my logbook at 4:02 p.m.
0: Thank you so much. I appreciate that. This is so much fun. Over.
3: My first name is Eric. I live in Granite Falls, Washington. QTH is where your location is or where your home is. And so may I ask, where is your QTH?
0: I am not sure what QTH is, but I live in Issaquah, and we are hip camping in Chelsea. 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
0: 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Thank you. 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
3: My QTH is Granite Falls, Washington. I am transmitting right now on 25 watts from an Anytone radio on a vertical antenna, and I was curious if I was capable of making a simplex call to you. A simplex means without the repeater, if you have made a contact like that before.
0: I have not. Over.
3: All right, well, one of these days, I hope to make a simplex contact with you. I believe your name is Sherry, KK7VML. This is Eric, Kilo Mike 7, Echo Whiskey Zulu. 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
0: Thank you so much, Eric, 73 as well. Over.

It is customary, Jerry, to always end with your call sign at the end of a broadcast or after 10 minutes. So if you plan on being on the repeater, just to keep the FCC happy, I usually try to end with my call sign. And I say something really funny like, Kilo Mike 7, Echo Whiskey Zulu, 7333, and all the numbers from KM7 EWZ.